The OJ's Forever Mine. Surface, who was there before that? Mr. Will Downing, Everything I Want in My Lady. 100 Ways of James Ingram and SWV with right here, Human Nature, the cover version, of course, or sampled version of a Michael Jackson song, Human Nature. 12 minutes past 2 it is. Good morning. The last day of September 2026 it is. And we start this day together, as always, midnight till 3. It's you and I, ensuring that the day starts the way it's supposed to, on a beautiful and the right footing. 11 till 13 degrees in Rustenburg it will be today, as temperatures go slightly down compared to yesterday. Mahikeng, 11 to 14, 12 to 15 in Klerksdorp, 11 to 13 in both Potchefstroom and Bratz, 10 to 12 degrees in Luxembourg, 13 to 16 in Taung, a low of 12, a high of 15 in Freiburg, Swazrenneke, 9 to 20 degrees, 10 to 17 in Zira. Volis, Wolmaranstad, static at 9, going up to 20 degrees, 12 to 14 in Ventersdorp, Pretoria, minimum 9, maximum 14, 8 to 13 in Joburg, and 9 to 13 degrees in Vereeniging, this last day of September.

0: This is how your day starts. Your UFM day. This time around happens to be hump day. Midweek, Wednesday, the 30th September 2026. Kabomu Ikolite. And there was also before that the Shy Lights. A Ouija song called Hold On to Your Dreams. Dreams are the wings of the mind. With the dreams, you can fly. 21 past 2 it is. Good morning. Looking back in time, the 30th September, the year was 1963. Tanganyika formally ended all trade ties with South Africa. What is now known as Tanzania, formally ended all direct and indirect trade relations this day in 1963 with South Africa. Well, Tanganyika became one of the first countries in Africa to impose sanctions on South Africa. The majority of countries in the Western Bloc and all those making up the Eastern Bloc were first to impose sanctions against South Africa in the 1960s. Only the United States and the United Kingdom continued their friendly relations with South Africa for much of the 1970s. And also looking at what happened, Botswana gained independence from Britain this day in 1966, previously known as Bechuanaland. Botswana gained independence under the leadership of Seretse Khama. Khama was elected president by the National Assembly in 1966 and then re-elected for two additional terms until he passed away in 1980. Yeah, among the events that made headlines, also 1975 it was, when Winnie Mandela was released from a banning order and house arrest. She was released from that order and house arrest this day. Surprisingly, for a brief period, Winnie's banning order was not reimposed, bearing in mind the nature of the offense that she was charged with. At the time of her release, she was on the last National Executive Committee of the original African National Congress Women's League, along with other legends of the women's struggle like Lillian Ngoyi, Florence Matumela, and Frances Bard. After it was banned, along with the African National Congress, these women leaders tried to continue their work through the Federation of South African Women. However, Madikizela Mandela used their freedom from restraint to attend meetings with black consciousness leaders to identify with their cause by attending their trials and to make fiery speeches. Yeah, one of those events that made headlines also. And finally, 1986, the first black U.S. ambassador was sent to South Africa. A former director of the Office of West African Affairs and ambassador to Liberia, Edward Perkins, was appointed as the first black American ambassador to South Africa by American President Ronald Reagan.
1: Made for the Northwest, UFM, in tune with you.

Ilo Bolo. Prez, who reminds me of MXO in this song? Yeah, sounds like MXO, doesn't it? Ilo Bolo. And just before that, Eternal with Oh Baby I. And plenty more still coming up. Ufile Khalehi has a lot to share with you. Music wise, and of course, a whole lot to talk about between 3 and 6. You at dawn. Before we get on to that, let's take a look, as we always do at this time of the morning, at some of those events that made headlines in music, songs that did well on the charts. Talking of which, Mariah Carey made chart history when she started an 8-week run at number one on the US singles chart with Fantasy, becoming the first female act to enter the chart at number one. It was Mariah's ninth number one single on the US Billboard Hot 100, the highest sales of a single at the time since Whitney Houston's I Will Always Love You. It's Fantasy, baby, Mariah Carey. Remember that? 21 before 3. And also on the same day in that year, 1995, Mary J. Blige was doing exceptionally well on the charts. She reached number 17 in England with a recording of Mary Jane All Night Long, based on the song All Night Long by Mary Jane Girls, a song that was written and produced by Mr. Rick James. Great tune. I still love that song, man. Remember that? Yes, a snippet. Ain't a time.

All night long. The Mary Jane Girls. It was said to be the Marijuana Girls. Yeah, well, brought to us by Rick James, who wrote and produced the songs, also founded the band. All right, who else was in the news? The year was...

2024, when Lauryn Hill was being sued for breach of contract and fraud by her fellow Fuji's members, Press Michelle. In fact, he was the only one who was suing her. The lawsuit filed in New York claimed that Hill mismanaged the budget of the band's 2023 comeback tour, and it became so bloated with unnecessary and most likely fictitious expenses that it seemed designed to lose money. The lawsuit also claimed that Lauryn Hill turned down $5 million to play at the Coachella Festival without telling Michelle about the offer, because the Fugees would not have been top of the bill. Jeez, man, huh? 2022, on this day, Ed Sheeran was ordered to stand trial in the U.S. court, over claims that he copied the song Thinking Out Loud from Marvin Gaye's Let's Get It On. A judge denied Sheeran's bid to dismiss the case. One of those that made headlines also on this day in years.

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is the most beautiful girl in the world. Brought to us by His Royal Purpleness, Prince, in front of which was one called Miss You by Aaliyah. 10 before 3, it is UFM in tune with you, starting Wednesday the right way. I'm Vincent Maseko. Ura ze taru tsa mino munzi o monate mo gaetso. Go tswa ureng ya sume le bobedi go fitlha ureng ya boraro. That's how your day starts. Your UFM day starts with a bang. So make sure you don't miss out. We'll do it again tomorrow. We'll talk to Ufile Khalegi, though, after a song or two, to get him to fill us in on what

0: That's coming up on the show this morning. You at dawn, that's between 3 and 6. Well, coming up in the country today, lots of stuff. But, well, our boys will be playing in Egypt today. Bafana Bafana will face Eritrea in Cairo, Egypt at 6 p.m. We'll be looking forward to that. The Africa Cup of Nations qualifier, which began sometime last week. Pizo Musimane's very first game as a coach of Bafana Bafana. On his return, beating Guinea by 2-1. So let's see how they fare today. We'll keep our fingers crossed, hold thumbs, and hope that they do us proud once again. The boys, that's Bafana Bafana, today against Eritrea in Cairo, Egypt.
1: Kali inaki warabile o khotlhe ga ora elwe mueledi wa setheo sa ditshwanelo tsa botho mo Afrika Borwa mo province ya Bokone Bophirima. 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

0: Let's get married and let's tie the knot, walk down the aisle and live happily ever after, as they say. It's a Jagged Edge at 4 minutes before three. Birthdays, Cissy Houston, born in 1933 on the 30th September. Whitney Houston's mother, who also teamed up with her in one of their songs. Was it I Know Him So Well? Yeah, great song. Haven't heard that in ages. Now, the man I heard last night on the radio is back on between 3 and 6. He is Ufile Galege. Good morning, bro.
1: Good morning to you. How are you, my brother?
0: I'm well, man. How are you doing this morning?
1: I'm good. It's cold and wet outside.
0: Yeah, grey.
1: Yes, hey. It's grey. Mm. Yeah, that's English language right there from England.
0: Yeah, it's grey. Overcast.
1: Yeah. But it's still a good morning.
0: Yes.
1: Yeah, man. So, I got 3 hours of really great music coming up. And then it's an hour on to the healing hour. Most people, when it comes to, or rather before the healing hour, it's Hello Africa. And I'm thinking, for most people, Haritsi Rwanda, except for the genocide.
0: Yeah, you know? You're talking to this person here.
1: The movie Hotel Rwanda.
0: Yes.
1: You know, so those are the only two things we pretty much know. And we only think of Paul Kagame, the president, when it comes to people from there.
0: Yes.
1: So I'm going to be talking about a few more people who have put the country on the map, Kumpieno, later today. Yeah. And then we're going to get into the healing hour, of course, where the theme is like, you know, paying attention to the really important tasks and giving them your full attention. Helping us to focus, in other words. Because yes. We tend to get easily distracted, or we give up too quickly on something the minute a challenge comes up.
0: Yes.
1: And with everything, every victory has its price, its cost. So I'm going to talk about the opportunity cost.
0: All right.
1: Of your goal or dream.
0: Hold on to that dream.
1: Yeah. The cost of getting that dream, because every one of them has. So we're going to talk about that. And it's also inspired by a talk that I heard from the late Dr. Miles Monroe.
0: All right. Great man.
1: Yes.
0: I haven't heard that name in a long time also.
1: Yeah.
0: Miles Monroe.
1: I get you, yeah. So, yeah, no, he's brilliant. He's brilliant. He was brilliant, and his work still carries on, thankfully. Yeah. So, yeah, that's going to be that during the healing hour as well. And then, of course, that's going to be really beautiful, uplifting music to brighten this gray day for our beautiful purple family.
0: All right.
1: Yes, that's you at dawn. Mutsatsila gumpieno.
0: All righty. We are looking forward to that. Also looking forward to the idiom or the phrase of the day.
1: Yeah. Well, for today's phrase, let's talk about the elephant in the room.
0: Yeah, I was thinking of, now that you mentioned this,
1: Somebody
0: said, read the room. Maybe we'll talk about that one of these days.
1: Yeah, for sure. That one, yeah. But also, it's not timing or like intact.
0: That's the word.
1: Yeah,
0: the word that we like more, because timing, hana timing.
1: Yeah. It's more about tact as well, yeah.
0: Yes.
1: So anyways, yeah, elephant in the room, that's basically an obvious problem that everyone knows and is aware of, but they don't talk about. Yeah.
0: They go hush, hush.
1: Yeah. They didn't talk about the elephant in the room when it came to matters of politics.
0: All right.
1: And service delivery.
0: On that note, let me go deliver at home. Bye.
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And it's 8 minutes after 3 o'clock. Welcome aboard. Welcome, welcome, welcome to the You at Dawn. Kinalo and Afana. Jonah Matrading Fale, The Weakness in Me. And it's a song that was done as well. More recently, Chris de Burgh, you know him very well from the song, the most famous one, Takerialo. Lady in Red. I think you know it very well. And then this time, though, it was Carry Me Like a Fire in Your Heart. So I'm going to carry you like the fire in my purple heart all the way until 6 o'clock this beautiful Wednesday morning, the last day, can you believe, of Kwedienia Lwetse. September has come to a majestic end. But I know it has been a very interesting one, but also a challenging one, considering some of the painful experiences we had, especially pertaining to what has been happening Kwekuruleni, with the loss of the many lives of our beloved sister Skotle Kwale. And condolences to everybody, of course, but Retlatswa Layalo to fight this scourge. And as UFM, of course, you know, we pledge God, don't call me brother, because we don't stand for that. We don't advocate for it. If anything, we advocate for men to be positive and to do the right thing, no matter how challenging or difficult it may appear to you. Let us do so, Relema Africa. Just like that. 89.8 to 103.9. The next 3 hours promise to be nice and warm and dry, despite the grey weather outside. With really awesome music. Denise Williams, for example, Kelly Price, as well as Amanda Black and Rodney Mansfield. We're going to take care of us. And let's not forget Elton John and Lionel Richie. Don't forget to get us on the DSTV channel 842. Do not also forget, if you're streaming live, it is Yohana Fela for more, ufm.co.za. And then you can also download the UConnect app. Let's engage, let's have a conversation. 076-260-2815. It is You at Dawn.

Afro Traction right here, Ngawe, and Christopher Williams for that. Not a perfect man. No one needs to be perfect, but you don't have to be perfect to be good, to be great even. You just have to commit. That is it. 18 minutes after 3 o'clock on this beautiful Thursday, the 30th of September. And I have to just remind Gaurilina, I know Hore, Kinalohole Balanyana. Let us congratulate Botswana on their 60th Jubilee Gompieno jana. It is their Independence Day. 60 years ago, Motsatsing la Gompieno, they gained their independence. So it promises to be a beautiful, eventful, and adventurous celebration, Motsatsing la Gompieno, which I suspect will carry on for longer than just the one day. Blue, black, and white all over the place with my fellow brothers and sisters next door. So, yeah, looking forward and congratulations. Happy 60th to you, Motswana White. So, next door, Fale. These borders again, already titling. So, your family, we are family. You're part of us, and we are part of you. Hello, Mo Africa. Tell me how you're doing. Let's get into it. The first of the quadruplets, we're going to kick it off with Mickey Howard. Baby, be mine.

0: Good morning, my brother. I'm feeling what a nice music. What a start, my brother. I'm connected with UFM app. Arana Motagase, my brother. Nice music as always. Thank God.
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0: This is the fourth of the women only. Yeah, it's the ladies only quadruple gone jaanong yana mo tsatsing la gompieno, the 30th of September. Ga le gore you had plans for this month, I hope gore you reached them. I hope you achieved your goals and your dreams. At least the last day of tsatsing lena la kgwedi. Kelly Khumalo and Aro Thumelo Malume, and of course featuring the Vusi Nova, Denise Williams before that, It's Gonna Take a Miracle, and Kelly Price, As We Lay, that song about the morning after the night before, about the choices that we make and now having to face the consequences of them, because of the realization, let me rather say that. Mickey Howard, again, I similar saying, with Baby Be Mine, a song that has obviously touched and plucked the heartstrings of my brother Stu and Isa. And I do Medisara, I see and know that you play some lekker tunes like Mickey Howard, just like Mabani, you played Smoke City. Well, my brother, doing it all for you. But do Medisa Kuka to that side, by the way, in the Northern Cape. I'm guessing you're listening in via the Uconnect app as well. Right on, let's get into it. 20 minutes before 4 o'clock.
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0: Jodeci Fana, Forever My Lady. Remember they did after breaking up. Casey and JoJo went on to have a duo of themselves and still made a success of that with songs like All My Life. And then Desiree before that, personal favorite, Feel So High. Oh yes, it was the first time that song, and I was like, wow. Came from her album, Mind Adventures. And it brings us to 10 minutes before the hour of 4 o'clock. Africa just on the other side of this hour. But before I get to just a very important note, especially for local sighting Mahikeng. Be aware, please, there's a huge truck that's stuck in the circle entering Mahikeng or Danville, and it has no lights. You are in that vicinity, you'll be headed that way. Thank you, Tebby, for advising. The Purple Heart family, thank you very much. 10 minutes before 4 o'clock, it's You at Dawn.
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absolutely the first song I heard Yetta Ne Braxton, and I thought to myself, wow, this is an amazing song. This is an amazing woman. Great voice. Man, Kandi, was only just the beginning of what turned out to be an amazing, beautiful, absolutely spectacular career music-wise. She did suffer a setback where she was bankrupt, going to Kengwale, but she's managed to recover since then. Sign your checks. Sign your own checks. Don't leave that to other people. Alrighty then, and then Kennyberg before that, Tell Me You Want My Love, bringing us to 10 minutes after 4 o'clock. Welcome to the second hour of You at Dawn, and Mokumpienu Yannick, Eitoro Shepard, Night Shifty, all night long. Well, this one goes out to you, my beloved one, doing your night shift. Kennalu and Afana all night long into the morning until dawn breaks. It's You at Dawn with me, Ofila Khalegi.

0: such a beautiful and mellow song, Romeo and Juliet, Kimakhese Naledi Apiwe featuring Mawelele. And I just think, you know, we need more music like this. Or am I wrong? Umpimedze, tell me if I'm wrong, Kizidaka. Am I wrong to say that we need more music like this? We need music that just celebrates love, that celebrates togetherness, and that is positive. There's a lot that's going on, Khakekhane, and we need to be aware of the things that are going on. But every once in a while, we need to remember to celebrate life, to celebrate love, and to just celebrate being present in this moment. Lionel Richie before that, All Night Long. I know, Khore, that song will resonate with you because I still remember the first time Kiyutla. I was a tiny little creature back in the day. And wow, I guess music has always followed my life, and now it has become my life. 19 minutes after 4 o'clock, Corner Fana. I have a random question. I think Stuina is hello, and you'll appreciate this question, my brother. What would you do if you have a child, because of children, your learners or whatnot, or give out your own child or children, they get awarded an amazing opportunity to go represent not only their school, but their province, their country, overseas, but there's no funding to take them there? What would you do? That's my question to you.
1: 076-260-2815. Eleke gompieno, Oma Super Soak Hand Washing Powder, se tlosa dipatso se se sa tlholweng, jaanong ka bonako.
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21 minutes after 4 o'clock, it is a time where it's Rabadumedi Sam Africa Barona, and we are talking about, or rather, Ribua Le, the Republic of Rwanda. Kigali being the capital city of Rwanda, with 14.5 million people who are citizens, and geographically, Ibopani, rather, Le, Uganda, Tanzania, Burundi, as well as the DR Congo, the Democratic Republic of the Congo.

And their currency is the Rwandan franc. The official language is Kenya Rwanda, as well as English, Kiswahili, and French. Mifela, the head of state, who is one of the most famous and most notable citizens of the country, especially post the genocide in 1994, again, His Excellency President Paul Kagame, who was re-elected just 2 years ago for another five-year term. So, yeah, since 2024, he still continues. In one interview, why Osanse Olefana? Because you've served more than what is normally served. But no, it's the people who want me back. Do we have leadership like that, Mokhai, where Mo Presari wants to step down? No, I wonder. Let's get back to Yona Ena. And we're talking about other famous people who have put this country, the beautiful heart of Africa, the land of a thousand hills, on the map. Kitlabua, amongst others, Ka and Lady Bare Immaculée Ilibagiza, Khonefo, Rwandan American author and genocide survivor, Ukwadile and memoir, Bukahahi Ibidua, Left to Tell. And it brought her personal experience here in 1994's genocide to a worldwide readership, where it highlighted this plight. Kahune, even though the news was covering it then, in essa create the attention and the intervention in the e talker. In 100 days, 1 million people were killed in Rwanda. The Hutus and the Tutsis were having serious clashes, Kotenko, very painful, but they have since recovered, and not fully, yes, because Matsadiana will always be permanent, but they're headed in the right direction out of that one. Another person is famous, Koteng, amongst others, is musician Barry The Ben. That's his name. We pizza The Ben, but Lina Lakake Benjamin Mugisha. And Benjamin, he's a musician, very famous, and he makes some smooth tunes like this. I'm in love. Look at me now, do you see this, darling? You got me really tender. I know, give Mr. Chama, wa utla fela ke mino ga ga gore no. He's that guy, even little music videos a gage when I was doing my research ka ene. They just show that. The other one, elong gore you might not know, gore he's actually got Rwandan blood. Ke a guy oi pitsang Stromae. Now Stromae, which is the word maestro, but abai reverse a fella, chopped it in half, abai swapper around. Is a guy who did a song which I'm sure wa yitse pina ya teng. Mara khongwe o no saitse gore ke ene lena la gagela nete ke Paul Van Haver. He lives in Belgium, mara okay, he's of Rwandan descent, and ona batlitswe papa gwe ke mang, right? And he made a song about his father because his father is not there, but in French it sounds very different. The meaning is very different to how we hear it rona kwano mogai, and this is the song I'm talking about. I know you know it.

And then our very own Dr. Malinga abaye remixer, but then abaye baka Setswana. And here's the interesting thing. Lebitso la pine la kere ke Papa Otey, right? But that's in French. Ka Setswana kere re Papa Otey, which is what our brother Dr. Malinga did. However, gotlo kra the meaning ya teng in Papa Otey. It actually means, Father, where are you? Kantla gore he grew up not knowing his father. That is the interesting, ironic thing. 26 minutes after 4 o'clock, there is the Heart of Africa corner for Rwanda. Hello, Mo Africa. Tell me how you're doing. And I guess that's why they call it the blues. Also, blues are missing your father. Elton John coming up.

0: Iqesha kena Lira fana khona non Lerato is her name, Lerato Molapo, but we know her affectionately as Lira. Boy George before that, now giving us I Specialize in Loneliness. Remember he gave us a hit song, Kama Chameleon, and then Elton John kena Simulutse fana. Two guys who have very similar presentation, if you could say that. I guess that's why they call it the blues. Bringing us to 21 minutes before 5 o'clock on this lovely Sunday. Haha, imagine. Wednesday, the 30th of September. September instead. It's the last day of the month, and if it is your birthday, happy, hearty birthday to you. Someone that you know who's close to you, one of your loved ones. Wish them a beautiful day, a day as awesome as they are. Let's get into it. More music coming up after this. Jonathan Butler is in the house.
1: What's up, South Africa? This is your girl, the Superwoman, Karen White. 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
1: Good morning, Brav Lekhalek. I'm in tune with you. You're ready this morning, Barbara. Preparing myself for work. The official number 13, listening to your family, 8, come on, Melody in Calabria section, come on, Virginia. Freestyle, come on,

0: son of the soul, Kiman Jonathan Butler, or Dr. Jonathan Butler, since an honorary degree, PhD, that is, honorary doctorate by the University of Stellenbosch. I think just last year. So yeah, it is quite new for him, but yeah, he's earned it. He definitely has earned it. He put the Western Cape on the map. And then before that, Westlife, What Makes a Man, a song that is heartfelt and loved by my early bird all the way out from Maptown. In case you didn't know, now you know. Good morning, Mapaseka Makubela. Lena kilobakala mula tsaka kwa kaisiraka. Ore no. When all calls kwailan, you're in tune via the Uconnect app, preparing for work and patiently waiting for the healing hour. Just 10 more minutes or so. You know, a special dedication goes out to my husband, Julie Iso Makubela. Good night in the morning. Well, special dedication to the brother. Salute, my brother. Couples goals. Be part of the UFM family together. I agree, together we are stronger. Khone for. Taki note ura ena ya bobedi ya thulaganyo ya gompieno ka two artists. By the way, I think you'll enjoy these songs. One Kiss Sands, yes, these Sands, with Vuma, as well as Silk. But I'm about to lose control. Remember that one? Ah, takes me back to those days. But then again, it's like I woke up like, you know, nina niki binale wana. No. Nearly those days, in a sense, the quality lyrics mo pampiring again. Then we fold them, and then yeah, we keep them in our own music library like that. Or honer horo achamo owe rumela mama. Aha, 10 minutes before 5 o'clock, it is You at Dawn and Kinna Ufila Kaleri.
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2: 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In silence, abuse thrives. In action, it ends. Banna, if you see violence, say something. 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Our silence protects the abuser. 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

0: based in Kigali, the capital city of Rwanda. Kimankhasene, Eddie Morami, another one that I intentionally did not mention. Kanteleka, Hello Africa, because Negi Izuru kitlabuwa kaina khwanafana. Izuru, together with Takindo, amongst others, bringing us to 9 minutes after 5 o'clock, and it is the healing hour. Khotso makhalema kiana ibuteng ure ena yarona e atlampo arretakowe. Now, indeed, that is the way to go about it. Akere, he is the way, the light, and the truth, and so we must follow. Khaelo khore onale pelalo for it. That is on you, that is up to you, but one day, your journey is different from mine and from everybody else's. It is an intimate journey with the Almighty. Welcome to the Healing Hour. Welcome to you at dawn. And welcome to UFM. Your life coach, your music therapist. I'm taking care of you. There's more music coming up right after this. So do stay tuned.
1: Swipe, I'm not letting you go. I'm going to beer. What's the 3 million kwa boxer? Like Albany brown bread, 700 grams. That's 39 rand. Kellogg's noodles 5. Keep a kete 99 rand. Pona 1 gig ya data mahala kwa boxer. Kom kwa boxer fela.
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0: Manyeloi, that's Paul K. Juan Janunyana. 18 minutes after 5 o'clock. You know what we recorded live last year? No letting. I wonder if you were. And if you were, how was it for you? I'm sure you enjoyed it very much. I would have loved to have been there, but unfortunately was not able to. 18 minutes after 5 o'clock, ke yona fana laboraro wa gompieno, or as my brother Pat Cash would say, laboraro. But you're going to hear that, I'm sure. 30th of September, the last day ya kgwedi ena ya Lwetse. And also the Independence Day, the 60th Jubilee for the Republic of Botswana. So congratulations and happy Independence Day, my fellow Botswana next door. Another 60 to go forward and celebrating on being the most stable of economies in the continent. Some people better know Botswana is the Switzerland of Africa. I'm like, no, Botswana is Botswana. The end. My mama was a humpiano. It's been a wet one. It's been a wet day, humpiano. But it'll continue that way. Cool temperatures around Johannesburg, 11 degrees, and definitely going to be raining. Pretoria, just only 12 degrees. So, yeah, it's time to get out those jackets, I get it. 12 degrees also, Leko Bretze, go Mapaseka Linteng, as well as Lichtenberg, and Poch, Leona, and Rustenburg. So, it's going to be nice and cool. Freiburg, level is 16 degrees. Taung, 18 degrees. And Mabatuke 13, Yona, together with Klerksdorp. So, yeah, that is where we stand. It's going to be a wet one. It's going to be a cold one. Gray weather, as my brother Vincent says. So, dress appropriately and keep warm so that you can keep that smile on your face. We don't want it. Smile and show some love.
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5: Morning, my pastor. Morning to you and the beautiful UFM family. On this wet day, we are blessed. We are truly blessed. And that should be the mindset of the day. I'm blessed. Thank you, sir.

S3C featuring Dr. Tumi, the man who literally gave up the stethoscope for the microphone. Whatever choice that you're making, be prepared to live with the consequences of that choice. You've heard me say that before, and it's so appropriate with this gentleman.

Diana Barukunama Fana with Dr. Tumi. Tsepo Lebepe before that, Kia Leboga. Simula Tsatsilaona with gratitude. The first three words, Etolekidwa Tata. Thank you, God. It's yet another chance, another opportunity for us to do more, to do different, and to do better. Marikibuaka, another cost of that opportunity, the opportunity cost of success, amongst other things. Most of us, I know, you want an income because you want a higher income. You know, some people are at a status or recognition. Others will want professional achievement, greater independence. A lot of people will be about independence. You know, but the question, what is the cost of all of that? Because sometimes that greater professional achievement, the cost of that will be your time. It'll be your family, your relationships with their friends as well. You know, otherwise, the other one could be having to rest. I know some of you, salons only busy working any proposal. You've been rejected before and so on, but you're still pushing and pushing. Deny yourself the much needed and much deserved sleep in lieu and in pursuit of your health, your personal well-being. Those are some of the things that take a knock. I get a lack of sleep and the long hours, not so good a diet. You're on the road, you're not home to can eat a wholesome meal. You're garaging, whatever, drinking these fizzy drinks, and enjoy a healthy drink with antioxidants. You are drinking something that's very high in sugar, getting these spikes. It takes a toll, you know. You're taking the risk of other careers. Dr. Tumi Fana, he went on to study medicine

0: Pabale mokhoro, no, pila pila microphone is where it's at, and music is where it's at, and worship music in particular. So he sacrificed medicine in favor of that goal, that success in the music. You know, sometimes you will sacrifice your freedom and your flexibility. You can't just go fella on vacation because I it's all about mama bar ahui wen kai kai oboya. When I can go ill, you've got things planned. You have meetings, una le di seminar that you are attending, whatever the situation. Oko munko wona le bona go. Those are some of the costs of what you want. And sometimes we tlo ipotsa ka ba ka hopela le mafoko a ga the late Dr. Miles Monroe. Ke tla mo paraphrase and ke tla ke mo quote. Ana bua re, you know, modimo tla go nela the goal, mara ga nkitla go bolella how you're going to get there. Because ga ka go bolella go bile le ena re no eng ke modimo mpleletse what it would take gore ke fitle ko ke leng teng kgotsa ko ke yang teng ne nga se simolele go ya ko. Why? Because there will be sacrifices made. There'll be a huge cost at times. The greater the goal, the greater the cost. That's just how life is. We both know that. Janong, sometimes it's like re tshaba go risk some of these things because re lebeletse from the negative side. What if I don't make it? But my question go wena ke gore, what if you do make it? You know, we can't be negative all the time. Where is our faith? Moteng for. Where is our discipleship? Ga ile gore yanong ra lebala gore no. Tsone tse di monate tseng ke bere ikatla ka tsone o tse lebeletse di movie o tse di popcorn tsa gago. Maybe think of what Luke 9 says, you know, verse 23, ga bua re, deny yourself and take up your cross daily. Daily being the operative word. Because this also applies in your relationship. Choose your partner daily. This guy refella has ne lenyalo o iplele gore ah kwa kamos. Now you begin to take him or her for granted? No, don't do that. Your marriage will not succeed. Your relationship will not succeed. Ga le gore o etsa jalo. But ga mo tlhopha on a daily basis gore o kwa ka gompieno. Kamoso, repeat, press repeat every day. Success does require sacrifice. That goes without saying. But you must choose your priorities. You know, it demands gore you give up something today for a greater tomorrow. That one, it goes without saying. And not every sacrifice, by the way, is worth making. Sometimes we get so focused on achievement that you sacrifice your health, your family, your values, your peace of mind, your mental health. You know, true success is about wisdom about what to sacrifice and what to protect. So instead of praying for that car or that job, pray for wisdom, pray for knowledge, and pray for understanding so you can discern better. Love and respect. It's a you flashback.
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1: So Father God, we thank you for this moment. We thank you for everything that you have done for us. We're standing here with grateful hearts. We're standing here with hearts that are filled with gratitude. Thank you for being a loving God. Thank you for being a strong God. Thank you for being a gracious Father. Thank you for being a merciful God. Thank you for being a promise-keeping God. Thank you for being a mountain-moving God. Thank you for being a promise-keeping God. 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

0: That should be our daily bread. 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You're just in time, you're not late at all. Your timing is right, uskawara. But ke tla ba ke not afana e sekgale, wrapping it up with a busi khadebe just now. And are hakere khoro ya gana. But then before we get to it, ke batla fela go go leboga for being here with me for the last 3 hours. And I'm certainly going to be handing over to the awesome breakfast team very soon. It is the last day ya kgwedi. Happy birthday to you, ga le gore ke tsatsi la gago la matsalo. Ke a bona le mana fana Oma Malesa wa ba lakaletsa masego mo tsatsing la bona. 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Tebogo Kwebs, Akitse Kibuila Sinka, because it's got an interesting spelling. Yes, and all the others, Bokhalalelo Motlaoleng, a happy birthday to all of you. And also, we shara le Botswana, the Republic of Botswana is the Independence Day of Mokhumpieno Njana. Fani sam maesuko mabopane, my sister, good morning to you. Kile Bokhalalemela, it's Alonensele La Tlalafana. Stuwinaiza, wabua luenor no. When it comes to seeking sponsorship, you used to write successful emails for schools, and it worked. And you're delighted to delighted and flourished to express your passion towards this. I really appreciate that, because the reality is that there is, in fact, a situation like that for learners who have been selected to represent not only our beloved province and Northwestern Mon, they've been selected to go represent the country out in Moscow. But khona le challenge ya funding. Can you imagine? They're not just representing us. They're the only 4 chosen from the whole country and the continent, as far as I'm aware. I don't know. Let's see what happens. Leave it to God.
1: Think of the women in your life, the ones who raised you, who love you, who build a future with you. Now ask yourself, why should they feel afraid to walk down the street? Why should they feel unsafe in their own homes? As men of South Africa, we have failed to protect the very people who hold our families together. It stops with you. It stops with how you handle your anger, how you treat your partner, and how you teach your sons to respect women. Violence is not strength, it is cowardice. If you lay your hands on a woman, don't call me brother.
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0: This morning, Rustenburg 12 with a high of 14, Mahikeng 13 to 16, and Johannesburg 9 to 11 degrees. President Cyril Ramaphosa reaffirms government's commitment to fight GBVF and Deputy National Police Commissioner to face an internal disciplinary hearing. Good morning, I am Tshego Fatsoletsie. President Cyril Ramaphosa has reaffirmed the government's commitment to intensifying the fight against gender-based violence and femicide. He called for stronger action from law enforcement agencies and other stakeholders to ensure that perpetrators are brought to justice. Ramaphosa addressed the nation in Pretoria.
1: This cannot be accepted as a normal part of life in South Africa. We must confront an uncomfortable truth. What we have done has not been enough. We need to do much more than what we have done. It has not been enough to prevent women from being killed. It has not been enough to make women safe in their homes, in our streets, on public transport, in workplaces and places of learning. It has not been enough to change the attitudes and behavior that enable violence against women.
0: Cabinet is urging all registered voters to vote in the November 4th local government elections. It also appealed to the voters whose identity documents have been lost or damaged to replace them before the elections. Here's Minister in the Presidency Kumbuzo Ntshabeni briefing the media in Pretoria following last week's cabinet meeting.
2: Cabinet urges all eligible voters whose identity documents have been lost or damaged to replace them as soon as possible before the local government elections on the 4th of November. Cabinet encourages all South Africans, especially young people and first-time voters, to exercise their right to vote as every vote matters and helps to keep our democracy strong. Cabinet appeals to all political parties and independent candidates participating in the forthcoming elections to always uphold the electoral code of conduct and exercise political tolerance.
0: To this now, SAPS officials are prepared to conduct the disciplinary hearing of suspended Deputy National Police Commissioner, Lieutenant General Shadrach Sibiya, over allegations from the Madlanga Commission. Sibiya was served with a notice to

0: appear before the disciplinary hearing while in the holding cells at the Randburg Magistrates Court, where he launched his bail application. Kaugelo Magolego has the story.
1: National Police spokesperson Brigadier Atlenda Mate confirmed that SAPS top officials served Sibiya with the papers at the court with the hearing set down for Monday.
2: As the South African Police Service, we can confirm that Lieutenant General Shadrack Sibiya has been served this morning at the court holding cells with a notice to attend a disciplinary hearing on the 5th of October on allegations arising from the Madlanga Commission of Inquiry.
1: In his bail application, Sibiya told the court he is being pursued as part of a succession battle in the SAPS. Hawelo Magolego, Newsnote, Randburg.
0: Meanwhile, Mate confirms preparations have been made for the hearing to proceed, even if it means setting up at Khoshi Mampuru Correctional Facility, where Sibiya is currently detained.
2: We can confirm that the presiding officer, which is a senior officer, did serve him this morning, and the disciplinary hearing is set down for the 5th of October. So we will be guided by the court, but for now, if he is still in custody, we will then organize with correctional services to allow that particular hearing to sit down in Khosi Mampuru on the 5th of October.
0: A recap of the top story. President Cyril Ramaphosa reaffirms the government's commitment to fight GBVF. Headlines at 6:30.
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4: Happy Labo Raro, it's breakfast with you, Gumonza. Let's take a first look at what's happening in the world of sports. Ahead of their game, Bafana coach Peter Mosimane has praised Raymond Mdaga and South Africa's youth development structures, of course, after Amachita retained the COSAFA Under-20 title. And England have beaten the Czech Republic in Prague in the Nations League after a nervy start. These and more at 20 past 6.
5: Were you humming, Sunshine? I thought I heard somebody humming there. Was it you?
6: I was humming the last song Philip played. I'm so sorry. 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
5: Please hum. Let's hear it.
6: 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It's going to be off tune.
5: It sounded so nice. With off tune as it is. Let's go, please.
6: Let's get into the traffic.
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6: Good morning. Let's take a look at your roads. When you're on the R24 heading towards the Rudan intersection here in Rustenburg, you will experience a delay at the Rudan intersection. There's also some queuing traffic when you're on Nelson Mandela Drive coming from the Bosch Street intersection. Slow moving congestion in Brits this morning. This is on the R511. And when you're in Klerksdorp, there is some light traffic. This is on Main Reef Road at the Liam Hay Street intersection, as well as slow moving traffic on Platan Avenue at the Joe Slover Road intersection. Heavy traffic in Potchefstroom this morning. This is on Nelson Mandela Drive, Khotsanaka Tropo, leading you to the Governing Biggie intersection. There is some light congestion as well on Chief Albert Luthuli Drive at the Governing Biggie Avenue intersection as well. Rezola Gomafiking this morning, where there is light congestion, Khotsanaka Tropo via the R503, but the rest of the town is moderately paced, so you will not experience some heavy delays. If you've seen everything on the roads, please let us know on the WhatsApp line 076-260-2815.
5: Yeah, at least you didn't say if you didn't shenan once, you'll shenan again.
3: 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Pat Cash, Africa, Kanem Black, and Wururiseng Mafura. 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
5: It's us, this Laboraro. Khodia Lote le Masatia le Sume Amararo, 30th of September. Kenakoya breakfast with you. Ma Afrika Dumelang, Rusola Faladia Lutu Akere. It doesn't take the whole day to recognize sunshine.
6: Oh, all is well. How are you?
5: I'm going to read it from the Book of Sunshine. Different sayings and so forth. You should publish that one. But
6: I will. Yeah. I'm working on publishing deals as we speak.
5: There we go. Black, you well?
7: I'm well. Gumonza, it's raining cats and dogs outside.
5: Na kwelo sna tiro ne re ga o rapela gore ga o ka mphela scrofo scropo wena modimo tle ke tla na committed ke yona na kwa teng a re ikgogeng e bile pula yana go monate le ga o sna lokwane ga o jumpisi motseleng re kgwetsa ba botle very slow ye lo bona thing full tank ka ke

0: 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Hazme rock, man.
1: Recently, I've been seeing on social media, workers for a certain cemente, during lunchtime.
0: Hey, what so about?
1: Literally an empty hall where they just go in there for a nap.
0: Yeah.
1: And I don't know, have you been to Moria?
0: Yes, I have.
1: It's giving Moria through and through.
2: Okay.
1: That's how hard it is doing that job. I couldn't believe what I saw. What is going on here? Like, whoa!
0: Papa ha go di fedile ga ntsha salary go tswa le samente mo pateng gore di a boa. Yeah, it's difficult. This thing is kwase le se buang re le bala bo di news. Hey, we're working. I worked very hard. Ha witse. Motho na re le ma box oka. Anyway, it's 18 after 6. A quick one, sunshine. Right, very soon retail will start putting up Christmas decorations.
2: They already have.
0: Oh no.
2: Yes, they have.
0: Oh, wow, holonara le go berekwa ya nare. Kana ke lwetse man.
2: As soon as you say ba at the end of the month.
0: Yeah.
2: Yeah, it's chai. It's chai. E hona red and green mo dijopo.
0: Okay. I was going to ask, have you started planning for your Christmas? Like where you know where you're going to be spending your Christmas?
2: Home.
0: Really?
2: Yes, we all go to my mom's house.
0: Wow. That's nice.
2: Yeah.
0: Yeah. Mukwani, you're going home as well.
1: Kenya disha, so I have to.
2: Yeah?
0: Who's getting married?
1: My aunt. One of my aunts.
0: We're not invited. So much about

0: Colleagues and friends. I mean, hey, you catch up on things like this.
1: I think I got lost in the excitement because remember I carry my grandfather's name, so I have to walk her out.
2: Oh,
1: so I'm the dad. Wow, I'm so excited.
0: You're the pappy.
1: I'm the pappy. I am so excited. So got December and Paul like a post. Give me some
3: video.
1: Give me the video, Vixen. Please, Akinyan.
0: We're getting to the part of the year really where everything is pretty slow. We understand you could be exhausted as well. It's been a long year, man, and the stuff that's happening in the media, all the reports and things that are happening in the country have got a way of just sapping your energy and stuff. So let's take it easy this Wednesday. It's raining out there, you know the usual, reduce your speed. That little puddle that you're choosing to go through could be covering a pothole. And the next thing, we might have you being stuck in the rain. Please, let's try and avoid that, yeah? The latest sport is coming up next. It comes with a morning trivia question. If you haven't tried your luck, tried checking how sharp your mind is on any morning, try this one this morning, yeah?
4: Batung, nothing beats gathering kohai around a great meal. But when the feast is done, kijana tateng. 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
1: Afana coach Pito Mosimane has praised Raymond Mdaga and South Africa's youth development structures after Amajita. They retained the COSAFA under-20 title. South Africa beat Mozambique 2-1 in the final, with Stephen Mander scoring the winner from the penalty spot and finishing as the tournament's golden boot winner with 6 goals. Mosimane says that Mdaga has done an exceptional job and believes the success highlights the strength of South Africa's youth programs. Amajita have now won the regional title 3 years in a row and qualified for next year's under-20 AFCON. And of course, that success is needed tonight for Bafana against Eritrea, with kickoff at 6 p.m. Here's the national coach.
8: A very good acknowledged Bafana from the history. Bafana has put good history on in Egypt. They know the players. They saw them also in the World Cup. We're saying to the Egyptians, we are brothers. We might be fighting again in a few days to come. But now that we are here, we've got a very good history. We've got even the coaches here. Coach Mokwena is here. I was here. We have a very good foundation with the Egypt Federation.
1: That's the coach there. Coach Pito Mosimane, of course, as the match against Eritrea takes place in Cairo. Yet again, the kickoff is at 6 p.m. This evening. On the other side of things, England have beaten the Czech Republic 2-0 in Prague in the Nations League after a nervy start. The hosts were reduced to 10 men before halftime when Pavel Sosha was sent off following a VAR review for a dangerous challenge on Elliot Anderson. Anthony Gordon then opened the scoring less than 2 minutes after the break, hitting in Trent Alexander-Arnold's cross. Gordon has now scored in 3 consecutive competitive matches for England. The result sees Thomas Tuchel's side recover from their recent defeat to Spain. Here's the coach.
9: I think we played very professional second half, stepped up. We needed to be a bit more dynamic and be a bit more urgency into our play, which we did. But we kept the intensity going and Yeah, very

0: professional, and the effort was still there, so deserved victory. It's always a bit strange to get an early red card. It's not the best for the spectators, not the best for the team. So it's an awkward one, but we got an important win, and that's what counts.
1: All right, we wrap things up on the rugby field. Springbok hooker Manus van der Merwe is set to make his first start for Munster when they host the Bulls at Tomman Park this coming Saturday. Van der Merwe made his competitive debut off the bench last week in Munster's 26-20 defeat to Glasgow Warriors. He last played for the Springboks in the big win over the All Blacks in Wellington last year. And Munster are shot at hooker with Damurida Baron, Lee Barron, as well as Max Klein sidelined. Scrum half Craig Casey and prop Jeremy Lachman, they return after missing the Glasgow game. This is all your sports for now. More sports just after 7 o'clock this morning on Breakfast with you. Good Monza one more time. We get into the morning sports trivia question. Yeah. Your submissions on 076-2602-815. The Uconnect app. Social media, it's at UFM898 across all social media platforms. We're looking for a jersey number this morning for one of the most prolific football players as well as football owners in the country.
2: Okay.
1: What jersey number did Kaiser Motaung Sr. wear as a soccer player?
2: That's easy. Number 7.
1: Number 7.
3: Yeah. 11.
1: 11, Sunshine?
3: Yeah.
1: All right, that is our morning sports trivia question. What jersey number did Kaiser Motaung Sr. wear as a soccer player? 076-2602-815. Monza.

0: Priest and Peace Throughout the World reminds me of a colleague of mine who since passed on. He used to love this song, Aldrin Sekgala Mokgotsi. Yeah, I had a compilation that had this song as well. Hope you're resting, brother. Yeah. On the way, we're getting your answers for a player. In his days, he was known as Shintsha Kuluva. We're trying to figure out what jersey number he used to wear. Pretty simple. Kaizer Motaung Jr. used to wear number 7. So it's giving that dad probably wore number 7. Well, we'll find out soon enough. Your headlines now.
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2: President Cyril Ramaphosa reaffirms the government's commitment to fight GBVF and Deputy National Police Commissioner to face an internal disciplinary hearing. More details at 7.
0: Yeah, they hum the traffic tune.
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3: Let's take another look at your roads. When you're driving through Rustenburg this morning on the D108 eastbound, there's some bumper-to-bumper congestion there, so do take caution. There's also some queuing traffic when you're on the R24 at the Rudan intersection. Do expect delays there as well. The Kloof Road intersection, Luane Yahoo, Busitsa Moragonyana. Heavy traffic in Brits this morning. This is on the R511 moving through the CBD. Queuing traffic in Potchefstroom on Governing Beki Avenue at the Nelson Mandela Drive intersection, as well as at the Retief Street intersection. We move over to Klerksdorp, where there is some slow moving congestion. This is on Main Reef Road at the Liam Hay Street intersection, as well as on Joe Slover Road at the Klerksdorp Road intersection. Retswala Komafikeng, where there is some slow moving congestion in the CBD. This is on Nelson Mandela Drive, taking you to the Victoria Road intersection. Slow moving traffic as well on Nelson Mandela Drive. This is at the Shepherd Street intersection. There are isolated showers throughout the province, so please do ensure that your headlights are on and that you're observing the rules of the road. If you see anything else, let us know on the WhatsApp line 076-260-2815.
0: Motsogapele are ke pula ya maebana ehe tlhokomele kgwedi tse robongwe tse di latelang go ka nna le mongwe o re pitlaganyang mo bolaong o mogolong tlhalogantsi kaina.
4: All right, two submissions that I'll accept this morning in terms of the jersey numbers.
0: Okay.
4: One would be for Orlando Pirates, and for Atlanta Chiefs and Kaizer Chiefs is pretty much the same, so we're looking at two numbers in particular. Those are the ones I'll take. 076-260-2815. Sunshine has already started in studio. She says jersey number 11.
0: Yeah.
4: Do you wanna? Do you know for which team?
3: When Atlanta Chiefs, I have no idea what that is.
4: Yeah.
3: So I'll just say for the two Zirigopele.
0: Atlanta Chiefs is the side that he played for overseas.
3: Oh.
0: That's where he gets the idea and the badge for Kaizer Chiefs.
3: Okay.
0: There we go. There we go. So when you win, I get 50% of your points. So
3: yeah.
4: Alright. Wages are made in studio. Hey. Kevin, good morning. We start with you. Let's find out if you have the right answer.
5: I'm on the team. I hope you guys are good.
0: Hey, Tara.
5: Hey, Uncle Pet. Number 7, I'm down junior. Senior and upper 24.
0: Yeah.
5: Jersey number 24.
4: That is at Atlanta Chiefs and Kaizer Chiefs, jersey number 24. There's a different number that he's worn before as well. Mpo.
6: What's the month of the first team? I hope you guys are good.
0: Hey, Tara.
6: Chensha Guluva Kaizer Motaung to wear jersey number 11. 11.
4: Jersey number 11. Bobby.
7: What's the breakfast team? Hope you guys are good, man. Happy Wednesday.
0: Hey, Bob.
7: Happy Wednesday. Wacky Wednesday. Look, one of the pool, man.
0: Hell.

0: Kaizer Motaung Junior na para jersey number 24 na para jersey number 24 kwa Kaizer Chiefs. Okay.
1: All right, here's another one. Good morning, breakfast team. It's jersey 11 at Pirates and 24 at Atlanta Chiefs, as well as at Kaizer Chiefs. Monnageng Modisa Khosi from Ventersdorp. Here's a voice note. Good morning, sir.
2: Good morning, the breakfast team.
3: And a good morning, sir.
2: Kaizer Motaung on apara jersey number 11 ko Orlando Pirates, and then athamikela Atlanta Chiefs ko America. Apara jersey number 24 abata a simola Chiefs, Kaizer Chiefs, apara jersey number 24.
1: All right.
4: Good morning, breakfast team.
3: That's a good one, sir.
4: I will stick with Atlanta Chiefs. I think he was donning jersey number 28.
3: 28, you say?
4: I remember during his 50th celebration, he donned 28, and then he said, no, I'm doing this because I used to wear it at Atlanta Chiefs. Bye, guys.
3: Thanks, man.
1: All right. I believe the number that you're actually looking for is 11 at Orlando Pirates, 24 at Atlanta Chiefs, and 24 yet again at Kaizer Chiefs.
5: Go Sports!
1: Yeah. Uns, uns.
3: Oh, sunshine, kana kuyeho. Ernest, there's nowhere to be seen. Omo benching kachun.
1: No, sunshine, no more covering.
3: Oh, okay. Yeah. Did you say that you're covering
5: it,
3: Ernest?
5: It
3: no?
5: goes without saying. Okay. We are a conglomerate.
1: Number 7 is the one that's uncovered.
3: Mm, mm. Yeah, me.
1: Shut up.

0: It's an interesting combination here. Nothing against DJ Bucks, but I didn't see him collaborating with Heavy K. Sounds beautiful, if you ask me. With Noni, No Bad Vibes. Breakfast with you. There's a group question for Woman Talk Wednesday that we would like to put to you. Gentlemen, it's one of those mornings where we need to take our notepads or, you know, record this conversation, if you will, because we're going to get educated a lot. It's about love, yeah? After the break, we get into it. It's UFM.
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0: I say you should never look Erykah Badu in the eyes, and you shouldn't talk to Lady Zamar in the mornings. It'll complicate your life. But here we are. Anyway, it's a rainy, beautiful Wednesday morning. The right time for us to be discussing this for Woman Talk Wednesday. A lot of us guys, you know, we dress up, you know, we get good jobs, we get education and stuff like that. You go to church. But we don't quite know what it takes, you know, to love someone right. Yeah. You often hear women say, well, I just want someone, you know, to love me properly. It's usually put out there. You know, if I can just find a man to love me properly. But what does that look like, loving someone properly? You know, if we could have our ladies sort of list the attributes of properly, you know, the character traits of a love that is proper, so to speak. What does it mean? You know, to be loved properly, Sunshine.
3: I would have, when I was younger, I would have said, hey, consideration, wait. No, it's not. Consideration is a bare minimum. Consideration is really a bare minimum. The person must be your friend. And when I say your friend, within friendships, there's spaces where you can grow, okay. There's spaces where you can confide in, there's spaces where you can, like, joke around, be silly with.
0: Okay.
3: That's the type of love that I think is important.
0: That's the foundation.
3: You
0: know, we have our Roman side, yes. But at the core of it, we're friends, we're
3: yes.
0: mates.
4: Yeah.
3: We okay. must be able to sit in silence together. No one should feel the need to fill that space.
0: Is that a good thing?
3: That's a very good thing.
4: No, that's exactly what I'm going to ask.
3: Because
4: right
3: it means
4: now.
3: That you're not performing for each other. No one is mad, no one is uneasy, just you're quiet.
4: That is really beautiful.
0: Don't you just love her more today?
4: Wow.
0: I didn't know this. I swear to you, every time there was the silence, you panic as a guy because it's like, whoa, she's bored with me or she's thinking about something else.
4: Yeah.
0: You really panic. You're like, you know, it means that I don't have my ducks in a row.
3: No.
4: I find that very interesting, Sunshine, and I'll say because I've always had a problem with us being friends in a relationship. I always thought there should be limits because you tend to forget yourself. I want you to keep your friends. I want to

0: keep my friends, and I want us to be in a relationship. You know why? Because to some extent, you know, friendship, there's limits that I feel maybe apply or do not apply in a relationship, because I still have the pressure of one providing, protecting, and by virtue of that, at a point, I'm going to need you to forget that we're friends. And when I say, please, we really need to do this, because I'm thinking on the protection side, for example, or the provision side. A friend does not think like that.
1: When I talk about friendship, I talk about the basis of partnership, right? So within the friendship, you guys need to make sure that you actually like each other. There's actually a point where you guys can say, okay, I want to go play Pac-Man and I want to go play Mortal Kombat.
0: And can be stupid together.
1: And you can be stupid together. You get the vibe, but I get a friendship. Thanks.
0: All right. Baby, banaki wale wadlala le team. I want to join.
1: And I want a team.
0: Shared excitement.
1: You get it.
2: Okay. You know what Sunshine has done? She has removed the whole fog and mystery around love.
0: Yeah.
2: Now you know where to start.
0: As a man, you don't always have to be.
2: Yeah. Wow. You know, thanks for, you know, for warimola, especially the silence part of it. Yeah,
0: I appreciate that a lot, because you know, like I'm saying, I've never really known how to be friends in a relationship. I suppose because I'm always just, I'm out guns blazing, ready to protect, ready to do this. I forget that man, show me listen, that's necessary.
2: Here's a strange thing. I think what has sustained me in mine is the friendship.
0: Wow.
2: Yeah. If there's anything else, because I mean, there would have been times where one wasn't able to provide, you know, but the friendship is there, because, you know, you're in a partnership with someone that during the friendship, you are empowering them also, so that if you can't carry yourself, they can carry you, and vice versa.
0: Yeah.
2: Like you would have a good friend, like a mate, a bard of yours. You and me, we're traveling throughout the country, and I happen to have a bigger wallet. But because you and me, we're cool, I don't mind.
0: It's not even a conversation.
2: Think about it. Nah. There's no scale here. I'm not, no comparison.
0: No.
2: But other than that, Sunshine, what are some of the other attributes then in this, you know, being properly loved, being provided for?
1: Listening.
2: Okay.
1: Listening is a very important thing. If I tell you today that I want all of my pencils purple and 2 centimeters long, don't bring me a yellow 3 centimeter pencil. Please don't do that. Yes, you've provided the pencil.
2: But it needs to be
1: purple and 2 centimeters long. That's it. All we want.
2: We're talking about the actual pencil here. Don't worry about it. Yeah. Yeah. All right.
0: Just listening, but because the thing about women also is that you must listen to even the minute details, because that's where they really want you to listen. And you know, but you and I are not about to listen now when it's something really big and something really important. How is it something so tiny? And you figure, man, maybe you'd like.
1: Personally, the listing that I'm refreshing. Dieting you is a last resort.
2: The
1: honey-do list.
2: Yeah.
1: Please don't ever let it get to a honey-do list, because it means that you are not listening to this person and they have to write it down for you. And once it gets on the fridge, I'm going to take it off myself.
2: Ooh.
1: You see?
2: Guys.
0: Okay.
2: Retleskolo.
0: Wow.
2: Gentlemen, the importance of Reza.
0: So
2: this morning, Reza Sunshine.
0: So, you know, when you send me out to get groceries, right?
1: Yeah.
0: And I say to you, please send me pictures. Does that mean I don't listen?
1: No, because you're going to come back with white sugar. And I don't know how men get like 5 kgs of white sugar.
0: Why not? It's sugar. We need sugar. No.
2: We should do brown?
1: Brown sugar in the house. What do we eat in the house? Yeah. Brown sugar.
2: Yeah,
0: but be aware. See, sending a picture
2: of brown sugar.
0: That means...
2: Our Jesus. Our Jesus.
0: Maybe not brown sugar, but the certain like things like spices. I know nothing about spices, I'll be honest. I only use black pepper?
2: Ground pepper?
0: The one you crush? I like it. I really like it.
2: Honale ground pepper, honale black pepper, honale paprika, honale cayenne pepper.
0: I know it comes in a glass bottle.
2: Most of them do, actually.
0: You know,
1: honale spice like heavy choice.
0: No, Sasha.
1: I just discovered this too.
0: Really?
2: So, part of being loved properly is a man who listens, who's observant, you know, who learns from you, so that does that man give you money? If he wants to.
1: If he wants to.
0: Does he give you his phone password?
1: Huh. for emergencies. I am not going to look through your

0: for, nor should you feel like you need to look through mine.
1: But we should have each other's passwords.
0: I am not going to look through your phone, nor should you feel the need to look through mine.
1: But we have each other's passwords.
2: Nice.
0: You know there's a song, Yahakabum. Yep. And don't go through your girl's phone, you're going to find what you're looking for.
3: It's called trust.
0: Yes.
3: Yeah.
0: Yeah.
3: You're not wrong. Beautiful. Hey, no, you find it. You're not wrong. Yeah.
2: If you ask the guy on the streets, what do you think it is that women want, especially from you as a gent? Ah, man, we think about umpatla password, umpatla pina banka, girlfriend allowance, you know, yami riri here and there. But what you are saying this morning, man, is
3: beautiful.
2: Yeah,
0: also, bear in mind, I'm a very serious person. Yes, okay. I may come off as unserious. I'm a serious person.
3: Sure.
0: Other people may not think the way I do.
3: Okay.
0: Yes, no, that's
2: we'll find out.
3: We'll find out soon enough.
2: We'll find out this morning.
3: So here we are. What does being loved properly actually mean to you? Obviously, Sunshine is conscientizing us, Jorge. You know, we all don't want the same things. Yeah. She's a lot more serious. Maybe you're a lot more casual.
2: Yeah.
3: Maybe, you know, you don't need all of the stuff that Sunshine wants. Yeah. 076-260-2815. You can also connect with us through the UConnect app, which I will encourage you to download. Out of all the apps that you have, this is probably going to be one that's more important. 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Y-O-U Connect. That's where you'll find us. Yeah. 10 to 7 now.
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0: It's becoming, you know, the norm now. Whatever song she puts out there, Zonke, it's becoming a special song. 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
0: Bonani Pinele ya Amanda Black Moiring unbona ndikebile nje unphethe kahle dali. Is that what it means to be loved properly? Is it part of the requirement to kre uitekanetse hela ule healthy o khona go nna free and trusting? Is that part of the requirements?
3: Yes, because when just said you begin, what does that show about you outside?
4: That's true. Gents, I think another part of loving your woman right is standing up for her, especially when it comes to your family.
0: Oh, yes.
3: Yes.
0: Oh, yes.
4: Yeah. Wagam Sadio.
0: Yeah.
4: Swarina.
0: And some families just don't know how to welcome an outsider. They don't know how to do it. So you got to stand up for her.
4: It's because they have too much to say. Guys, who jola mambo? Like, I don't understand why you would want to have so much opinion.
3: How do too much to say? What is that saying?
4: Like, listen,
3: what is tattoo? Listen, what is piercing? Oh, there's nothing wrong with tattoos.
4: I didn't say that.
3: Okay.
4: But you know, let them learn. Because but we say experience.
0: But what does being loved properly actually mean to you? What are the attributes, the telltale signs? What does it look like, that picture? What does it have? Yeah.
4: Also, all of a sudden now mukoni ha wa khona le, you know, makoti, my sisters abasenya go dira selo. So ze.
0: Like,
4: this is our home. Our home. Giko hai giko henu. Whatever you were doing here all along, it doesn't stop now because I brought somebody.
0: I tswele mushito. Ya gore ga o fetse o nyala ngwana ba tshwantsa tse wa iso kola pengwa. Aba tlatsetsa everyone ha teno
4: it must just only be for me and her.
0: That's right. All right, re tla tsa di tshwalo tsa lona. Whether you want to send your comments through Facebook or maybe you want to send through the UConnect app, we're here for that.
5: Good morning, everybody.
0: Hello.
5: For me, being loved correctly and properly means less anxiety. I don't have to worry about anything. I don't have to worry about how I look, whether I'm gaining weight, whether I'm losing it, whether I have my afro, I'm rocking my afro, or I have my natural nails, you know. I am myself, and I know Khore, I'll be appreciated and loved just the way I am. And it also means that I will be able to build with you rather than me constantly asking for stuff to make myself feel better.

0: because then I feel gore if I look a certain way then you would appreciate me more, or that if I behave a certain way then ke tla bekele sharp, we'll be silly together, we'll be playful, I will be softer on my face. My face will be very soft and a khotla ba go sna di khautana man khotla ba go le monate go le jolly, and we'll do stuff together, have a bucket list of stuff that we want to get done and do those things, because I know gore when I'm with you I'm with the real deal.
1: There's a lot,
0: but
1: we can tell.
0: It's the most nicest thing a woman can ever experience.
2: About la Michael I dirile bodyguard from Beijing.
3: What do you mean?
2: Yeah. You see all of the things that she listed.
1: Yeah.
2: Those are the things that basically would outline the friendship that I was talking about. And then you find the bodyguard from Beijing.
3: Yeah.
2: The only thing he can offer you is presence.
3: Oh, that's what you mean.
2: Yes.
3: Because then I was going to say, I do need to be a bodyguard, especially if we're going to go out to do all of those, activities and, check the boxes that we want to do together. I do have to be because, what?
2: I want to
3: keep you, yes. He's shooting better.
2: Oh, hey, yeah.
1: And the other one that we have to fix very quickly, but that's not one of the qualities that we want. Yeah, hey. Kopa, please.
3: Mukoni is a lover, not a fighter.
1: Okre, no ile kai kai ku ngoko emezi kukolui ngotene kama kefingo reka. 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Ay na. Hagi frog marake in tune with you, my brother. Hagi zenzi.
3: Let me tell you, Harry Chaser for the boss namuna sham.
2: Really?
3: No. What you will not do is put me in situations that could potentially take my life. You don't love me.
1: I don't believe.
2: No. Actually,
3: you don't consider me. There's no way. You have to think about me, longevity. Are you thinking about our future if you're gonna go around starting fights?
2: Question. Right. Yeah. For me to say that statement, what if ndato na rwang fa sa nna ke han. So you were even lenna wa ka aga go trap.
1: No. Gana pila sunshine. O squa dinga di challenge mo gare.
3: If you must gana and then walk towards me.
2: Maron tumile di chips ager.
1: Aga go ruma go rotle le mazulu.
3: Oh, no.

0: So recently, he had a gig in Ibiza, and guess who popped in to show him support? Black Coffee was there with Calvin Momo. Love it. More Keys was there. Song Cry. It's 20 past 7. Drive safely out there. We'll update your sports. We've got a big game this evening. Bafana, Bafana.
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3: UFM Sports. Another look at your sports this morning. We start off on the rugby field. Griekas have continued the unbeaten run in the Toyota Challenge with a dominant 59-19 victory over Portugal's Lusitanos in Tbilisi. And the Currie Cup champions raced into a 26-0 lead before, of course, the opposing team fought back to within 7 points early in the second half. Griekas then took control again with their scrum and Maul proving decisive rather. And Marco van der Vit scored twice in the final 10 minutes as the Peacock Blues, they're running 3 late tries. Griekas are now the only team that can finish both legs of the tournament with a perfect 6 wins from 6. And they face Spain's Iberians this coming Saturday. On the football field, Bafana Bafana have a big game tonight. Coach Peter Mosimane has called on Egyptian football fans, including supporters of Al Ahly as well as Zamalek, to back South Africa when they face Eritrea in the AFCON qualifier. Mosimane has strong ties to Egypt after winning 2 CAF Champions League titles with Al Ahly between 2020 and 2022. He says that Bafana and Egyptian football have a strong history and appeal to both fan bases to support South Africa, describing Egyptians and South Africans as brothers. The match takes place in Cairo tonight, 6 p.m. That's when kickoff is.
4: The Egyptian nation has a very good acknowledged Bafana Bafana from the history. Bafana Bafana has put good history on in Egypt. They know the players. They saw them also in the World Cup. We're saying to the Egyptians, we are brothers. We might be fighting again in few days to come, but now that we are here, we've got a very good history. We've got even the coaches here. Coach Mokoena is here. I was here. We have a very good foundation.
3: And finally, England have beaten the Czech in a 2-0 win. Of course, in Prague, then the Nations League, after a nervy start, after a string of defeats to be particular, the hosts were reduced to 10 men before halftime. And of course, following a VAR review of a dangerous challenge on Elliot Anderson, Anthony Gordon then opened the scoring less than 2 minutes after the break, hitting in Trent Alexander-Arnold's cross. Gordon has now scored in 3 consecutive competitive matches for England,

0: The result it sees Thomas Tuchel's side recover from their recent defeat to Spain. Here's the coach.
1: I think we played very professional second half, stepped up. We needed to be a bit more dynamic and be a bit more urgency into our play, which we did. But we kept the intensity going and very professional, and the effort was still there. So deserved victory. It's always a bit strange to get an early red card. It's not the best for the spectators, not the best for the team. So it's an awkward one, but we got an important win, and that's what counts.
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2: Go na le maitsholo a mangwe a ke batlang go bua ka ona ka pitjana, maitsholo a balatedi ba setlhopha sa Orlando Pirates. 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You know, he was talking about a policy in the context of him playing for the national team. 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Batho ba bomme re me ka lona akere le re rute gore what does being loved properly actually mean to you? What does it look like somewhere in there? Notikio. UFM, good morning.

0: morning breakfast team. 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
1: Good morning, sir.
0: Given like you said, I'm going to put the tail of a porter. You'll be loved. It's the most beautiful thing you can ever experience, motherfucker. Especially in this sad world that we live in. What I'd say, God, you know, with him to rata, fella, rata, genuinely so, when we put a low feeler. What put to low harm? Moying physically, that's why most but ba no na well no ni marubula we to me so that when you won't glow I could do by saying if any banana glow and the way the batlang ka teng ke rata gore tua ka 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

0: 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We're trying to get, you know, a description from you of what it looks like to be properly loved. What are the attributes that should come with this being properly loved? What does it look like and how does it make you feel? We're at 076-260-2815, even on the UConnect app as well. 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
2: 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I'll bring you details at the top of the hour.
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3: Let's take another look at your roads. When you're driving through Rustenburg this morning, Gobi Dikong on Molapo Drive, heading towards the R510, there will be a delay there as well. Heavy traffic on OR Tambo Drive at the Bethlehem Street intersection. And we also have some queuing traffic on Helen Joseph Drive at the Arend Street intersection in Safari Dane. On the R512, entering the Broederstroom area, there is a car accident just before the Islands Estate, so please do take caution there. And on the R511 at the Zanadu Boulevard intersection, there will be a delay there as well. Heavy traffic in Klerksdorp this morning when you are on Chris Honey Road, Olebeletsego, the Ian Street intersection. Buffalstone Road, Leone, at the Dr. Yusuf Dadu Avenue intersection will add a delay onto your travel time. Heavy traffic in Potchefstroom, this is on Volmaran Street, leading you onto Nelson Mandela Drive. Ross Street, Leone, Koekopananding, Le Fosman Street, Yahoo, Busetsa Morago as well. Heavy traffic in Mafikeng this morning, this is on Nelson Mandela Drive at the Shepard Street intersection. Howley on James Moroka Drive, heading towards the Freiburg Road intersection, Leone, you will experience a delay there as well. Please note that there are isolated showers throughout the province. Ensure that your headlights are on and that you're observing the rules of the road. If you see anything else on the road, let us know on the WhatsApp line 076-260-2815.
4: Another way to properly love your partner is to, I feel, be ready to be ready. Have you ever had to defend your partner in public? And your partner all wrong. They're trying to rationalize this point.
0: Or in the retail space, look at some of the terms and conditions.
3: That's another thing, guys. Have you ever had a complainer of a partner? The one that will call the manager. That stresses me out so much.
4: Can we not do
3: just
4: that?
3: Just take the bag and go home.
4: Yeah.
0: No, we cannot do that.
4: No, but at least we know we're not going back to that place.
3: Exactly.
0: Honale, a drive-through business here in Rustenburg. They're legendary for getting our order wrong. They're just legendary, man. Let's say you order a burger in a little combination, maybe it's a meal with your mom. How's it going to be? It's a family meal. Nuggets.
4: Make that make sense.
0: And how well are you complaining?
3: You really came back?
0: You actually came back for this. You really want to fight this little one, huh? So, yeah, it's a difficult one.
5: Good morning.
0: Hey, look what's here.
5: Oh, man, to be properly loved. Oh, what a bliss. You know, genuine love, man, it's one of the most beautiful things one could ever experience in this day in life. With all the misery and all the heartache and all the disappointments that one gets to experience on a daily basis, and then you come home to genuine warmth and love to somebody that literally is there for you when nobody else is, when you need a shoulder to cry on, and they are automatically there, you know, to experience a partner that is your best friend, to be with somebody who can automatically feel or sense when things are not going your way and genuinely be there for you, then you don't need to ask for anything, but it's automatic.

0: basically given to you. 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Oh, Modiman, maybe all experience such.
1: We battle a snake park.
2: What's a best friend? Lauta, guys. Friend.
1: Gossip. Sounds like we battle a gossip partner. It's
3: finally wrong with someone. I'm a woman. Yeah. Yeah, I've got a proper love is, you know, when Okona Kojadi Jota Hahwe Ali Fisi, this is nice. Yeah, then you know that's proper love. Kora go file dijo tsa Old Testament.
2: You.
3: That's proper love. It goes that way.
1: Is it?
3: Ke ngwe na ga fise dijo wa wangongore.
1: No.
2: A fise dijo tse di feng?
3: Nele na pe la ke re ba tla me ba rata go ira multitasking. So tla kra go rona na tshuritse mollo o itse kodi.
2: Mo rising. 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
3: O fise sengwe le sengwe gore go hwele. Ke offering ya Old Testament. Na ra jarter.
1: Well, the women take it very serious in terms of feeding us. It's very rare that, you know, whatever it is that she's going through will affect the food. It's my little sister who's a
3: office and
1: She's a moody cook.
3: Okay.
1: She can cook for days, ne?
3: Mm-hmm.
1: But that depends on her mood. When she's happy, you'll taste the food.
3: Ah.
1: When she's not, you will taste the food.
3: I'm like,
1: my uncle is happy today, Mus. Like, you could have just.
2: Lenani ten table to hapa.
1: No.
2: That's why she's moody.
3: Cuz so she's doing table.
2: Yes, she's doing it all the time.
1: She's not doing it all the time.
2: I'm talking about home.
3: Oh, home. Yes. Okay.
1: So it's your home.
2: Yes.
1: She's not doing it all the time because my older sister does it sometimes. The only person we've banned from cooking is my aunt cuz she cooks now, we eat now. Like, I don't know. I'm not one to talk. I don't cook.
3: She cooks now, you eat now.
1: Oh,
2: what are the guy manyana? It's trouble.
1: I don't want to bash my aunt. Maybe let's move on.
3: Okra, you know, Oja mesh or crunch.
2: You
1: leak.
2: Very sound effect.
1: Week in a hurry, we are eating. I got to know, give me a pizza. Everybody in the house, while level line. I'm always looking at my sisters. Why is I Emily? You know the
3: you know
1: result.
3: What's coming, yeah?
1: You know exactly what's going to happen. Here's a message. Monza, my love. Being loved properly for me means that I'm safe, feeling safe and not anxious. I should be able to say how I feel without having to worry about being dismissed or scared to say how I feel. Yes.
3: Yep.
1: It means being heard and not corrected. Don't say you have issues. Rather say, I see your anger. What hurt you? What did I do? Take responsibility. Everyone fights. Let's repair and not just blame. Very good one. Knowing that you have my back even in my absence. Cherry on top is me being myself fully, never having to shrink myself to feel loved. Kelerata mal. This is a message from Miguel.

right where I should be. Loving you is a song, I'm right where the hook be. Pages that I write on, no lies on them, look see. This chapter of my life is really why they booked me. Oh, it's over once the album hit the shelves. All I wrote there was inspired by yourself. Muster ownership, I don't need their help. A love story, we should publish this ourselves. Don't let them label us unless they distribute the love. See the tables,

0: Yanda Gia and this guy who's trying to compete with me, guy Deep Voice. It's all right, Questa. Love me. 20 to 8. Happy Wednesday morning. Thanks for joining us. More of your favorite songs and your comments on the way as well. It's UFM.
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0: Everybody Wanna Be In Love. Big song this for Calvin Fallow. I think it's going to be his Thriller. In the future, whenever he puts out a record, we'll always say, it's not like Everybody Wanna Be In Love. Yeah. You know, what does being loved properly actually mean to you? What does it look like?
1: Ishwedi, listening to all these women. Women want a soft man. But Omotola, some say we're bored and we're the bad boys. So that brings a bit of confusion. And Sunshine, I want to know that when a woman says they feel secure, what does that mean, Shop Sharp?
2: What does it mean when a woman feels secure? Yeah. It feels like I don't have to worry about you. Okay. It means that we can live our separate lives, and I know that at the end of the day, when you come back, you're coming back to me.
3: Yeah.
2: It means that I do not have to worry about your safety. You will not put yourself in reckless situations. It means that I don't have to worry about your finances or our finances as a whole, because you're responsible enough to know that mosowa abera. It means that I have zero anxiety around you as a person. And no, bad guys, not the bad guys, the soft guys are not boring. I just feel like maybe the timing of the person that's calling you boring as a soft person is not right.
0: And also the bad boys, it could just be a packaging, you
2: right?
0: know?
2: Yeah.
0: The wrapping paper looks bad. Underneath it, really, sometimes you find there's nobody in there.
2: Hmm.
0: Yeah.
3: You can find a sweet man under that bad boy persona.
0: Yeah. So what does being loved properly actually mean to you? It also means ha ru secure motho mme ga o tsamae o itana ka no ga itshela ko ntle mo golong tlhalogantse motho re.
2: Wa o le ko ntle to start with.
0: Ke ra go.
2: Exactly.
0: Ha o ka iphitlela o le ko. A gra kana kung go tsididi a kere ga o batle
2: electric blanket.
0: Ne se yone le ya makama bidi.
3: Wow. It tends to be too hot. Like, you know, regulating it, like getting the right setting.
0: Yeah.
3: Problematic.
0: One that I'm
2: going.
4: Morning, team.
0: What do you mean by
4: hello to Bahaito? Yes, to be loved right or correctly, it can mean a whole lot of things, Bahaito. It goes ka relationship to relationship. With me specifically, you know, listening is the biggest thing ever, you know. Motho a ithute nna le nna ke ithute ena, you know, and you must be comfortable in understanding that we are individuals and we are growing each and every day, you know. Even if ntse ke go nna le di changes here and there, you must be very observant to even notice that, you know, before you were not doing things like this, but now you are doing things like that. What could be the reason?

0: Why are you now, responding like this? And another thing, we must also be comfortable in who we are as individuals. Skera kompita. You must know your position as a man. Lena, I must know a position as a woman in a relationship. Meaning, you might find sometimes na as a woman in terms of knowledge and all that, I'm much more stronger, And if Gil is stronger, don't feel inferior because of that. Be comfortable in who you are. You understand? Allow me. Ska simula feel inferior now or worry about the controller because of in terms of knowledge. I know much. It goes on to say,
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3: 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In silence, abuse thrives. In action, it ends. Banna, if you see violence, say something. If you hear cries, respond. Our silence protects the abuser. Don't call me brother if your silence is louder than his scream.
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0: that you understand. We also need to hear from women the definition of what's being loved properly. You know, what is it? And, you know, what does it entail? And as a guy, you need to make a call. You know, all the attributes, you know, all the key factors that contribute to a thing being called being loved properly. Can you deliver those? It's UFM.
1: Yo, South Reago. 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Yeah.
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4: 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Bona, it's a capillary spanning.

0: Well, apparently the guy's name is David. Yeah, he just happens to be Nigerian, so he becomes Davido. Anyway, I know who I be with Jazz World. Cubs are the small ones there as well. Scorpion Kings. We're going to be talking about them for quite a long time. That show apparently broke a lot of records. Yeah, lovely.
1: David is.

0: Very close to Dangote.
1: Yes.
0: Very, very, very close. In fact, there's a picture of him as a child with Dangote still.
1: No, apparently, Davido's dad is like me, moneyed. So they probably go way back with Aliko Dangote.
0: Yeah. Okay. Can we take a picture?
1: With me?
0: Yes.
1: No, it's going to cost you. Sport is next. Good morning.
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0: Quite indeed, Eritreans who were playing this evening in Cairo in the second qualifying there for the AFCON tournament for Bafana Bafana. Coach Bizo Msimane absolutely looking forward to this one in terms of the atmosphere because Egypt is actually where he's plied his trade as a coach as well. So he expects the fans to come through in numbers and support Bafana because to some extent he does feel as though we are one. So the match kicks off at 6 o'clock in Cairo tonight. Msimane's side open Group D with a 2-1 win over Guinea, while Eritrea held Kenya to a 1-0 draw in Nairobi. And with Kenya automatically qualifying as co-hosts, only one additional spot is available in the group. And this will also be the first ever senior international meeting between Bafana and Eritrea. The match is being played at Cairo's Al Salam Stadium because Eritrea does not currently have an approved home venue. Let's take a listen to Jingles. That's Coach Bizo Msimane.
5: The Egyptian nation has a very good has acknowledged Bafana Bafana from the history. Bafana Bafana has put good history on in Egypt. They know the players. They saw them also in the World Cup. We're saying to the Egyptians, we are brothers. We might be fighting again in few days to come. But now that we are here, we've got a very good history. We've got even the coaches here. Coach Mokwena is here. I was here. We have a very good foundation with Egypt Federation.
0: And meanwhile, still on the football field, Roy Keane has taken aim at Manchester City following the club's financial breaching ruling, saying the players who won trophies during the period should be sticking those medals in the bin. The former Manchester United captain described the breaches as cheating and questioned how players and managers can maintain their achievements after putting their trust in the club. Manchester City deny wrongdoing and have confirmed they will appeal the independent commission's findings. The club has until this Friday to lodge, of course, an official complaint and appeal with sanctions yet to be determined. And it remains to be seen what the eventual outcome will be, seeing as quite a lot has happened since then. Between 2009 and 2018, that's how and where, of course, the 114 of the 115 charges brought up against them, of course, were confirmed. Wrap things up here. Rassie Erasmus has built the Springboks' success around a culture of honesty and transparency, but his recent handling of the Andre Estes and controversy has raised questions about that approach. Erasmus's tenure has has been defined by openness around selection, tactics and player roles, while transformation has also been central to the Springboks rebuild since 2018. The commentary, of course, argues that, however, fans as well alike, that the handling of Estezen's resurfaced 2012 disciplinary case appeared inconsistent with that long-established culture of transparency, particularly ahead of

0: Wallabies test in Perth. If you remember very well, he captained the Springboks, particularly in the team, this after something has resurfaced a long time ago when he was still a boy. I think he was 18, still playing for Varsity Rugby. He called somebody the K-word.
1: Who?
0: Season.
1: Oh boy. Yes. Yeah. Can we not look past that?
0: That's a question and a half.
1: Yeah. Can we not look past that? I mean, times were different.
0: Yeah.
1: Yeah.
0: No. When he was 18, times were not different. No.
1: Sheesh. Yeah. Well, I tried, Minier.
0: Time were different, perhaps, maybe for his parents.
1: Yeah.
0: But for him, not so much.
1: Has he apologized?
0: Was he in Poch? Yeah.
1: He was in Poch.
0: It was in Poch when it happened, the incident, I understand.
1: Well, we don't need a player like that in the Springbok setup, really. And also, one of these days, we just need to have a conversation about the K word, what it means. So you stop calling people that. Yeah, there's a lot of things you can call black people, but not godless. Hey, come on, guys. Thanks. Wow. Thanks.

0: 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Northwest University. It all starts here.
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2: So the construction industry is a major part of South Africa's economy. But having the technical skills to build is the one part of running a successful construction business. The Construction Industry Development Board, or CIDB, together with the University of the Free State, they've launched a certificate in construction management program here in the Northwest, aimed at helping emerging contractors strengthen their business and project management skills. We're joined by the Chief Executive Officer of the Construction Industry Development Board, Bongani Dladla, on the line. Bongani, good morning. Welcome to Breakfast with You.
3: Good morning to yourself and to all the listeners.
2: Thanks for making time to speak to us. Let's get into the bigger picture. Why, you know, did you guys find it so important for constructors to have both strong technical skills and solid business management skills?
3: It really emanates from the complexity of running a construction company. Sometimes you find one is a good builder, but when you run a construction company, you run a business. You run a business that has to be excellent in project management, in procurement, in understanding business standards, and just generally the complexities that also comes with compliance and how to maximize. So for us to be able to really grow this construction industry, we need our contractors to be in top-tier shape as it relates to the skills that are required.
2: Let's talk about the program itself. What are some of the skills that you're imparting that contractors will, you know, eventually walk away with after completing this program?
3: The first one, what we did in designing this program, because it's really uniquely designed for our contractors and based on the needs of our contractors, the first module that we thought was important and based on the data that we had was the construction project management, which really is the basis on how to run a successful construction site, how to run successful projects. And then the second aspect becomes procurement, because procurement is really a gateway to opportunities, but can also have a lot of impact on how successful your business is. And then we have electives that are ranging from innovation management, building standards, technology, and others that really are preparing our contractors for the construction industry of the future.
2: Bongani, the sector is very male-dominated, and historically it's been that way. Is there in any way that this program that you're offering addresses that in terms of the sector?
3: Women-owned construction companies, youth-owned construction companies, sometimes have left behind, one, purely on opportunities, so procurement becomes important, and us designing construction contracted development program, which is another arm of the build program, is quite important. And we've seen great strides in transformation over the years, you know, moving from the days where at grade 9 we only had grade 9 women-owned companies at 10%, now moving to almost at that. We can still definitely do more as a country, but today it really relies on opportunities. But once those opportunities for projects are there, you also need to execute them the best way possible. Hence, this course closes that gap, amongst other initiatives that CIDB has put in place.
2: We're in conversation with Bongani Dladla, who's the CEO of the Construction Industry Development Board. Together with the University of the Free State, they've launched a certificate in construction management program here in the Northwest. And of course, the aim here is to help emerging contractors strengthen their business. The businesses and, of course, project management skills. How long is this, project, Bongani? And you offer any bursaries, by any chance?
3: Yeah, the program will run over the cohort, and we are currently running it in 3 sites because we also want to bring these learning opportunities as close to our contractors as possible. So we launched yesterday at Rustenburg, but classes will also for now go on in Mahikeng, okay. And also we are going to be in Potchefstroom. But as we get more applicants across the province, then we'll bring the training closer to our contractors. Currently, I think we have almost 300

0: contractors, great contractors signed up, where roughly about 100 per site where we'll be running training.
1: Okay.
0: But we really need to expand those numbers if we are to have significant impact in improving the quality of our contractors.
1: Okay, but the duration of the program itself?
0: The duration is 3 months.
1: Uh-huh.
0: So there will be, the first module will be covered for a week in the classroom, and then because these are busy people, you know, you really can't take a company owner or a key personnel for an entire month to attend to classroom learning. So they would go away to do unsynchronized learning and then come back to class to attend another module and then do an elective online. So we anticipate that the assessments, the assignments, and also the delivery of the material will take a process over 3 months.
1: And just closing off our discussion, I mean, when you look at the, you know, the beyond the contractors themselves, I mean, what long-term impact do you hope this program will have, you know, on different communities across the province and, you know, the quality of infrastructure that we're able to create in the province?
0: It's very important because at the end of the day, these contractors, how they perform along with clients really has significant impact on whether the project is completed within budget, on time, within the right quality. So if we can finish more projects on time and on budget, it frees up the money, the limited money that we have as a state to do more projects, which then improves service delivery. But we're also building a cohort of companies that are very conscious of their social responsibilities as contractors. So then it will help with employment, it can expand the process of enterprise development within the region, all aspirations that would be good for our country in solving beyond just the infrastructure needs, some of the socio-economic challenges the country faces.
1: And it's very important for us as and when, you know, we make more money as a people, that if we're, you know, doing any project, it must be done by, you know, contractors that are accredited, that are doing a great job. I've seen so many horrific stories in different countries where, you know, it's just a culture to employ people who don't follow the rules, who don't know how to develop infrastructure accordingly. You could have all of these cranes going up, but if the standard is not great, we're just incubating a disaster. Bongandlala, thank you so much for this. Where can we go to get more information online, maybe?
0: You can definitely go to the CIDP social media pages, but also our website under the tab Build Program, the opportunities that are there. Each and every contractor will find something that is suitable for their level of development.
1: All right. Congratulations on this and good luck. We'll keep checking in with you to see on the progress. I hope you get a lot more people enrolling there, yeah?
0: Thank you very much, and I'm sure with your assistance and everyone else's, we will do great work in the province of the Northwest.
1: Siyabonga. Thank you. Bongandlala is the CEO there of the Construction Industry Development Board. I can talk about this because I, you know, work with contractors a lot. Some of us, we have kind of dropped the standards a bit there, where we end up having to employ people that do they actually know what they're doing? And you start off by giving them, you know, easier jobs, like do the paving. You realize after a while, the surface wasn't flattened properly. But you continue. You let them renovate your house. You don't follow the National Home Builders Registration Council's guidelines and so forth. We need to avoid that. The next time you want to put your property on sale, there's obviously a piece of legislation that compels you to inform and disclose to the buyer any defects that you know are in the property. You may find that because you used a construction company that wasn't accredited, that you're not able to effect a sale. Yeah, it's breakfast with you, 10 to 8. It's after the break. We chat a little bit about music roulette.
2: You know, my son can't find work, and every day another business closes down. What hope does he have when everything is falling apart? I want our town working for all. So in this election, I'm voting Democratic Alliance.
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0: Le re la ila laboraro arte di voice note se pitinyan.
3: Good morning breakfast show. The thing energy bua because of the utlile lena voice note, it was not so clear. Scientific way, positive times positive is positive, negative times negative is positive. So negative times positive is negative, positive times negative is negative. So you have to have an idle match before you engage a mulu tsa go aga dintlo tsa manya lo ka ska bua lenyo lo ka ntho ya ntla. 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Ke seo se ke se buang gore tsotsi ga ena le tsotsi ba ile etsa botsotsi bo bo serious, then ene ba ile ba successful. 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So seo ga se o kgone gore ne se be successful because it's negative and positive. I hope you got me. Ke tuelo tshumane. Have a lovely great day, akere batho ba.
0: Hey, swar o tsa ka mafatla ke high grade man.
4: Yeah.
0: Yeah. Just find an easier way of saying exactly what you're saying. Marcosia, mukoneleka.
4: Umpimetsin Mafikeng says, I think being supportive, protecting, and making me feel safe is how I feel loved. And then Rafilwa Komatlosana says, good morning, breakfast team. For me, one, being loved properly means being with someone whose love it gives me peace.
5: Yes.
4: Two, whose action make me feel secure. Three, whose words I can trust and whose presence never makes me question whether I am worthy of being loved. And four, it is choosing each other consistently, especially when things aren't easy. And lastly, a man that makes me feel like home. That is a bonus for me.
0: Refilwe Komatsosana.
4: Yeah.
0: Deputy. Right. We can't define it for you. You know what your requirements are. And please don't compromise on those. That's how you want to be loved. And the sooner your partner knows that, even better. This morning, sunshine lifted a whole lot of fog.
4: Also, I don't know, make it clear, like, you know, communicate these things. Because sometimes you expect them without really clearly communicating them, while your partner thinks they're doing the right thing.
0: Yeah. So come out in the open. Right, so this is how I want to be loved. Before Laila, taro kumele ka kwa ko music roulette, Mystery Sompile.

0: Well, yeah, it's a little, you know, gremlin in the machine, but you know what we mean by that. We'll fix that tomorrow, 5 to 9. Thank you for listening. Thanks for caring. Before we go, what's the winning song?
1: All right, we do it again. Kausani Kane and Black UFM Sports. Kim Okoni, I think you know what this means. Good Monza.
2: The winning song is a song by Boiti and Roy off of their joint album called Luster. Let the sunshine on you. Okay, thanks. Bye.
0: It's for Pilokoyanaka.
2: Yes.
0: I'm a shopper.

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1: It's currently 12 degrees in Rustenburg and Klerksdorp, Johannesburg 9. Men and boys are urged to take the lead against GBVF, and Northwest Health strengthens partnerships to improve HIV and TB outcomes. Good morning, I am Tshego Fatsoletsie. President Cyril Ramaphosa has challenged men and boys to play an important role in ending GBVF in the country. He implored them to speak out against the scourge and call out those who continue to kill and abuse women. Ramaphosa was addressing the nation last night on measures

0: measures to tackle GBVF.
1: Challenge the friend who humiliates his partner. Challenge the colleague who harasses women at work. Challenge the relative who abuses his wife or girlfriend. It is time for good men to stop being silent men. We salute the many South African men, and there are many, who are already speaking out, including prominent figures such as Siya Kolisi and Themba Bavuma, who have used their public platforms to urge men to confront violence against women and to become better men.
0: Meanwhile, an advocacy group, Women in Need Organization, has welcomed Ramaphosa's new four-point plan to fight GBVF. Motlhaping Modise spoke to the organization's founder and chairperson, Dorothy Mabilibili, on UFM NewsHour following the president's address.
2: Mabilibili expressed support for the president's commitment to prioritizing GBVF cases.
3: We welcome the commitment to prioritize the investigation and bring those responsible for these horrific killings to justice. And we also appreciate the call for communities to work together and provide information that can assist law. However, we have questions on how many women must be killed or how many children must be killed until the president needs to react on this kind of pandemic that we are facing in our country.
2: The organization also applauded a strict 60-day mandate to clear forensic backlogs and the creation of 200 new sexual offences courts by 2028. Motlhapi Modise, News Note, Rustenburg.
0: To this now, the Northwest Department of Health is strengthening partnerships and community engagements to improve HIV and TB outcomes in the province. The department's Strategic Health Programs Unit held a meeting in Klerksdorp to assess partner performance and review ongoing programs. Obakeng Muluswane reports.
4: The department has indicated that it is working on partnerships nearing the end of their terms, with discussions on sustainable transition and exit strategies to ensure that essential services are not disrupted. As part of the process, the department is developing stronger approaches to working with civil society at district and facility level. Authorities have emphasized the importance of working on innovative approaches to strengthen HIV and TB interventions across the province. Obakeng Muluswane, News Note, Rustenburg.
0: And lastly, International Relations and Cooperation Minister Ronald Lamola has highlighted the strong call for the African continent to receive permanent seats at the United Nations Security Council. Lamola was speaking at the conclusion of the UN General Assembly in New York, where African leaders renewed a call for UN reforms.
5: Our message for reform of the UN Security Council echoes across all African continent's message, including other countries of the Global South, which echoes the similar message on the reform of the UN Security Council, and that Africa should have its representation, and other countries that are not represented in the UN Security Council, particularly geographic spread representation. So the message has been well received and is very echoing across UN member states and the UN General Assembly.
0: A recap of the top story, men and boys are urged to take the lead against GBVF. I'll have more news at 10.
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That is Lady Zama showing off her new sound with Spells. That's the name of the song. Taking us to about 8 minutes after 9 o'clock, and that is how we kickstart the show. Good morning, good morning, good morning. My name is Belo Modira, and this is You Before Noon. I'm actually loving it. Lady Zama has always been very unique, eh? I mean, she started off in the industry singing that song, yeah, Mamelodi. And now this, you know, I'm just so impressed. She's always able to, you know, I guess grow in some shape or form. But we do appreciate her. Today is a Wednesday, and on this side of 9 o'clock, you and I are going to be talking to a chiropractor. If you've ever wondered, you know, what a chiropractor does, and when you should actually consider seeing one. If you've ever wondered, you know, why, you know, something as simple as maybe your posture at work could actually be contributing to that headache that you keep blaming on everything else. Well, you know what? We've got the answers come the second hour of the show. We're going to be chatting with a family chiropractor. That is Dr. Esther Foslow. And we're talking about what she does and how she can actually help us. I don't know if you've seen some of the videos on social media where you see, you know, this individual who looks like they're breaking people's backs. But in actual fact, they are assisting people, you know. So we're going to be having that chat with her. And on top of that, my question to you in the second hour of the show, because I'm very curious to find out

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4: Good vibes, great conversations. Welcome to You Before Noon. Pilumudi.

0: And that is Lyra with All My Love. Right here on UFM, in tune with you. It is 16 minutes after 9 o'clock and we are getting ready to do what we do best at this time of the morning, which is to advise Nonza. So Noni usendile dilemma ya gage to our email address, which is youbeforenoon@ufm.co.za. So if you also would like some advice from us, you might as well just send us an email on that email address. It's youbeforenoon@ufm.co.za. All right, so let's get straight into our dilemma for this morning. Noni says, "Dear Pelo, I am a father to a daughter who has always been my little girl. We used to do everything together. We'd go out for food, run errands together, watch TV, or just sit and talk about anything. I honestly looked forward to that time with her. But lately, things have changed. She's getting older and she spends a lot of her time in her room with her friends, or maybe even studying or doing her own things. Sometimes I ask her to come with me somewhere and she says that she already has plans or she'd rather just stay home. I know she's growing up and becoming independent, but I'm struggling with it more than I thought I would. The other day, I asked her if I had done something wrong because she doesn't spend time with me anymore. She looked surprised and said, 'Dad, I'm not a little girl anymore. You have to let me grow.' And I know that she's right, but, you know, hearing it actually broke my heart. I miss my little girl. I don't want to become the father she only speaks to when she needs something. How do I accept that she's growing up without making her feel guilty for wanting a life outside of me?" Oh, present dads always, you know, just... yeah, make me so emotional. All right, so Noni, I would say to you, you really haven't lost your little girl. I think you've been given an opportunity to get to know the young woman that she's becoming, right? And that means that the relationship has to change with her. Remember, our parents have had to also love us, you know, through the different phases that we went through. You know, a teenager is different from a toddler, is different from an adult, and their needs are different as well. So, you know, a toddler always wants love and affection and wants to spend time with you. And a teenager always wants space. They're always in their rooms. It's just how it is. It's not rejection at all. They're growing up. They're getting to know themselves a little bit better. You know, they're getting to explore the world a little bit more, you know, outside of the comfort zone. And the comfort zone is you. So, yeah, I think the mistake would be trying to hold on to the relationship that you had when she was younger. Instead, I believe that maybe you should just find out what's, you know, spending time with her actually looks like now. Maybe she doesn't want to run the errands anymore, you know, with dad, but maybe she just enjoys grabbing lunch with you. Yeah, maybe she'd want to watch a movie with you every now and then. You know, maybe she might want to just have a conversation about something that she's interested in. And most importantly, please don't make her independence feel like rejection. It really is not rejection. It's just her growing up. And when you say, "Batong, you don't spend time with me anymore," I mean, she may start to feel responsible for your sadness every time she chooses her friends, you know, every time she chooses everything else outside of you. So I would say you have done a great job, you know, with your daughter. Allow her now to enter into the world with everything that you have taught her. And always, I think she knows that, you know, you'll always have her back. But kudos to you for being a present father and for being the father that you are to her and for being so concerned about her to this level. Let's advise Anonza. It's time to stick around,
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0: Okay, so somebody's salty, too much flavor. All right, that is Black Coffee with Una Rams and Tillerman talking about flavor. Also played you some Janelle Monáe with Prime Time. Mary J. Blige and George Michael also made an appearance there with Az, and Bruno Mars as well came in with Versace on the floor. 22 minutes to go before we get to 10 o'clock, before we head over to the news. But we are advising Anonza, in case you missed it. Anonymous says that his daughter has always been his little girl, and they used to spend a lot of time together. They used to run errands together, watch TV, you know, go out and just chat a lot, right? So they were very, very close. So she's gotten older now. You know, she is becoming very independent, and she spends more time with her friends, either studying or in her room. And sometimes she even turns down certain invitations to spend time with her dad. So he recently asked if he had done something wrong. And she just reminded him that, Dad, I'm just not a little girl anymore, you know, and allow me to just grow. And he does understand, but he's struggling with missing the closeness that they once had. So his fear is that, you know, she will grow up and he'll become a father. She only comes to when she needs something. But be ready to just be an ATM during this phase of her life. She's going to call you when she needs stuff. And that's a good thing. That means that she's able to handle every other aspect of her life. You know, and you have already done what you needed to do. So what advice do you have for Anonymous this morning?
1: Dumela mbaholo.
0: Dumela mbaholo.
1: Hi, Pelo.
0: Hey.
1: Hey, Noni. Nakiri, go give yourself a bells. Yeah.
0: Yeah.
1: Give that man a beer. Yeah. We are proud of you. And at least if Andarase Africa magic, you know. Hey, Noni. Yeah, those are the problems I want to have.
0: Nice life problems, ne? Noni, you did well. You did well. Pat yourself on the back and acknowledge the work that you have been doing so far with your daughter. Your daughter is going to be an amazing human being. Thank you for helping her to become that as well. You know? Better give that man a bells. But has Africa magic today. Hi. Oh, bagwe.
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1: 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My name is Sibusiso Leope Wenkosi, aka DJ Smoo, and you're listening to the best station in the country. 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

0: up to be teenagers, eh? And then you realize that they need their space. They want their space. As a matter of fact, that's a boundary you can't even cross, eh? They will make you feel it. They will make you feel it. Trust me, all teenagers spend a lot of time in their bedroom on their phones with other people, except for you. But try to call them on the phone that they're always on. They hardly pick up. I know. I know. I know. It stings, eh? It stings. It is painful, but it's a reality. You know, they've got a life. They've got a life outside of us, and we just have to allow them to be and to just do the things that they want to do with the people they want to do it with. Mark Alex with My Love, My Life, My Everything. Please go ahead and advise Anonza, 076-260-2815. Right?
1: Morning, people, my love. How are you?
0: I'm good.
1: Anonza, I'm so sorry about that. Unfortunately, that's the reality. That's what all the parents go through. I know you'll be fine. Just accept that she's a big girl now. She needs her own space. You'll be fine. Oh, you're such a good father, Shem.
0: I know, hey? I know. Reginald on the socials, Maddy says, she's indeed daddy's princess, but eventually you'll have to let her spread her wings, grow up and be independent. You can only be present and supportive to her. After all, you won't always be there for her. She needs to be able to live without you, Mkholo. As a parent, it's normal to feel that way. Yeah, because you always imagine them as little. And they're not little anymore. You know, they do grow up and they do find their own other interests outside of you. But Naniki on the social says, find a woman for yourself. You need company. Tyra Sugar Luena. Tyra Sugar says, let her be. She's your daughter and not your woman. Mrs. UFM. So you're saying that if maybe daddy was to find a partner, then he would be perfectly fine? I don't think so. There's just a special bond between Papale, a daughter, you know? Yeah, because I think he got to see life from a different angle. And sometimes you're just like, oh, okay, so this is what that meant, you know? Hey, na ke motlhaloganya man, ke motlhaloganya o itse pelo ya ka ena le yena.
2: Most people, good morning.
0: Good morning.
2: Anonza, accept for your baby girl is grown. But still create a platform where she knows that she can still bounce back to your arms when the world is becoming harsh and easy to handle. How about the possibility she no longer loves what you guys used to do together? So maybe find out what she loves. Don't give up on her. But don't put a lot of pressure on her because she might shut down. Yeah, so keep inviting her. But also open yourself up to doing everything you used to do together alone. I wish you all the best.
0: Oh my gosh.
2: Yeah, I really wish you all the best. Thank you, Bello.
0: Okay, so he must be ready to just do all the things that they used to do together by himself? Oh no. Oh no. Okay, who else send a message? Tsolofelo, Molelekwa on the socials. Indeed, brother Noni. You did a very good job. Let her spread her wings and fly. Not away, but to experience life on her own. Very important, eh? Very, very important. I know that parents just always want to protect you, but it's not always possible.
3: You know, this one is monatinyana, man. The little girl who is young, she's not doing the little thing but to like to spend na kwele ba thola everything ba wa ba itsi wa ba tloela. Yes, u tlo nantsa spend na kwele daddy here and there but not like before. So daddy mo tlogela gole motho yo, because at some point u tlo heletsa nyalwa aba feletsa tswile motho o wa sala o le one gate. So ngwana ga irise se tswile motho le daddy, just be easy, man. 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Ha, sure, I'll go back to you. You're too much to learn. You're too much.
0: Thank you, Uteng. Let's continue to advise Anonza. So what really happens after you donate blood? Well, find out in Why Blood Matters, a powerful SANBS documentary taking you behind the scenes of blood collection, testing, processing, and

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1: Hey, yo, what's up, everyone? This is Dr. Duda from Mikasa. I just want to say a little something. If you are the brother who takes advantage or abuse women, please do not call me your brother.
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0: It is Mthunzi with Claudio and Kenza Ngibambela is the name of the song. Also played your music from Home and Garden with Lisa Shaw, Someday. And we're talking about, well, at least trying to advise Alonzo, because he's a daddy who is realizing that he has to kind of let the daughter, you know, fly a little bit and do, you know, her own thing. And he's struggling. He's struggling with that. I see a message from Doc Mokazane on the socials on UFM 898. And Doc says, "Ish, that's me right now. My little girl, who we used to do things together. She is 17 years old and she's doing her own things. I'm scared and hurt, but I'm letting it go. And I'm only praying, you know, for her to do what is right when no one is watching. And that's the best that we can do. You have to trust that your parenting was done well. You parented very, very well. And we just have to let it go." Yeah, I think we're all on the same boat. I also have a teenage daughter. And you just have to trust and believe that what you have done will land. And, you know, they will carry the lessons that you have taught them. So it is 10 o'clock right now. It's time for the news.
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1: Crime targeting the most vulnerable in society, being women and children, must not be allowed to define communities and their way of life. Our hope and humanity must translate into well-knit, peaceful communities capable of rejecting lawlessness in all its manifestation. This can only be realized when our women are safe inside and outside their homes, on our streets as well as neighborhoods, and perpetrators of gender-based violence and femicide are behind bars without the option of bail and or parole.
0: Lefapha la boitekanelo le itsisitse koketsego ya tlhwatlhwa ya melemo yotlhe e kwadisitsweng mo nageng ka 2.88% go simolola kgwedi e tlang. 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
2: The increase aims to give manufacturers temporary relief so they can continue supplying medicines while still keeping prices affordable for patients and the medical schemes. The single exit price is the country's maximum regulated price for medicines sold in the private sector. This ensures that all buyers of the medicines, including the pharmacies, doctors, and hospitals, pay the same price for the same medicine, while improving the affordability.
0: Mo go tsedingwe Federation ya Mekgatlho ya Badire COSATU e kgadile seo e reng ke maiteko a ntloboemedi ya naga ya Amerika a go nyatsa boipuso ba Aforika Borwa. 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Mogokaganyi wa COSATU ke Matthew Parks.
3: It is ironic that the U.S. State Department did not hesitate to expel South Africa's former ambassador to the U.S. for a single online comment, yet sees no wrong in their ambassador running a media campaign against his host government. The ambassador complains that South Africa has not responded to the U.S.'s five asks, then states that the government's response is wholly inadequate or a complete rejection of U.S. demands, then meanders off to say that two of the five asks have been resolved. Two are close to being concluded, and one is just a weird obsession with a song that the ANC-led alliance and most South Africans stopped singing in 1994 with the advent of democracy. The not-so-subtle threats to South Africa are further consequences must end. Bullying has not worked with Canada or Greenland, amongst others. It will not work with South Africa.
0: Komiti ya lefapha la metshameko setso le botaki kwa palamenteng e dumela gore lefapha leno le tshwanetse go elwa tlhoko thata segolo mo tirisong ya lone ya ditšhelete. 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
4: I am strongly of the opinion that there should be some sort of oversight, or rather a bird's eye view from the side of Treasury pertaining to what I say a mandate and monies from the Treasury. So we would really would love you to address Parliament on your view.
0: Fa re wetsa ka kgang e itlhomileng kwa pele, Moral Regeneration Movement mo Northwest e tshegetsa boikuelo ba kgagamatso ya melawana ya beili mo nageng. 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

0: Major Steez with Sesti and Lo-Fi. Shiriwam is the name of that track. And that is taking us to about 8 minutes after 10 o'clock. And that is how we step into the second hour of the show on a Wednesday, the 30th of September, 2026. It is a Wellness Wednesday.
1: Mind, body and balance. It's Wellness Wednesday.
0: So today we're going to get to understand, you know, what chiropractors actually do and when we should actually consider seeing one, and why, you know, something as simple as posture ya rona can actually affect our overall health. Yeah. So we're going to be chatting with a family chiropractor, Dr. Esther Forslow. That's the conversation we're having in a few minutes. So my question to you, my friend, when did your body stop cooperating with you and start sending, you know, those invoices for things that you used to do for free? I don't think we were ever ready for this, eh? And nobody really warns us about this part of growing up. I mean, when we were younger, you know, you used to sleep in a very weird position. You would wake up and carry on with your day like nothing happened. Should you sleep in a wrong and a weird position, or maybe like one wrong pillow that you use and your neck is literally just finished? Here you are, you know, trying to go out, fetch your life on a Friday night, and somehow your body is still recovering. Like a Wednesday, you are still, if you're lucky, by Wednesday, you're still recovering. Okay. Here you are, you're eating, you know, some sort of a heavy meal, and suddenly you need 3 business days for okono recover. I digest, man, the way that it used to digest. You know, some of us, we grew up thinking that we've got the privilege of having a fast metabolism. Can I just tell you, Hora, that is history. That is history. We're talking about our bodies and adulthood and what adulthood did to our very same bodies. Let's talk about that.
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0: And that's Miguel with Sure Thing. Shekinah's Well Played with My Baby. And that one is featuring Brandon Dlodlo and Fatso 98. 18 minutes after 10 o'clock it is, eh? So we're talking about what adulthood has actually done to our bodies. Yeah, we used to have very fresh, very, you know, active bodies. But nowadays, hey, huwima, man, huwima. Garo, you drop something and you want to pick it up. Yo, and you have to stand up very quickly. Ogarle fatsela draya. You know, your back as well is just screaming at you. And let's not even talk about the knees, you know, the back, the random aches that happen, the tiredness that also just creeps in sometimes, you know, and making, of course, you know, those strange sounds every single time. Every time, you know, your kids actually feel sorry for you. Whenever there's a sound, they're like, oh, are you okay? Are you okay, mommy? I'm like, yeah, I'm fine. I will be fine, okay? So this morning, we're talking about, you know, what has getting older actually done to your body that nobody actually warned us about. You know, what could you do effortlessly in your 20s that now requires planning, it requires stretching, it requires painkillers and a whole recovery strategy, my friend. So tell me your body's latest betrayal. I had a heavy meal yesterday. I am still recovering even today. I'm trying with the green tea to flush it all out. And it's difficult. It is very, very difficult. My knees are not operating the way that they used to. Tell me yours.
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0: Listen, my B-U-D-D-Y, my buddy, please let me know what adulthood has done to your body. Tell me your latest body betrayal. Yeah. Music Soul Child with B-U-D-D-Y also played you John Legend with Tonight, The Best You Ever Had. Khalees with Little Star, Nomfundo Mo, as well as Shasha Park at Ilam is the name of that track. Talk to me. How are you doing?
1: Yo, Auspi, Lubatu, hello, how are you? I hope you're
0: Hi.
1: Good. Yo, what are again and what I'm going to I was struggling with just a few days ago. Kitu hile, kutamula laka ulebut kokeri yo to mutumu. Kinekoro beti joang na.
0: Yeah.
1: Yo, mutung, it's a rehudile or rahola. Mare, haketu had the other day. Yo, malakaka ulebut koko yang. Hakeriane. Yo, I.
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0: And I'm back like I never left, eh? That is Whitney Houston with Akon. Like I never left, 15 minutes to go before we reach that 11 o'clock mark. And I promised you a conversation with a family chiropractor, Dr. Esther Forslow. And we get to understand, you know, what chiropractors actually do on a daily basis and how they will be of service to us, okay? I mean, we've seen the videos, you know, and I'm always so envious of those people when they walk out of, you know, those, practicing spaces, and they just walk out of there and they're feeling a little bit better. So I'm always envious of that kind of situation. But Dr. Esther Forslow is joining us. Good morning and welcome to UFM.
1: Good morning. Thank you so much for having me.
0: Only a pleasure. So if I've never been, to a chiropractor before, and I have no idea what you do, how would you explain the work that you do?
1: Okay, so basically a chiropractor, we look at the joints of the spine, but not only the spine, the whole body. Mm-hmm. There is about 74 joints in your spine. And about 350 joints in the whole body. So what we actually do, we see if that joint move normal. And so what you can I tell what you can expect at the first consultation?
0: Go ahead.
1: Great. So with the first consultation, we basically do a physical examination.

0: And we do neurological testing and orthopedic testing. So you see, you know, pick up what is wrong with the spine. And if there's any red flags, we send for x-rays. But we usually start treatment at the first appointment, yes.
1: Okay.
0: And the medical aid do cover chiropractic.
1: Oh, that's good news. That's actually good news. And most of us, you know, doctor, we usually start thinking about our bodies when something hurts. But when, you know, but you see, you know, everyone, I know that you see everyone from children to even older adults, right? Is there value in having your body assessed before you actually have a problem? Because some of us, we just very reactive. Yeah.
0: Yeah. You know, if you have pain, it's been building up for quite a long time. And remember in the olden days at schools, at the primary schools, they did the screenings where they actually, with the children, they check the spine. They look for conditions like scoliosis. And we don't do it anymore. So it's actually very important that a child go visit the chiropractor to pick up any abnormalities in the spine. And the sooner, you know, the better.
1: Absolutely. Let's talk about some of the headaches. You know, we're sitting at our computers a whole lot more. We're driving longer distances. You know, we're often looking at our phones, looking down at our phones. And, you know, we're spending hours at our desks as well. So how much can our posture and muscles around the neck and shoulders actually contribute to certain types of headaches that we sometimes experience?
0: Yeah, you see, with a headache is quite an interesting thing, because there's research showing that 80% of headaches is actually coming, it's not from the head, it's from the neck and the muscles around it. Because your brain weighs about 5 kilograms, so your neck has to hold that up the whole day. So if you have muscle weakness and muscle shortening, that causes headaches. But with headaches, I love treating headaches because you get so much relief. And so we do dry needling of the muscles.
1: Okay.
0: And you work the muscles out, you stretch it out. But with headaches, it's also very important to check your red flags. I have so many patients that came to my practice with a headache, and, you know, they actually have high blood pressure. Then you immediately send them, you know, to your GP for medication. So it's important, if you have a headache, don't leave it.
1: Yeah.
0: Let's start with eliminating, because there can be something serious wrong and you're just ignoring it.
1: Absolutely. Yeah. I agree with you 100%. Always go get it checked out. You might be sitting on something there.
0: Yeah.
1: I want us to take a little bit of a break. When we come back, I want us to chat about some of the myths, you know, that we are sometimes exposed to. So I'd like you to just bust a few myths there. We'll go through them when we come back. I'm currently sitting down with Dr. Esther Forslow, and she is a chiropractor, family chiropractor. So she deals with, you know, children to adults as well. So we're going to be, you know, continuing the conversation, talking about some of the myths. In the meantime, don't be afraid to let me know. Talk to me on 076-260-2815, because we're talking about some of the betrayal that you are experiencing from your body now that you're growing up, right? So I would definitely love to know from you, what has adulthood done to your body? Talk to me on 076-260-2815. 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
2: Mind, body, and balance. It's Wellness Wednesday.
3: And I'm currently sitting down with Dr. Esther Forslow, who is a chiropractor, and we're about to get into some of the misconceptions that we have been exposed to. You know, there is this idea, doctor, that, you know, going to a chiropractor means that someone is going to twist you around, they're going to crack every single bone in your body, and then you might, you know, even walk out with something that is broken. What are some of the biggest misconceptions that you hear from patients, and what does chiropractic treatment actually look like and also feel like?
4: Okay, so basically, the biggest myth is, like you just said, they think you can break a bone, but we don't treat bones, we treat joints. And a joint is supposed to move, that's why we are bending and twisting. So, and the other thing is, you get a more gentle approach. Mm-hmm. Today, you know, there's a lot of equipment. So I use like a little arthro stimulator. So it's a machine with my older type of patients. So you don't just need to crack.
3: Mm-hmm.
4: So yes, there's definitely certain ways around.
5: Biggest misconception is you're breaking bones, and we don't treat bones, we treat the joint.
3: Okay.
5: Yes, so it's perfectly safe.
3: Mm-hmm.
5: Chiropractic is perfectly safe. There is a bit of certain conditions, but you scan that out that you can't treat. But that's why it's important to do a physical examination to see if the person is treatable with a chiropractor.
3: Okay. Unfortunately, we have run out of time, but thank you so much for spending your minutes with us, your morning with us, and just giving us that information. Thank you so much, Doctor.
5: Thank you for having me.
3: Thank you. That is Dr. Esther Forslow, who is a chiropractor. Let's enjoy some music, but in the meantime, talk to me on 076-260-2815. Let me know what has adulthood done to that body of yours.

0: I just can't keep doing this type of thing, you know?
1: Your girl keeps looking at me.
0: Why you keep looking?

0: It is Wednesday, it is hump day, it is quarter to the weekend, and I'm hanging out with you. How lucky am I, eh? Thank you so much for choosing us this wonderful morning. It is, of course, you before noon on UFM in tune with you, October London, coming in with a song called Your Girl. All right, so talk to me. What has adulthood done to that body of yours?
1: Hello, Modiga.
0: Hello.
1: You know that one thing, everything, body has a khona nu yana ka yona.
0: Yeah.
1: Like, I'm always tall, and you know it, you know, I'm tall.
0: Yes,
1: yes,
0: very
1: when
0: tall.
1: I was young, Nikki, when I did this thing, but no, I feel like I'm too tall, man. I can't handle it anymore. But otherwise, I gotta be tall and I can handsome.
0: Hey, what
1: are you doing? The requirements.
0: You just sent a voice note to Flex. You are flexing, my guy. Everyone would kill to have height there. How?
2: Pilus.
0: Yebo.
2: Good morning, good rainy day today.
0: Yes, it is.
2: But get ready. The plants. I get some bagay. What for two? Pilu, now when I was young, ne?
0: Yes.
2: Body can never easily get jive and jive for like all the muscles stuck and they move from.
0: Yeah, easily.
2: When fell, and we know, ish, you know, get talk on my head as the fool and the checker, my well, the men, one, my well, the men, one, pillow, how opa, second as an idiot corner last door to mom, didn't go, how opa. But physically, people hear me out. Physically, I'm aging like a fine wine.
0: Of course.
2: You know, I'm like, so I'm like, finally, pala. I'm like, I'm going to see
0: you.
2: Yeah. Thank you, Pilo. Enjoy the raining weather. Danko.
0: Kitty joined the fella. Otherwise, we are aging fine. We are fine here. Mercedes are running. So I guess Mercedes is no more running. Listen, I cannot run on the treadmill anymore. I do just an incline walk, and that's as far as I can take it, because running, I don't know, it feels like too many things are moving. It makes me feel uncomfortable.
3: Good morning, Bello.
0: Good morning.
3: Yo, Bello, si lo kise hati gao tutle.
0: Oh, wow.
3: Hey, Bello, gao tu. Yo.
0: Hey.
3: Hey, baba, iti man talohan. Gautu,
0: Pilo, Gautu. Jojo, I guess, has Saja fish. And anthropologist Digipoli on the social says alcohol. I guess they don't drink alcohol like they used to back when they were younger. Hey, Karabo Smart KR, 2 rounds. I don't know, 2 rounds of what? It's time for the news.
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5: The temperature more Rustenburg 13, Mahikeng 14, Kwa Pretoria 12. 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
1: Crime targeting the most vulnerable in society, being women and children, must not be allowed to define communities and their way of life. Our hope and humanity must translate into well-knit, peaceful communities capable of rejecting lawlessness in all its manifestation. This can only be realized when our women are safe inside and outside their homes, on our streets, as well as neighborhoods, and perpetrators of gender-based violence and femicide are behind bars without the option of bail and or parole.
0: Lefapha la boitekanelo le itsisitse koketsego ya tlhwatlhwa ya melemo yotlhe e e kwadisitsweng mo nageng ka 2.88% go simolola kgwedi e tlang. 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
2: The increase aims to give manufacturers temporary relief so they can continue supplying medicines while still keeping prices affordable for patients and the medical schemes. The single exit price is the country's maximum regulated price for medicines sold in the private sector. This ensures that all buyers of the medicines, including the pharmacies, doctors, and hospitals, pay the same price for the same medicine, while improving the affordability.
0: Mo go tsedingwe, Federation ya Mekgatlho ya Badiri COSATU e kgadile seo e reng ke maiteko a ntloboemedi ya naga ya Amerika a go nyatsa boipuso ba Aforika Borwa. 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Mogokaganyi wa COSATU ke Matthew Parks.
3: It is ironic that the U.S. State Department did not hesitate to expel South Africa's former ambassador to the U.S. for a single online comment, yet sees no wrong in their ambassador running a media campaign against his host government. The ambassador complains that South Africa has not responded to the U.S.'s five asks, then states that the government's response is wholly inadequate or a complete rejection of U.S. demands, then meanders off to say that two of the five asks have been resolved. Two are close to being concluded, and one is just a weird obsession with a song that the ANC-led alliance and most South Africans stopped singing in 1994 with the advent of democracy. The not-so-subtle threats to South Africa are further consequences that must end. Bullying has not worked with Canada or Greenland, amongst others. It will not work with South Africa.
0: Kwa bokhutlong, komiti ya lefapha la metshameko, setso le botaki kwa palamenteng e dumela gore lefapha leno le tshwanetse go elwa tlhoko thata. 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
4: I am strongly of the opinion that there should be some sort of oversight, or rather a bird's eye view from the side of Treasury pertaining to what I say, a mandate and monies from the Treasury. So we would really would love you to address Parliament on your view.
0: Fa re konosetsa ka ntlhakgolo, Moral Regeneration Movement Mono Northwest e tshegetsa boikuelo ba kgagamatso ya melawana ya beili mo nageng. 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

0: This is my summer jam. Trust me. Every single time this song plays, you must remember me, ne? It's Zonke with Younger Chief from Mganam. Oh, Mganam. Oh, Mganam. This one is mine. I'm claiming it. I'm claiming it. Oh. You know, this time around, I'm not listening to the lyrics. Just the production is on fire. You heard me. It's 9 minutes after 11 o'clock, and that is how we step into the third and final hour of You Before Noon with myself, Pelo Modiega. You and I are going to be tracing the tune in this hour, so make sure that you get ready for that. I'm looking forward to it. This past week has been a better week, yeah, than most, definitely. Yesterday, how much did we get? I think we got about, what, was it 90? I think we got 90. I know that sometime during this week, whether a Monday or Tuesday, we did get 100% as well. So you see, we are doing very well. So please show up and show off, especially if you know that you know your music, because today is a Wednesday, so we're focusing on hip hop. And I know you know your hip-hop. This is Bokoni Bophirima after all, okay? Hip-hop reigns here. So please make sure that you show up, 076-260-2815. That is where you're going to send through all your guesses with our Trace the Tune for today, all right? Let's trace the tune quickly after this.
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0: 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But the problem go no ke na le hene ya so the two sides abatlo go get this stomach exercise ke nna tsama limited obo mara mukhaba o na man yo na gana ntato mukhutswana wa tlhoge kgolo wa mukhaba
1: fasa
0: yo high court ke mpomfeto hola.
1: Thank you, Mpo, for your message. We were talking about some of the things that, you know, our bodies are doing now that we're adults that we don't really understand. And nobody, you know, warned us about this. Anyway, it's 18 minutes after 11 o'clock and we're about to trace the tune. If it is your first time tuning in, we scramble one song. You come in, you give us the name of the artist and the name of the song. So today's a Wednesday is all about hip hop and it's sounding like this.
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0: Okay, so his stage name is made up of two words, with the second word suggesting something new, fresh, or recently developed. One of the artist's biggest career moments actually came when he turned the idea of filling a major venue into a recurring concert concept. The artist's career has crossed over into more than just music, with interest in business, in fashion, and boxing also becoming part of his public profile. Yeah. Okay, so the song has a very romantic tone to it, with the artist addressing a woman he is clearly interested in. Okay, I think I know it.
1: Can you trace this tune?

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0: It was definitely his year, ne? 2004 was his year.
1: It's on to work at Tupigay, Karamakotlakawa, Tunya.
0: As she's.
1: Matataka similar to Hagin Namama. My body has become weaker, more tired.
0: Yeah.
1: Homokotla, holy teka, hoba tiki tenakawanako, Haki Hobeta, hoba tiki nasavaka. Yo, Nelly Padia, my aunt on Saturday. Yo, you recover in a Sunday, Monday. Tuesday, go home, Billy Connecticut and get Nabo to Ganyan. Dear Boa, growing up, yo, dear Boa Pillow.
0: Hey, no, it's tough, eh? It is tough, it is tough. I know something that's not as tough as it usually is. That's our Trace the Tune. Let's figure it out together.
2: Can you trace this tune?

Yeah. Okay, so we are looking for an artist whose stage name is made up of two words, with the second word suggesting something new, fresh, or, you know, recently developed. And one of the artist's biggest career moments, it came when he turned to the idea of filling a major venue into a recurring concert concept. Okay, so the artist's career has crossed over into more than just music. His interests are now in business and fashion and boxing even. This is also becoming part of his public profile. So the song has a very romantic tone to it, with the artist addressing a woman

0: that he clearly is interested in. So the title of the song is also the affectionate phrase, repeated throughout the song, making it one of those titles you probably remember before you remember the lyrics. So who are we talking about today? Talk to me, 076-260-2815. I'm going to wait for you. I'm going to wait for you to give me the guesses before I give you the guess that I think it could be.
1: The name of the singer is Jiggy Wilson.
0: Sorry? Excuse me? Is this... Did you send the message to the correct show? Hello? Hi. Okay, wow. I did not expect that.
2: Hello.
0: Hi.
2: I want alcohol. Hi, alcohol on the next corner. Corey. 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
0: Askis. Okay. We're still tracing the tune, by the way. Bramtapana, hey.
3: Pelo, pelo. Umata que español feste ka baby girl. 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
0: Okay. I've got another message here. It says it is a casping your vest with baby girl. All right.
4: Yebo, pelo mudiga.
0: Yebo.
4: Ke nagana gore. O bua ka Casper Nyovest ka baby girl. I think ke Casper Nyovest baby girl Brati ka from Matabeng away.
0: All right, so thank you, Brati. More from you.
5: I think you're talking about Casper Nyovest.
0: Okay, all right. Bobby LaFunk.
6: Monza Pilo.
0: Monza.
6: Trace the tuna today. I think Casper Nyovest ka baby girl.
0: Okay, all right.
7: Can you trace this tune?

0: Pilo, I know the song.
1: Yes, you do. Okay, okay. All right.
2: Good day, Ospilo. Leka
1: usak. Arten leka.
2: Ki Caspar your vest ka baby girl. Igwe le castle da mot like stop.
1: Okay. Thank you for I need to play this one again. I ke tlhaloganye.
3: The name of the singer is Jackie Wilson.
1: Jackie Wilson. Okay, Jackie Wilson. I wonder what the name of the song is. Yes, please record. Do you want to redeem yourself?
3: Yeah, we did. The name of Jackie Wilson. No, I said, no, not Jackie Wilson. No, Jackie Wilson. Let's go with
4: David. You hear some moments coming. Others are smaller. It's the people, the effort, the joy. And together, these moments become impact. The impact you leave, carry. The impact only you can make. That impact is yours with Northwest University. It all starts here.
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0: It is Rhythm Centric with Come To Me. And you and I still chasing the tune. Sorry, friend, I had to cut you off there because we had to go for ads. But you were saying?
1: No, not Jackie Wilson. No Jackie Wilson. Let's go with Davido
0: Oriente. Oh, my friend. From better to worse. Now it's just one word because we were looking for two words. Rari, his stage name is made up of two words. And the second word suggesting something new, fresh, or recently developed. And we also spoke about how this person's biggest career moment came when he turned the idea of turning a major venue into a recurring concept. And you say, pardon my throat. It's not the throat, my friend. It's the guest. Oh my gosh. Okay. All right, Stema O says, Jorge, it is Casper Yovest with Baby Girl. And guess what? You're correct. It is Casper Yovest with Baby Girl. That's our Tracy tune for today, the Wednesday edition, looking at her hip-hop genre. So I hope that you enjoy this one, okay? Not Davido.

0: Hi, Pilu.
1: Hello.
0: This one is a dead giveaway.
1: Right.
0: Dead giveaway. Kyo buti fill up. Kyo buti fill up. Inyo, vika baby girl. There's no other. Clue, yeah. I was just straight giveaway.
1: Straightforward.
0: So, yeah. Because when you're best, baby girl. Thank you.
1: All right. And just like that, you and I getting 80%. So good. Listen, don't despair. If you got it wrong today, try again tomorrow, okay? We will try and try and try again. Well done on 80%.
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0: 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Let's get ready to talk to Marshall. Let's find out what's happening on the midday boost between 12 and 3 p.m. Marshmallow.
1: Monza!
0: How are you?
1: Can I do it, huh?
0: No, I'm doing well. I'm doing well.
1: Lovely.
0: Is there something happening to your body now that you're getting older?
1: I think I'm getting more sexier. Oh my gosh. It's shocking.
0: It is so shocking. Oh my gosh.
1: It's shocking. Oh my gosh. Whenever I look at myself in the mirror when I'm naked, I'm like,

0: Yeah.
1: Wow.
0: God's
1: creation. You're a winner.
0: Winner.
1: You're not going to get a formula food.
0: Yeah, no. No, thank you. You're going to traumatize. Assemblief toch.
1: Mbore gape.
0: Kishap, kishap, kishap.
1: Oh, not mesmerized. That's what I can tell you.
0: There is no way I'm going to be mesmerized. What's going to mesmerize me, however, is the midday boost. So let me know what's happening.
1: Yes, yes, yes. Coming up, we're going to get into the countdown challenge. Do send through the words countdown challenge on the Uconnect app so that we can play with you. We didn't play it yesterday, but yeah, do send it through so that we can play with you today. And then, of course, Panda Premier Wheel of Knowledge edition is coming up. So tune in between 12 and 3.
0: Alrighty. Thank you. Bye. All right. So that's Michelle and Kiara Tlahane taking over, of course, the airways from 12 to 3. Keep it safe and keep it cutesy. I've got nothing but love for you. Take care of your body as well. I see people are talking about their knees are aching. Alcohol is a problem. They can't run anymore. They can't bend over. Like, it's a lot. Please take care of that body of yours. Let's age gracefully.

0: the beautiful sounds of Lebo Mathosa with Take Me There right here on UFM. More songs are coming your way. Daft Punk is on the way. Jhené Aiko is on the way as well. Oh, it's wet outside. It's cold outside. Oh, it's bad. It's bad. Got a tiny picture.
1: Oh my. Oh.
0: Bruh, God. Bruh, G-O-D is taking us pictures. Like, you.
1: My favorite kind of weather.
0: Are you a fan of lightning and all that?
1: Not that, but gloomy weather, pula ya medupi, that's my kind of thing.
0: That's your kind of weather.
1: Yeah. I like it wet, like the weather, the floor.
0: I get you. Kumanzi panzi.
1: Yes.
0: Are you a fan of the lightning? Like,
1: not boom, really. Boom, it's boom. Scary.
0: It's scary, hey?
1: Yeah, because you least expect it.
0: Yeah, it's so scary. I mean, yesterday, I think the day before, literally, I didn't close all my curtains, but I had opened like the thick one. How it's the lace and
1: the curtain.
0: And the curtain. Oh, yes. There's a difference, right?
1: Well, curtain combo.
0: Combo combination. So I didn't close the curtains.
1: Yeah.
0: And let me tell you something. It was beautiful. I was looking at the lightning.
1: You were looking at the lightning?
0: Yes. It's so beautiful. It's
1: do you
0: so
1: not
0: gorgeous.
1: Have mirrors and I don't know.
0: Mirrors? What about the mirrors?
1: Because I bona le khadima.
0: Yeah.
1: Oh, I remember my mother.
0: Why? Why your mother?
1: My grandmother. Bora khadi. Ke se bisa spilo ka le boteng. I cover the mirrors. I do the whole shebang. Switch the TV off.
0: Wow.
1: And I get to last there.
0: That's a lot of work.
1: Well, at least I'm safe.
0: I don't know
1: from what though.
0: So are you the kind of person whereby when it lightning strikes, you close all the curtains and the windows and everything, and then you get in bed and you sleep?
1: Yes, and then boring. I cover myself.
0: Boring. Be more adventurous. Like, be like me. Be more adventurous. It's nature. It is there. Kia. Otawang. Wa ulele gwala yana.
1: It's scary, man.
0: No, it's not. It's so beautiful.
1: Why can it not just rain?
0: No.
1: What's the need for thunder, lightning?
0: It's for the ambience. It's for the aesthetic. It's for the, you know, making sure everything looks more pristine. I like to believe.
1: I'm a little more than the TV game. Must relax. Let it rain, man. Leave it the way it is.
0: 076-260-2815. I want to know from you. What's your thunder?

0: or lightning personality. Are you a sleeper like Gia?
1: Yep.
0: I don't like sleeping.
1: I sleep. That's the best weather to sleep because pule ya go tuntuletsa. You even I have the best dreams during weather like this.
0: I don't. I'm a light sleeper.
1: So
0: when I hear Dione, I wake up. I just want to be more active in the house.
1: So you watch movies.
0: I watch movies. I get a cup of coffee. I sit there in front of the television. I watch TV when it's lightning. Why are we switching off the TV?
1: Because it's gonna attract the lightning.
0: Are you sure?
1: No.
0: Exactly.
1: I need somebody to prove this scientifically.
0: Superstition. Come on, guys. 076-260-2815. So what is your personality and why? Are you the sleeper? Are you the warrior?
1: Yeah, are you the one that texts us?
0: Ooh, they text you, Gia.
1: All of a sudden, how are you? You and I haven't spoken in 6 weeks.
0: Hectic.
1: How am I?
0: Ah.
1: What do you want?
2: Yo, what's up? Baby, let's go. Connect with Michelle and Gia. WhatsApp 076-260-2815.
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0: She has a brand new album out. It is Jenna Yeko together with the Childish Gambino Bed Piece right here on UFM. I don't know about the new album, Gia.
1: I haven't heard it.
0: Very questionable. There's only one song that I like, by the way.
1: You must listen to it again.
0: Yeah, I should, ne? Yeah, in fair. All right. 076-260-2815. I want to know your personality when it comes to thunderstorms. What kind of personality are you? Are you the sleeper like Gia? Gia, when it strikes, thunderstorm, if I like it. Or it's
1: in the bed, I go.
0: In the bed. Very weak.
1: Switch off my phone, my Wi-Fi, network, yung tunza. The whole design.
0: Me, I'm very adventurous. I want to see. It's so beautiful seeing like the air. We bona it's a colour hoodie mong wow. It's a thing. So what personality are you? Are you the one on a licky or we turn a lenang?
2: Dumela. 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
0: A wa ka khitse le go rena o e rata yang. 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
0: I know what Maggie.
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0: Rogezali sleeping.
1: No, yeah, I don't do that. I just sleep.
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0: Hello.
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0: Baby.
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0: Ah, Pinky Mokoto Kinali Wena. Why are we sleeping? Just watch. It's just literally rain and
1: entertainment
0: and,
1: from
0: yes.
1: God.
0: Yes, look at that. Exactly. Hatika sona bale we go pile lenaka akere. Ke yone.
1: A ke tsaka betloga ga mang.
0: Eh lenaka, le dinaka.
1: Teng
0: hela fo. 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
1: Chana no way. Komaru a TV.
3: Hey, afternoon boosters, I hope you're sharp, man.
0: Hello.
3: Michelle, give that album another chance, man.
0: Okay.
3: It's really beautiful, man. If you know.
0: Okay, Jenny.
3: And then Amana Thunder. Thunder, it's nature, guys. Hey, man. Amana. Mahodima for the instrumental. There's nothing much to it. Just enjoy it. Lightning. Yo, it's just beautiful.
0: Oh, it's beautiful. I'm with you on that one, Kevin. It's so beautiful. Yo.
4: Good afternoon, Kian Michelle.
1: Hello, Andrew.
4: Thunderstorm, nigga, is now yo. Ki olewa. In the name of Jesus. In the name of Jesus.
0: Hallelujah.
4: This peely. 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Evelyn Kites, I got 200 level down again. Hey, for the what? Yeah, thunderstorm never eat. Even if I'm a bizarre guy, so I hope we'll get to go to Hong Kong, guys. Even another one goes. Get in the name of Jesus. 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
0: Yo, Andrisi. 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
1: Yeah.
0: Like hay mo tswane lesi.
1: Yeah.
0: Bo gwala bo buka na mfanaka. 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
0: Wa mo tu. 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
1: Aputa.
5: Hey guys. Ah wa. Kitima fela TV. Kitima fela TV. I'll chill on my phone. Marile Sevier Tata, get good to go, Kashila Mofoding good to go. Cause I'm gag, yo.
0: I gotta come call Lelma Gualaga de Colani, a bill of work.
1: A balance in love. You gotta go, boy.
0: Oh, Colani!
1: There are certain things that men are not supposed to be scared
0: yes,
1: of.
0: Yes, like lightning.
1: Like lightning and dogs.
0: You know, lightning, dogs.
1: Oh, no, we'll talk about it some other day.
0: Oh, yeah. Well,
1: that's how I'm going to
0: talk about it. I'm going to talk
1: about
0: it. Baby!
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0: 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It is Black Diamond with Love Letter right here on UFM. Hey! What a beautiful song right here on UFM. Let's continue our conversation we've been having regarding thunderstorms or lightning. Okay, I would probably give him
1: because what you mean? Not we mean let's.
2: Lightning a some gloom over Tumba and Scamaco
0: or a whole
2: lightning is a door, but the balance bar of Alabay K. They are originals. When our motto wants to some galamo lightning, we grill co. Was off.
0: I mean, a pet or boggy yellow bone makes sense. Nugget sharp.
1: Yeah, you were like,
0: why? Shut up.
3: Was I used to be a Yakamashale and I give at the whole Sheva the lightning, you know. Entertainment, but now since I have a toddler, it's not nice. Shame, ke sono e tsika bana le dintja during lightning and thunderstorms. 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
0: Yeah, Veronica, I'm with you on that one. 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
4: 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Yeah, Oscar, think I'm a Tomo meeting or Scar Cup. Hey, Niaw, Nara Cup. Several TV on Namnat.
0: Proctor, when I got away, we Nameta Tower, Nugget Happy, no. That's where I draw the line. Hot up, Mahadima, it's a contour, or Rosa, shower up, pa! I got a little shilling, yes.
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6: The temperature khajana Rustenburg 14, Mahikeng 17, Pretoria 12 degrees. 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Kgaogelo Magolego o a bega.
7: Sibanyoni told President Cyril Ramaphosa in his face that he was to lead a disruption of PATCO's operations and now doesn't want to be questioned on the wave of attacks on buses that followed shortly.
8: When you spoke to the President earlier that year, you said you must know it's us if people interfere with the PATCO business. So why should we not assume that it was us, it was you?
9: I was not speaking on behalf of myself. The interest of the community and the business people at home. And Chair, have I feared? The evidence did I took in his interaction with PATCO. This matter of PATCO becomes personal.
7: The taxi boss is adamant that his demands for shares in companies were purely for the benefit of communities and not necessarily for himself. Kgaogelo Magolego, News Note, Pretoria.
6: monna setilo wa commissione Justice Mbuyisele Madlanga o kgadile sebanyone ka bonako mo maitekong a go leka go thibela dipotso.
10: If you are saying issues relating to PADCO have nothing to do with the Commission's terms of reference, that's something else altogether. But I'm not even sure whether you are imputing impropriety or what exactly the point you are making is. I just do not understand on what basis you would say this. In fact, you are imputing impropriety if you are saying it's now becoming personal and it's no longer about the business of the Commission. You are imputing impropriety on the part of the chief evidence leader, and I'm telling you straight to your face that is not so.
6: Kgotlatshekelo ya magistrata wa Johannesburg e buseditse morago go fitlha kgwedi e tlang kgetsi ya polao ya mogoso kgatlhanong le Ndodana Tshuma. 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Pego ka Silva Sibiya.
11: Prosecutor Davis Mabunda informed the court that the state is still negotiating a plea agreement with Tshuma. The defense confirmed that the negotiations have not yet been concluded.
12: We did agree with the defense worship that the matter may be remanded until the 21st of October, worship, as the court pleases.
11: Tshuma also faces charges of unlawful possession of a prohibited firearm and ammunition, as well as contravening the Immigration Act. Silva Sibiya, Newsnote, Johannesburg.
6: Motshameki wa setlhopha sa naga sa kgwele ya dinao sa Under 23 Luke Bartman a re o motlotlo thata go emela naga le go boela mo seemong sa go tshameka morago ga dikgobalo. 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
13: Always a good thing to play for your country, you know, to represent them, and it's big to play for your national team, and that can also change your career playing for your national team. So it's for me, it's just to keep on working and keep on getting better. Just the rehab that I did and keep on working hard and got game time and did what I do and got the national call up again, and yeah, I am today again, and I'm grateful for it. And it's just for me to keep on working and keep on getting game time. I think if you don't play, you're not going to get called up. So it's for me just to work and keep on playing and keep on getting game time.
6: Tla jaanong re di konosetse ka ntlha kgolo. 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
0: Also, I realize that the ladies are not partaking in this conversation because
1: they don't eat roadkill.
0: We don't eat roadkill. Grille we.
1: Does that make me a
0: Yeah, we're not a little bit. That's fine.
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0: also una le flat chest.
1: Marcel, please don't ruin my image.
0: Flat chest. So you are an outie clar.
1: We have nothing that says lady.
0: Really?
1: First of all, would you cook as a munda one lapa?
0: Unrata gile yalwa ger.
1: Man.
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14: Hey, afternoon, Kia and Michelle. Hi, you guys. You always put up a good show every day. I like the way you tease each other. You make that show so much interesting. And now UFM is one of the best, or almost the best. I keep it up. Continue choosing each other. Yeah, opala lo yan.

If you ever wanna f- can I be the one you call? If you wanna be a star, I can tell you what it costs. I was gonna put you on, I was gonna put you on. I was gonna change your life, girl, but

0: It is a cool sound of 6 with Bring On The Night right here on UFM. It's time for us to get into Panda Premiere. More songs are coming your way, by the way. Milan Sleaze are on the way. Jamie Foxx also on the way. And Justin Bieber also on the way. Let's get into Panda Premiere Wheel of Knowledge Edition. Let's see. I don't know if it's our line or people's lines. All right. Who do we have on the line, Kia?
1: We have Muntla.
0: Muntla. Hello, Muntla.
1: Okay. We also have Manton.
0: Manton. Muntla. Manton.
2: Hi, my darling.
0: How are you, Muntla?
1: Okay, that's
2: Muntla. I'm good. How are you?
0: I am good. Omu working Manton.
1: Mr. M. Hello.
3: How's it?
0: Oshapu.
3: Kemana
0: tuh, Luna? Resha, berarti nama

0: entrepreneur. This is how it's going to work. So two small business owners will go head to head in a quiz, and whoever wins gets the opportunity to advertise their business here for free. So I'm going to spin the wheel. Whichever category is going to land on, I shall ask you questions based on that category, ne?
1: Okay.
0: Let's spin the wheel. Makes sense why it landed on this category. South African heritage. I mean, it's the last day of September. It only makes sense why it fell on this category. Like, is it heritage like in South Africa?
2: No. Yes, I do.
0: Oh, when I'm on the way, Ntate, why is it?
1: Heritage.
0: Really, Hurricane was South Africa.
1: All right.
0: Whichever, when I ask you a question, if you know the answer to the question, just shout your name, ne?
1: Okay.
2: Yeah.
0: All right. Question number one. Mr. Warkiman Kanakia.
3: Mr. Your real name is?
1: Menton.
0: Or we're loudspeaker or a wait here. Okay, good. Now I can hear you clearly. All right, question number one. When is Heritage Day celebrated in South Africa?
1: Menton.
2: Constant.
1: For September.
0: There you go. All right, question number two. Menton is on the board. Question number two. How many official languages does South Africa have?
2: Muntla.
0: Huh? How many?
2: 11.
0: No, you're looking for 12. Sign language.
3: It's been added recently, officially.
0: So get 12, ne? All right. Let's move on to question number three. What is South Africa's national flower?
2: Mountain.
0: Protea. Hey, Muntla, what's ala?
2: I'm trying. Yeah,
0: you are trying. I can tell that you are. Anyways, question number four. What's that?
3: Yeah, I'm trying,
0: Muntla. All right, question number four. What is the name of for a philosophy centered on humanity intercontext? Is it contentness? Community and often expressed as I am because we are.
1: I'm better.
0: Okay, Muntla Metsi. Inge?
3: What's one word for that?
0: There's one word.
2: Ubuntu.
0: There we go. Yay! All right. Yeah. Muntla, if give my Menton. If Menton gets the next one correct, he is the winner. So you better answer.
3: What's the score? 1-1.
0: Yeah, okay. 2-2. Yeah.
3: Huh?
0: All right. Question number five. One. Yeah.
1: Okay.
3: You're confusing me, man.
0: No, okay, 24 September.
3: Yes. And
0: Protea.
3: Protea was.
0: Was Menton.
3: Oh, okay, cool.
0: Yeah, so it's about 2-2. Yeah. Okay, all right. Question number five. Which UNESCO World Heritage Site in Gauteng is famous for ancient human fossils? Man. Muntla?
2: Mapungubwe.
0: Oh, man, no. Okay. Yeah. Menton, you want to try?
1: Yes, I... I guess
0: so. Okay. You were looking for the cradle of humankind. Let me squeeze in this one over here. What is the hollowed out loaf of bread filled with curry associated with, Devon?
2: Muntla.
0: Bani Chow. All right. It's 2-2.
3: Oh my God, Michelle, you made this difficult.
0: I know.
3: Why did you do that?
0: All right.
2: My day.
0: All right. The final question. Kia will give you the final question. Final question, Kia. What do we have that side on your side?
3: What is the tradition of the South African fermented maize drink known as?
2: Muntamedi. Mkomboti. Traditional beer.
3: Is it Mkomboti? Is it made with?
0: Yes, it is.

0: It's Maheu, guys.
1: No.
0: It's Maheu.
1: Umbuti. Ar Maheu.
0: Oh, hey, John, Munza. Oh, my gosh. You know this because. Okay.
1: One, oh, no, Skal. Kahuit.
0: Ah! Munza, you're a good thing.
1: It is a Munza. Manten, we shall play with you next time, innit?
2: So, so.
1: Shab, no shab, comment. Shab. Thanks. All right, bye. Let's get into it. Munda.
3: Hello.
1: Already, my love.
3: Get ready, my dear.
1: Can I have 30 seconds? Say it, and please say all the important details, Ipele, ne?
3: All right, no problem.
1: Yeah, like your number, where your business is at, so that people can, you know, contact you.
3: All right, my
1: let's
3: dear.
1: Let's go.
3: Hi, I'm Muntamedi from FHN Makeover. I'm an esthetician from around Mafikeng near the CBD. I do cavitation, slimming, body contouring, and I even provide lymph drainages, nails, the whole shebang, your beauty. And my number is
1: 0708 0 4 1 8 7 0 6 4 0 1 8 1 8 7. Hala, all the best with your business, ne?
3: Thank you. 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
1: 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Ei ke ya.
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1: Yes, my baby.
0: I don't think that's the radio she's talking about.
1: Yes. Yeah. Thanks, Munda. All the best there.
3: Thank you, my darling.
1: Love you, bye.
3: Thank you.
1: Thank you.
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0: Justin Bieber with Speed Demon. Hey, I keep tripping, I keep creeping. Come on, Speed Demon, Speed Demon. Oh, what a song. Absolutely love that song. 2 Chainz is on the way as well. Gia, I love it when Zulu people or the tribe, yamaZulu ne. But we're Setswana, man.
1: Yeah, because your boyfriend does it all the time.
0: And who are fella, yeah?
2: Dumelang. 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It's got Tira. Niven Ali Friday, Emunati. Emunati, Emunatia.
0: Garo blushes a horiki. Get a Zulu man.
1: I'm not doing this.
0: Get a Zulu man. You were blushing throughout this clip.
1: I was laughing.
0: You were blushing. There's a difference. I know when you are laughing, and I know when you're blushing.
1: No, it just sounded ridiculous. I'm just like, oh my god.
0: No, unzinze burutu ager.
1: No, unzinze bone. 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
0: Uno unzinze machine ayana.
1: Yes.
0: Unzinze machine aote.
1: Ni masaja marama kandi kinga wen.
0: Get yourself a Zulu man. A Zulu man.
1: I'm doing no such thing. It doesn't matter. It's langa pila.
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1: 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Yeah.

0: Hotline Bling is coming up in the next hour. We are talking all things text. It's Evan Soul, What Do I Gotta Do? Right here on UFM. Hey, Nadia! Nadia, okay! Oh, okay. You're gonna have to get my vibe.
1: Yes, Tommy. I'm
0: executive decision. Yo, you're crazy. Back to the drawing board. Yeah. Yo! Hey, next time you're gonna show me. Talking about music. Hey, Kia. Go talk about Zulu hat.
2: Dumelang.
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0: I blush it. 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
1: Were you testing if I'm blushing? 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
0: you
1: is
0: are.
1: That why you play the second clip of Zulu?
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0: Oh, how lovely is this, Kia? How? It's not even like a Zulu.

0: go be monate o morute Setswana ntogeleng ntogeleng
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5: Zanet Zubal and Tizu in Mufuli is God. The Gungazan is a kingdom born of Lum Slav. Of Anna now, Spanazam, Kanizapagat, Kizin Shishanumba,

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0: Couple of the year, it seems, Nadia Nakar together with Toss, and they feature Nkosasana Daughter on this one with Blind. And your thoughts, Kia, is a brand new one?
1: I'm just tired of hearing the song being sampled.
0: Oh, the sample has been sampling.
1: Then you must stop coming to tour in South Africa. She's here every year. Oh, Tamia. I know this is.
0: I know Anthony Hamilton.
1: Yeah, Anthony Nali, where Steno Goma Fikin go airport view.
0: Oh, Philip Sang. Siraz, they do, hey? Oh, yeah. They are always here. Tamia, Anthony Hamilton, Karen White.
1: Yo!
0: Brandy way like a December, yeah, no. Brandy kill a tat.
1: Okay, at least Brandy, it's yeah. The first time.
0: It's the first time.
1: Yeah.
0: Yeah, Marahai with 3.
1: Boys too many in Alamukhasa.
0: Yeah, boys too many. Why? One and a leone.
1: Hey, what we get outfit change? Mole by it, so all white. Take a tender. Only you three songs.
0: 3 songs?
1: Yes.
0: Damn.
1: You know, I don't listen to that kind of music.
0: Yeah. Anyway, it's coming up in the next hour. Hotline Bling is coming up. But do send through the words countdown challenge so that we can play with you. We are waiting. King Wena.
1: I'm a Karen White. Look at like Harry K. Oh.
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3: The temperature, Khajana Rustenburg 14, Mahikeng 17, Johannesburg 11 degrees. 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
4: Sibanyoni told President Cyril Ramaphosa in his face that he was to lead a disruption of PATCO's operations and now doesn't want to be questioned on the wave of attacks on buses that followed shortly.
5: When you spoke to the president earlier that year, you said you must know it's us if people interfere with the PATCO business. So why should we not assume that it was us, it was you?
6: I was not speaking on behalf of myself. The interest of the community and the business people at home. And Chair, have I feared the evidence leader took in his interaction with PATCO. This matter of PATCO becomes personal.
4: The taxi boss is adamant that his demands for shares in companies were purely for the benefit of communities and not necessarily for himself. Khawelo Magolego, News Note, Pretoria.

0: Mishene Justice Mbuyisele Madlanga o kgadile sebanyoni ka bonako mo maitekong a go leka go thibela dipotso.
1: If you are saying issues relating to PADCO have nothing to do with the Commission's terms of reference, that's something else altogether. But I'm not even sure whether you are imputing impropriety or what exactly the point you are making is. I just do not understand on what basis you would say this. In fact, you are imputing impropriety. If you are saying it's now becoming personal and it's no longer about the business of the Commission, you are imputing impropriety on the part of the chief evidence leader, and I'm telling you straight to your face that is not so.
0: Maloko a komiti ya lefapha la thuto e kgolwane kwa parlamenteng a kgadile ka bogale tiego le dikgwetlho tsa thuto ya matlole go baamogedi ba National Skills Fund NSF. 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
2: These kids from accommodation A to accommodation B without speaking to you guys. And you guys did not know because you are not in constant communication also with your students.
3: It's utterly disrespectful. And I don't think that, as you say, Chair, we should allow that to continue.
4: 170 million rand project, reach implementation without something as fundamental as its payment or, for that matter, a CSD arrangement. Why was that not verified?
0: Go nnile le koketsego ya ditshwaetsego tsa bolwetse jwa TB mo baneng kwa diprovenseng tse dingwe mo nageng. 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
5: One of the areas was that the numbers that we are finding of children with TB, considering the burden of disease amongst adults, is very low. So that told us that we are not detecting TB in children. Now, when you look at the numbers that provincially now, in terms of the breakdown, there are provinces like Western Cape, Eastern Cape, KZN and Gauteng who are reporting higher numbers, but the rest of the country, very low.
0: Tla jana ngre dikonosetse ka ntla kgolo. 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
7: Flat chest. So you are in outiklar.
8: We have nothing that says late.
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7: 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Un rata kele yalo akere.
8: Mang.
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0: Countdown Challenge is on the way. 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Nelly Furtado, Timbaland, Promiscuous Girl, which is Kiamogetse Ratlhakane.
1: I'd like to distance myself from the accusations.
0: Hamba promiscuous.
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0: All right, this is for the small business owners. Text me. So running a small business comes with enough costs and responsibilities. That's why I can't say
1: kwebo yage. Not really, but we'll take it.
0: So understanding how much tax you could owe is very important. For the 1st of April 2026, South Africa's turnover tax system for qualifying micro businesses has changed significantly. The annual turnover limit has increased from 1 million rand to 2.3 million rand, while the tax-free turnover threshold has increased to 600,000 rand. So for many small business owners, the tax can feel like it's very complicated and expensive at the same time and difficult to navigate, especially when you're trying to keep the business running, pay your employees or expenses at the same time and still make profit at the same time. Very important, you need to pay profit hugging people at the same time. And on the line we have admitted attorney and tax legal specialist from Latita Africa, Kanyisile Mabunda. Good afternoon, my lady.
3: Good afternoon, Marshall and Kia. I'm so glad you corrected that surname.
0: Hey, when I go over, I go ahead and say, so for a small business owner who may not understand the tax terminology, what exactly has changed with the turnover tax in 2026?
3: So for small business owners, I think the most important thing is understanding what turnover tax is. So turnover tax relates to the turnover that a small business makes, right?
0: Yeah.
3: So it's very different from profit. So, you know, with profit, you calculate the overall income that a business has generated and you minus any allowable expenses. But turnover doesn't factor in any allowable expenses. So it's basically all the income on the goods and services that a business has made. So turnover tax would essentially be a simplified taxing system on that turnover.
0: Okay.
3: It's a simplified tax system on that turnover. And the changes in 2026 are, so previously, before the 1st of April 2026, the qualifying threshold was 1 million rand. So any small business that makes anything from 1 million rand or below that would qualify for turnover tax. So that has now changed from the 1st of April 2026, and the threshold has increased to 2.3 million rand. And then previously, the first 335,000 rand of taxable turnover was taxed at 0%, and that has now increased to 600,000 rand. So those are the two most important changes that have happened in 2026.
0: So which small businesses should be looking out for this and how they qualify? Is it only the main thing is it about the money thing, or is it about different businesses at the same time?
3: So SARS, luckily SARS does have an eligibility test to test which businesses qualify for turnover tax.

0: But I think, put simply, as I previously mentioned, any small business that has a qualifying turnover of 2.3 million rand or less, and also if a business owner owns a sole proprietor, if a business owner is in a partnership, a close corporation, a cooperative, or a company, but most importantly, all the shareholders in those previously mentioned businesses must be natural persons. And then another important one is that banks or any businesses in the financial sector, as well as businesses that offer professional services, so like any consulting services, are excluded as businesses that qualify for turnover tax.
1: Okay, no, I see. So for entrepreneurs who are, you know, operating informal or side businesses at the same time, at what point should they start thinking seriously about the tax obligations?
0: So I'd caution small business owners against only looking at the tax rates that they'd benefit from. Mm-hmm. So if you look at two businesses, if both businesses make 1 million rand in sales, so the one business has very low operating expenses, while the other one has very high operating expenses. So at the face of it, both their turnover may be identical, but the actual profits are different, right? So before choosing whether you want to register for turnover tax, as a small business owner, I would personally want to compare if the business is likely to pay under turnover tax against its position under normal income tax system. So it's not only looking at the tax rate, but it's actually looking at whether the tax rate benefits your business. So even though turnover tax can simplify your compliance as a small business owner, but because it simplifies the compliance doesn't mean it actually is the right tax that you should be paying for your business.
1: I see. Okay, so does the increase also, the increase in the turnover threshold also mean the small businesses should be paying closer attention to their record keeping and financial statements at the same time, ne?
0: Yeah, absolutely. So obviously a higher threshold makes record keeping even more relevant because a business has to keep track as to where they are reaching that 2.3 million turnover, right?
1: Yeah.
0: So you should know how much income your business is generating, what your expenses are. So instead of now wanting to collate documents as soon as you reach that threshold, it's always important to keep track of those records so that when you do, you need to register, you have all those documents in order already.
1: Okay, all right. Oh my gosh, tax is something else. That's why we need people like you, Kanyisile.
0: Absolutely.
1: Yeah, thank you for taking our call, Kanyisile. That is admitted attorney and tax legal specialist at Latita Africa, Kanyisile Mabunda.
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7: Oh, Michelle and Kia, you just made my day, my darlings. Yo, Kelerata, you get time a lot of time to look at Lamsana.

0: It is DJ Kylie Rihanna on this one. Bryson Tiller also on this one. Wild Thoughts right here on UFM. Oh, what a song. Wow, wow, wow. Ultra. DJ Kylie Warasa. Hey.
1: It's your race against the clock. The stakes are high. The excitement is striking and the clock is ticking. This is Countdown Challenge.
0: Yes, it is the Countdown Challenge. 60 seconds to answer 10 questions based on today's show. If you get 10 questions correctly, we get to open up a mystery box. We open up the mystery box on Friday, Nikki, yeah?
2: Yes, we do.
0: And Andres won a phone. Yes, yes, yes. So let's see how far we can go today. We are with who today?
2: We are with Reba.
0: Hey, Reba.
3: Hi, guys.
0: How are you, my darling?
3: Ke shop go Luna.
0: Ke shop already.
3: Ready, I guess.
0: Yo. Retla bona if you get what is it? The 10 out of 10. And it's just 60 seconds, so you better answer very quickly so that we can get to all those questions, né?
3: Mhm.
0: Okay, I lost my things again, Kia.
2: You're always losing your stuff.
0: Oh my gosh.
2: Like, literally and figuratively.
0: Get out of here. I think I'll find it. Oh, where is it? Oh, this is a mess. Oh, you got that professional radio key.
2: Yeah, maybe it's professional. I've never heard that. You can never put
0: oh, please don't do that. Please do not do that. Oh, my word. Where is it? Because it was here. I saw it and then I lost it. But we shall find it. Nah, I'll find it. Just give me. Sorry, Reba. Sorry.
3: Yo, no problem.
2: He doesn't mean it, Reba.
0: Ah, no, I mean it, Kia. What do you mean? I mean it. Where is it? Oh my gosh. Only see 30 seconds.
2: I think
0: I will do the 30 seconds one twice. Because that's the only one that I know of. Yo!
2: Marcel has like 15,000 things in his
0: phone. I do. It's a lot of things here, you know? And it's not going to sound nice with the 30 seconds one. That's what I know. It's not. So we shall find it.
2: And usually it's at the top.
0: It's always at the top. I don't know what happened. We went to Studio 2. So I think someone sabotaged us. So that's why we can't find it. Someone deleted our things. Oh, here it is. Let's go!
4: The game begins in 3, 2, 1.
2: What was the reason Michelle was happy yesterday evening?
3: Because I think he watched soccer.
0: Yes.
2: What was Michelle looking at the lightning through?
3: Her theme.
0: Yes.
2: What was the theme for Pandapreneur?
3: I'm sure not pretty sure. So if they heard it.
0: Okay. Yes.
2: According to Michelle, which tribe should Kia marry into?
3: I go repeat it here, Mazul.
0: Yes.
2: Which South African artist is apparently in a relationship with Nadia Nakai?
0: Yes.
2: How much has tax-free turnover threshold increased to?
3: 3%.
2: True or false, Kia closed her business because she doesn't make money?
3: False.
2: What does Kia hide first?

0: when there's thunder?
1: Her head.
0: What business does Muntle own?
1: I don't know.
0: Where is the music group Black Diamond from?
2: You suck!
3: Are you? You hide your head.
0: I hide my head. That's such a gay thing
3: oh
0: to do.
3: Oh my
0: Reba.
3: Word. You got 5 out of 10, Reba. Yeah. Better luck next time, then, my love.
1: No problem.
3: We love you. Bye.
1: Bye.
4: This geeks are high.
5: The game begins in 3, 2, 1.
0: What did Michelle buy the team?
1: Pizza.
3: Yes.
1: Yes.
3: Ah! Come on, one more. This one.
0: What time did Bafana play on Sunday?

0: and C's.
1: Oh my God, sorry.
0: This Heritage Month, Nando's is serving up a limited edition ginger beer inspired flavor. And we know, Bo Auntie, they have a lot to say.
2: Or a ginger beer inspired? Do they mean chemere? Unless it's your recipe, Sis Gugu, I think it's chemere-ish.
3: Maybe it's something softer for a softer generation, yeah?
0: And experts have spoken, but go try it for yourself. Only available in September. Nando's, oh what a place.
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6: 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Fun will be heard in the afternoon with Kia, Michelle, and you.

0: Yeah, Michelle, guys, combination of that lead to me, Kia and Michelle. I don't know who put you together, but I got respect. But more, I respect you guys. You guys are radio people. You guys are killing it on radio. You guys are doing extremely well. Every time I listen to you, I gotta appreciate that, guys. I hope, but they triple your salaries, man. Love us here. I've been listening while I'm driving home.
1: Hey, Michelle, listen, get us from Dali. What Dali?

0: Jumbo, this is dedicated to you, by the way.
1: Oh, who's dedicating this one to me?
0: Yeah.
2: Oh, no, man. Those words did not come from my mouth.
1: Why don't you play
0: no,
1: the
0: Arapore? Did you hear the song here?
2: What does it say?
0: Exactly.
2: I heard you and I.
1: What is it?
0: We are no longer together, you and I.
2: We've never been together.
0: So. Ruta every day, kapa. Wena Jomo.
1: Urutang.
0: Retlare.
1: It's alright. Okay, because Marshall Kia is acting up today. Kenya gole testa li tu.
0: What perform? Wait, unakana Oscar winner.
2: Nina like my friend be stadium.
0: Yes.
1: All right, I want to check who's smarter between the two of you guys. Is it okay?
2: That's obvious. You don't have to check.
1: No, let's do
0: it. Yeah, it's very obvious. I'm the one who's smarter. Come on.
1: Really? Okay, I have three. Ora
0: yang gore really wena.
1: Ere go botsa di questions a general knowledge ke eng kha.
0: Ha re
1: So listen, we are doing the Who's Smarter Than the Presenter a bit later on, but I wanted to pass this.
0: I know we fail like every day, Jomo.
1: Yeah, no, it's fine. Mashele, osanyogoti tsabelakana. Listen to what I'm asking you. I have two questions.
0: Yeah.
1: Ke ya ketla nga se Moses. Yeri go tse wena.
0: Ore senyetsa na go re two off a ka pele.
1: Quickly, which country has three capitals, Michelle?
0: Three capitals in South Africa.
1: All right.
0: What do you mean?
1: Which human body has the smallest bones?
0: Inge?
1: Which human body has the smallest bones?
0: Which human body?
1: Yes. Which part of the human body has the smallest bones?
0: Can I get a photo of the human body?
1: Which part of the human body contains the smallest bones?
0: Oh, it's the ear.
1: Oh, okay. No.
0: Come on. What do you mean? I'm smart.
1: All right. It's okay. Negeri ke check up ila or wira la.
0: Ba utlele jomo feila jaka metla.
1: Ai wena. Ai. Ai. O tlo tlo
0: thusa. Ho kana moele. Bye bye.
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1: I can imagine.
0: Woo! Catherine, your best friend Casino with Who Got Your Back, right here on UFM. All right, we are out of here. You and the boys are coming. Oh, I see someone is on the line, Gia.
1: Yes, someone.
0: Hi, someone.
2: Hi.
0: How are you, someone?
1: Before we say,
2: I'm good, Michelle.
1: Before we tell everybody who you are, you need to tell us why you had asked somebody to tell us that it's your birthday and that we should sing to you, sing for you.
3: Hey, Michelle. Thank you. I kopa gore ke mo wishes a happy blessed birthday fanda ga tshwara jara se dintsi ke kopa le mo pelele. Thank you, bye.
0: Hey, explain yourself.
1: We are not singing until you tell us why you don't listen to the show.
2: No, I'll get my celebration. Thank you, all connected. Okay, I'm also connected, but I'm all more connected.
0: All more connected, Bianca, na?
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0: Hey, I get to the connection part because we're not connected. 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
2: Eh,
0: ya no wa ga tsheko sa sena voice note wa sa o boosta ke ri ya no wa sa boosta ga tsheko
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0: All right, let's sing. 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
4: Happy birthday to you. 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
0: 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Mo pina yano.
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2: Thank you, Michelle.
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0: 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All right, there we go. We are out of here. We're back tomorrow. You and the boys are coming up. Good afternoon.
1: Good evening.
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2: The temperature ga jana Rustenburg 14, Mahikeng 17, Pretoria 12 degrees. 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
3: These kids from accommodation A to accommodation B without speaking to you guys. And you guys did not know because you are not in constant communication also with your students.
4: It's utterly disrespectful, and I don't think that, as you say, Chair, we should allow that to continue.
5: 170 million rand project reach implementation without something as fundamental as its payment, or for that matter, a CSD arrangement. Why was that not verified?
2: Go nnile le koketsego ya ditshwaetsego tsa bolwetse jwa TB mo baneng mo diprovenseng tse dingwe mo nageng. 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
6: One of the areas was that the numbers that we are finding of children with TB, considering the burden of disease amongst adults, is very low. So that told us that we are not detecting TB in children. Now, when you look at the numbers that provincially now, in terms of the breakdown, there are provinces like Western Cape, Eastern Cape, KZN and Gauteng who are reporting higher numbers, but the rest of the country very low.
2: Komiti ya Palamente e batlisisang bonwenwe mo lephateng la bosiamisi ya re tla rebola pegelo ya dipatlisiso tsa yone mo phatlalatseng morago ga go e neela batsaya karolo ba ba amegang. 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
7: Once the report has been shared with affected witnesses for their replies, the report will be made

0: available, they will know what our findings are and what our recommendations are on those matters. We condemn the sensationalism with which certain sections of the media will want to report our activities, but we are focused and we know what we are doing. So we will deal with that reformulation later.
1: Kotara ya ntlha ya monongwaga ya Presidential Youth Unemployment Intervention e ungwetse bašwa ba le bantsi. 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
2: A further 2,866 young people were recruited into phase five of the program. Phase five is the largest phase of the revitalized National Youth Services to date, and it is currently recruiting 100,000 young people across South Africa. Since inception, the National Youth Service has provided 140,922 paid service opportunities across its five phases, with young women accounting for 68% of these opportunities.
1: Tla janang re di konosetse ka ntlhakgolo. 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Dikalo tsa ura eno re tsa tsedingwe mo ureng e latelang.
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4: And watch your sports headlines. Steven Mendes could be knocking on the Kaizer Chiefs first team door soon. And Peter Masimane has warned Bafana Bafana not to underestimate Eritrea. 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
5: Good afternoon. Let's quickly take a look at your latest traffic update. We'll start in Mufftown. That's where traffic has been reported. Specifically, if you're driving on Dr. James Moroka Drive towards the Freiburg Road, there's heavy traffic that's been reported from the Link Road side. So just exercise caution if you're there. Nelson Mandela in the CBD. This is heavy traffic starting from Carney Street right past the hotel on First Avenue going up there towards the DF Milan side. So please just exercise caution if you're out in Mufftown. In Klerksdorp, there's traffic that's been reported. Specifically, if you're in the Vilkopies area, driving on the Dr. Yusuf Dadu Avenue, there's heavy traffic from there towards the Ian Street. Please exercise caution if you're driving there as well. Otherwise, it's free to move if you are on other sides of Klerksdorp. In Potch, there's heavy traffic on Thabombeki Way. This starts from Mayor Street right up until Chief Albert Lithuli Street. That's where you will be queuing for about 4 minutes. We move towards Rustenburg. That's where the bulk of the traffic has been reported. There's heavy traffic starting from Fonvale onto Beyersnodier Drive. Haystack, heavy traffic on Haystack right up until President Thabombeki Way. There's also delays on Nelson Mandela starting from Kerk Street right up until President Thabombeki. Klopper Lades, heavy traffic in that whole area as well. Swartregens Road, some delays as you head towards Klabane as well as you pass the Rustenburg Mall. I leave it in Johannesburg where a stationary vehicle is on the N1 South. This is after the Albertina Sisulu Road. One lane of six has been closed. Also, there's a stationary vehicle on the N3 southbound at the Modderfontein. The shoulder lane has been closed there. If you see anything else or that I might have missed, please let us know on 0762602815. Keep your eyes on the road, ears on UFM.
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3: 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Jomo, Jones, and Morena Matsena driving you home. 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
7: Esh, I'll let. So, there, lose, I'll let. Niago, I'll let somebody, please, we know.

0: His name is, or rather her name is Nadia Nakai. What's up, my little thoughts on this one? I genuinely thought it was Questa. But hey, man, it's dope music taking us to the time, 15:11. Welcome to the show. Kalibizo Kegatla Khomonama, a.k.a. Jomo the Chubby Sexy Ninja. This one is called You and the Boys. Want to send a big thank you and a shout out to Michelle and Kia, who are holding it down on the midday boost between the hours of 12 and 3 o'clock directly. Agazaiki Wane, Gitsamale, Morena Matsen, as well as Jones Black Jesus. We're going to be taking you to the time, 6 o'clock directly. He's back in the building, Mr. Matsena. Good in one shape. You are well. You are in good standing.
1: In good standing, brother.
0: Yes, my man. Definitely. Jones, how are you doing? Like Jesus.
2: Nikita Rose, what the Mutara, like Raymond, like you wanted to put you on a Lomaka, Tangong. Yeah, me, hella, yeah, I'm on a born, I should feel a cockle de Mutama. Hey, car, you want to talk to Taung, but it's a Taung. Ah, but you mail a
1: good
2: Taung.
0: Good to see you in good faith. The picture I saw is like, hey, my brother, I know.
1: No, it was just the car. I was fine.
0: Okay.
1: Yeah, it was just the car. Nothing extreme happened. You know, I've been through worse.
0: Yeah, you see, people don't care about the cars. When they saw that, they're like, "Mure no guy."
2: No, we were worried. We are worried. We love this boy. I mean, anyway, so we were so deeply worried. I didn't even sleep. We get into the car. We come home and look at the rave. Hore, it was a hore. Kono mu hoha or yang. Anyway, welcome to the show. My name is Jones Black. Retemo temo nere waga taung. Kona 91.9 Jomo. Thank you so much.
0: Of course, man. So listen, the president spoke yesterday. Did you listen to the address?
2: I was listening to the address. He sounded so hurt. He sounded so concerned. He was just being a human being.
0: That's
2: as
0: true.
2: A leader yesterday, then I heard that, and then measures need to be put in place.
0: Definitely, man. Also, you know, putting into place some DNA resolutions and 60 days plans to deal with what's happening in the country. But the weather outside is just crazy. Guys, do you think it's

0: Warmth fela re fella fo.
1: Also, we want to contribute towards the school shoes drives, eh? I mean, they need
0: No le bana ba go ntate bo bomme ba go creche ba tlhoka bana ba batlang gape. 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
1: Listen, but emisa, it's 15:14. Don't be the one that's going to follow what's happening with this weather. We come back with salt or pepper, Dumel.

0: you. If we ever need a choir, you and the boys choir is here. Music taking us to the time 1518. This one released in 2014. Yes, beautiful music from Kelelo Sekgwana. Yeah, you can tell we have a whole choir in the studio. Let's quickly get into Salt of Pepper.
1: Yeah, yeah.
2: Africa's divided again. Two sides, one topic, zero peace in the group chat. Pick your side. Welcome to Salt and Pepper.
0: Well, before I do the shake, every single day we always have this. You know, and you know I love the time of this one. Everybody. And

0: You know what? I mean, a lot of people also have those moments that they love, you know. A lot of people even say, why not clock? Others prefer 5 p.m. shots. That moment when your work is done, only, you know, your way to home. And you can just, you know, see that all the responsibilities for the days are done. A nice glass of wine. A 2025 survey that was done, actually looking at women and dependency on alcohol, highlighted how pressures, sabopilo, totonale, career, running households, or just raising kids can actually lead to a lot of people turning to alcohol, specifically women. So the big question we're asking you today, you know, maybe looking at yourself, looking around you, is the modern woman of 2026 becoming more dependent on alcohol than men have? To actually cope with the pressures of life. Are your sisters drinking more than they used to drink? That's the simple question. I want to send it to you and find out from you. This survey says that the pressures of real life in 2025-2024 have had a lot of South Africans experience stress and resorting to alcohol. SADC's spokesperson also says that this is a big problem in the country. Are women depending more on alcohol? Let me know.
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2: 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Taking
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9: 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Magaile se vieta ta ke go di kobong, ke ta shila mo phone go di kobong. Ko ba ngeke yo.
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0: All right, so let's take a look at what's happening there by Kaizer Chiefs. And now, Steven Mendes could be knocking on the Kaizer Chiefs first team door, you know. So, Chiefs reserve coach Avela Khumalo says the youngster's promotion to Fernando de Cruz's senior squad is just a matter of time. Mendes impressed during Amajita's campaign, winning the Golden Boot, and Khumalo believes the youngster is a special talent who will soon be training regularly with the first team. A big boost for Chiefs as they look to bring more youth into the senior setup. And with that being said, we had a few words with Mpopa Dime, and this is what he has had to say to the youngsters.
10: Yeah, kore diskafela moya tsebetse ya thata and udlala kasi ya imino re ofatse or something ubane onka stebe go tlo o shebeletse ke mang and tlo fella kae so qhubeka u isebeletse ya thata tseding tseding vele ditseleng ya hao and mdimo tlo dula o thusa vele sha.
0: And big news, Eric Tinkler is back in South Africa as and is set to take charge at Durban City. He just landed an hour ago. Now, the former Bafana Bafana midfielder has arrived in the country ahead of...
11: 95% of women.
12: What event is that?
11: Single something. Single and mingle.
12: No,
11: That's when I realized... But you know what? For me, it's basically women love together. I don't know about the part of them drinking a lot, but I am seeing patterns of women, you know, visiting the store from time to time.
0: Jomo, you just said women are the... At that event, women were the biggest buyers.
11: You know, I'm saying...
0: So what are they doing? They're buying and just keeping it in the boot?
11: Here's the thing. They're buying tickets. They buy to come to events. They buy. If you advertise an event now,
12: aye,
11: and
12: Jomo,
11: say
12: aye.
11: A month from
0: okay.
11: now...

0: You are a politician.
1: Yeah, you're not answering.
0: Garona, let's move.
1: Jobo, answer me.
0: Spin doctor.
1: Do women drink more than men?
2: Listen, Jones, when I really like, I told you, for me it's an equal.
0: Jobo, rago tloga go patinyan tlhagwa. Go tlo go bona ba re Jomo mo paleng.
2: What do you think, Jones?
0: But I remember I'm taking it back to the sticker. Sounds like I'm going to have about women these days. They don't even cook like their mothers. They drink more than their fathers.
2: Yeah, my God.
0: Yeah, it's more like a chaser. I can't glass in a fanny and wine. I can't let's up on yan. Come on, so I stole a little glass of wine. I get glass, get bottle of wine. Beg it like 6. Beg it like a cup and a little me. I have 12. Weekend day like Mantahona, le Matata, your boyfriend, the Morena. No fit a glass of wine. It's a lap.
2: And one thing I'll tell you guys, we can't blame them because according to the South African Depression and Anxiety Group, 70% of South Africans are actually currently experiencing stress. So a lot of people actually use some of these stresses that they have, their careers, you know, and all of this drama that happens to say, you know what, let me get a drink just to unwind. Matataka anyaga a drink. Anaga shot.
0: I blame you. Wait, that's wrong.
1: Okay, guys, I don't mean to dampen the mood, right? I don't mean to dampen the mood. Mm. But let's look at it this way. We talk about stress, we talk about life pressures and so forth.
0: Yeah.
1: Men go through that a lot, more than women. Mm. So I think men drink more than women.
0: Mm-hmm. Okay.
1: Because even if you look at the suicide rate, it's men.
0: Yeah.
1: You know?
2: Yeah.
1: As Majita, we go through it. Hare tswa far chaser before ke na go ntlu o nya go tshwara thu. You don't have anywhere or pick up any call to call for help.
2: Yeah.
1: So you resort in drinking.
2: Of course. Looking at it that way, I definitely think gents drink better, drink more. That's my answer, guys.
3: afternoon, gentlemen. I hope the show up, man. Big buddy, buddy, Benzo. Morena, wakena.
0: Man.
3: I'm going to go to the house. Yeah, kalau kita sudah nak kongsi lagi, agin kita baca dah. Kataran sih dah, kita baca dah.
1: Hey,
3: babu futu lah baca dah.
1: Yo.
2: Yeah, well, out of Babu Futula, let's take the last one before we give you a chance.
0: Man, the word Futula.
4: Majimbo.
0: Hey, Ta.
4: Fede.
0: Spaya.
4: Alcohol percentage I think is very high.
1: Yeah.
4: I got to use my dalaga maina ka gore ga ba re patile ke ra ba bitse ka maina.
1: Yeah.
4: Hey. Percentage ya bomela go di mthata bo re ba modimo. Nyora la lona spaya ya.
2: Oh yeah.
0: No when it move 43%.
1: 40 or 43.5.
2: Listen.
1: I didn't tell you.
2: I will tell you, gents. I see you guys are really observant of Basari.
0: I'm not sure.
1: Yes.

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1: Where does the story of us begin? 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

0: It's amazing music from Boom Shaka, one of the greatest groups to come out of South Africa. This one is called Gwala. It's taking us to the time 15:45. We're asking you a very simple question. In your opinion, would you say the 2026 woman is becoming more dependent on alcohol? I think also, just to add on to what I think, you know, maybe the question, or rather the bigger issue, isn't, you know, necessarily that women are drinking more or not, but it's how we've also normalized how alcohol is a reward for surviving a stressful day. You know, the Jomos that say, shots, shots, shots, you know, us that have normalized to make it okay to say, I need a drink to relax, you know. That's when it becomes more harmful, because it's become a norm. We associate that to what we do on a daily. If I'm going to be drinking and I had a very stressful day, I must get a reward with a shot.
1: With women, women have always get it late, Jomo. Women are juggling careers, finances, relationships, motherhood, family responsibility, and few sleeps to calm down, just to unwind after a long day. Won't hurt.
0: Yeah, we should definitely not normalize it there, starting with me. Definitely.
2: Starting with you.
0: Yeah, we should.
2: So no more shots, shots, shots.
0: Yeah, no. No.
2: Just at 5 p.m.
0: Why? But at 5 p.m.
2: Yes, yeah, just at 5 p.m.
0: At 5 p.m. on
1: another shot. Girls are drinking too much, but Rona Majita Ravaya got 85% because everything is on us. I get really now on this weather, Remika Reminyana got Tunyan, our Budaka.
0: You know,
1: Haimaga Kofi, Arga Tunyan, I get Paco, AK Pori, Kafo Luka, Kafo Mohono section.
0: Yeah, I mean, well, a lot of people also justified with occasionality. No, it's occasionally, under the weekends only. That's when I can say, if I am very stressed, I'll definitely drink. But let's hear what you have to say.
3: The boys, you know, boys, what it is, they only have some guys in the building. Get it, Jovicho.
1: Jovicho.
3: Guys, nowadays, the woman, they drink. Women, they drink. Women, they drink. Go, guys, go heavy. Go. I normally sit down. Go, nothing. Get it. No, man, women are drinking, and it's stressing, it is depressing how they are drinking. It is not about independence. I think something is not, but something is not right. Come on, guys. Our comfort zone, our home bath, what's the king? What's wrong? What's wrong, guys? That's why it's only Women's Day, Women's Month. Guys, why are you guys drinking? What is wrong, woman? What is wrong, guys? I believe they drink a lot, because I see most of them drinking. I see. Dango Wally is the only handsome guy in Westenberg.
2: Oh,
3: I'm
2: yes.
3: Back in the building all the way from Dubai.
0: All Dango. Right. Of
2: what?
0: Course.
2: Oh, yes.
0: From Dubai. Listen, guys, you know, and I was just thinking about this. If you look back in the days, I mean, a lot of people used to say, the apartheid government used alcohol amongst you to make sure that, you know, bontate don't go home. You know,
1: yeah.
0: If we have a crisis now where ladies are drinking more, then it means we have a problem. Because that might mean that a lot of things will be neglected. I mean, we have an alcohol crisis in the country because of what happened back in the apartheid days. Am I wrong?
1: No, you're right.
2: You're right. And to add on that, you can even go to any kasi. You'll find a tavern almost at every corner.
1: Every street.
2: Almost every street there's a tavern.
0: Yeah.
2: Almost. You know what I mean? But now here's the thing. With women, I don't think they drink more than us. Now. Mm. But 2026 women are definitely drinking more. Not more than us, but dude, back in the days, next kasobono leader to re dampinyan or something.
0: Yeah.
2: It becomes shocking when you grow up and you realize your mom was drinking wine the whole time. Like, eh. You know,
0: it's a different breed altogether.
2: It's a different breed.
0: Listen, we're going to be taking more of your voice notes. We'd like to find out from you, which one do you fall a part of? Are you part of Salt or are you part of Pepper? Salt says, yes, women do get lit more than we do as gents. But Pepper then says, men are the ones that actually, you know, indulge more. In terms of alcohol, historically, it's been showed that, you know, men depend more on alcohol. But things are changing, as people say.
1: On everybody girls' night out, the girls' trip. We can all one about matches it.

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4: Nakiahana, women have more stress than men because le retlogela ka bana, still on that party of retlogela ka bana, retena in a relationship, a marriage, still give 50-50. 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

0: What you say, you are a superstar. Listen, man, this one was nominated for the best rap song in 2009 at the Grammys. His name is Lupe Fiasco with Matthew Santos. Beautiful music, taking us to the time 1555. So historically in South Africa, alcohol has been embedded in a lot of policies. Back in the days, there used to be a policy apparently called the Municipal Beer Hall System, which became a very important source of revenue for many local authorities. So it's something that's been there for many years. It's not a conversation that starts. It's always been there. But now it's shifted. It's ladies, it's women that apparently are drinking more.
1: All right.
2: Hola, hola, gents. Hola, gents.
1: Hola.
2: Yeah, no, bras.
0: What do you have on for us from Facebook?
1: Let's check on Facebook at UFM 898 at all the Seychelles. Kenale Doc Mukatane are men skim same, and then a staff of Osama Super are men are likely mar. It seems like Basidi Kebone Baba Batahor overtake a kahunwa.
3: Good afternoon, A team. I think women in South Africa have started drinking because of the responsibilities that they have waged on them.
0: Sure.
3: It's only few or certain percentage that they have actually controlled themselves to drink within the limit. But once you see a woman drinking, just know that there are a lot of responsibilities or some challenges in life that are going behind the scene. So generally, women are not the type, but they are drinking nowadays.
0: Thank you so much, Brother
4: Tsepo. 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
0: Hey, listen, I'm not laughing. Listen, guys, at the end of the day, it isn't about saying women or men drink too much. It's about recognizing when a drink becomes something else to long we enjoy, but starting to become something you need to cope. South Africa has had a huge history of alcohol. Maybe it's time for us to ask ourselves, are we normalizing drinking too much, Bafuit? Thank you so much.

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2: The temperature Khajana Rustenburg 14, Mahikeng 16, Johannesburg 11 degrees. 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
3: Tlhapi used her address to call for the prioritization of scholar transport safety.
4: We must fast track the implementation of scholar transport monitoring tool to ensure continuous daily monitoring of scholar transport services. I am confident that this intervention will improve the quality of services, will also strengthen the compliance and enhance the safety and the roadworthy of vehicles that transport our learners. The safety of our learners remains our utmost priority.
3: She also called for discussions at the Lekgotla to deliberate on the payment of scholar bus service providers. Tshegofatso Letsie, News Note, Rustenburg.
2: Khabagare Tlhapi o tlhagisitse matshwenyego gape ka seemo sa dipalangwa tsa botlhe mo provinceng.
4: The state of public transport in our communities is deeply concerning. On a daily basis, commuters are transported in vehicles that are often unroadworthy, while some operators continue to provide transport services without the necessary permits and the certification. We must strengthen the enforcement of the existing legislation and the regulations governing public transport operations and ensure that the law is applied fairly, consistently, and without favor or prejudice to any individual or operator.
2: Baagi kwa dikarolong dingwe tsa masepala wa sedika sa Dr. Ruth Segomotsi Mompati ba tsweletse go itemogela dikgwetlho tsa go fitlhelela metsi a phepa, mme seo se ba gapeletsa go senka metswedi e mengwe ya metsi. 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Pego ka koketso dikobe.
5: Community activist Tebogo Babuile raised concerns about the impact on the shortage on residents.
6: Rinale matsapa metsi mo Greater Taung yotlhe. Ana le gore a tse bo 3 days mo bongwe 4 days. Morago ba kgona gore a bue gape a tswe.
5: Meanwhile, Mayor Motsoekai Maje has acknowledged the water challenge across the district.
7: We are a district with serious service delivery backlog, and that's why for some time we even relied on private water tankering to supply our people with water. We then developed both medium and long-term measures. Recently, we have been crisscrossing the region to hand over completed water projects.
5: Several recently completed water projects have been handed over to communities in various municipalities. Koketso Dikobe, News Note, Rustenburg.
2: South African Local Government Association, SALGA, e amogetse tshwetso ya puso ya go amogela white paper on local government morago ga gore e sekasekiwe gape. 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
8: We have been arguing that we need to adopt a differentiated approach, moving from one size fits all principle. As we all know that municipalities in South Africa are not the same. They don't have same qualities and capabilities, same revenue base, and the areas in which they generate the income, they are not the same. And we are seeing in this white paper as approved, it does factor the issue of differentiation.
2: Tla jaanong re dikonosetse ka ntlhakgolo. Lefapha la dipalangwa mo Northwest le gatelela botlhokwa jwa tirisano mmogo mo pabalasegong ya dipalangwa. Dikalo tsa ura eno re tsa tse dingwe mo ureng e latelang.
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9: And watch your sports headlines. The Proteas have won the toss and will bowl first against Australia in the third and final ODI. And Manchester City are facing major fallouts over financial wrongdoing. These and more.

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2: Good afternoon. Let's quickly take a look at your latest update in terms of traffic. There's heavy traffic in the CBD in Mufftown, starting from Main Street. Moderate traffic coming from the Freiburg Road right up until Nelson Mandela. There's also pockets of traffic throughout Nelson Mandela at Shepard, as well as from Carne until the First Avenue. Carrington Street also has some traffic as you travel towards the First Avenue. We then move towards Klerksdorp. There's heavy traffic that's been reported on specifically Chris Hani Road towards Ian. There's heavy traffic there that's been reported. Also, you will be queuing for about 4 minutes if you're in the CBD of Klerksdorp. That's on Oliver Tambo Drive. Traffic starting from Nessa Street on Delva as well. There's some moderate traffic there. In Potch, there's only delays around the Mooi River Mall. This is on Governor Mbeki. Also, traffic coming from there onto Nelson Mandela past the Walter Sisulu Lane. We'll leave it in Rustenburg. That's where there is the bulk of the traffic that's been reported. You'll be queuing for about 4 minutes if you are driving specifically towards the Waterfall Mall on the R24 North. There is delays coming towards and from the Waterfall Mall side. If you're heading towards the Kashan side using Waterberg Avenue, this is up the mountain, you will just experience about 3 minutes of delays as there's moderate traffic there as well. Then you will be delayed if you're in the CBD, specifically from Haystack right up until Beyers Naudé, Nelson Mandela until President Thabo Mbeki Way. Heavy traffic that boils down to Klopper Lades as well as the R510 around the taxi rank there. There are some major delays that have been reported. If you're heading towards the Zinnerville side, there's also some heavy delays from Mangan Street. This is coming from the R510. 076-260-2815. Report traffic there. Keep your eyes on the road. Ears on UFM.
1: Rivaye, Jomo, Jones and Morana Matsena driving you home. It's You and the Boys, Monday to Friday, 3 to 6 p.m. UFM.

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1: Any person aggravated by any political advertisement or political election broadcast that is broadcasted on UFM may lodge a complaint within 5 days from broadcast with the Independent Communications Authority of South Africa, ICASA. 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You

0: My Sooks, it's taking us to the time at 16:15. Kusela, it's a legendary song that comes from Msaki as well as the one and only Kabza the Small, Kusela, which was part of the 2022 release. Kings of Amapiano 2 Part 1 is what came through. So, Brother Jones, you gave us a young clip, and you know, this is a young one. It's an old one.
1: We'll be getting into a topic, Wangadi translations. And then exactly that, I remember this clip that killed me. As a comedian, I always follow this guy when he was still alive. And then, please play the clip and let's laugh.
2: Lino,
3: la pena, la pena.
2: Hateta, Ari.
3: Hateta.
2: Who doctor?
3: Ya who doctor?
2: Half it a who doctor?
3: Half it a who doctor?
2: Ara lisa pain.
3: Ata sa pain.
2: Ata batang.
3: Ata batang.
2: Aboni doctor.
3: Aboni batang. Aboni doctor. Aboni doctor.
2: Hana hana hori.
3: Ata ba who doctor?
2: Hey.
3: Hey.
2: Batang kutula.
0: Listen, this is something that you can experience if you go to a church, if you watch television, translation kin tweira kalang. If you remember properly, during the funeral of the late President Nelson Mandela, it was also discovered that one of the interpreters that were there,
1: junkies.
0: So I mean, South Africa is, you know, one of the only countries where if you walk into a church or a public event, you're going to be hearing a lot of languages. I mean, we have 12 official languages in the country officially. And we are celebrating Deaf Awareness Month. And so language is a really big thing. I mean, the mixture of languages in South Africa is amazing. From one sentence, unzubulela fela biana, and then you just go into English and then you go back and go into Setswana sometimes. You know, we're the only country in the world where we beautifully mix English. The language is and it's something that we do with a lot of pride, but also we get caught up just like the clip. If it's sometimes translation, we get lost in translation.
1: We
0: really get lost in translation. That's what I was saying when I got here. So many things. The other day we had a fight, me and you, Brother Jones, because we were saying a word and I was saying, but guys, this word where I'm from, it's not that it's harmful, but we can use it in a conversation, you know what I mean? So it does happen a lot where you go somewhere and something means something totally different.
1: Now it's a translation of words. Exactly, you just said the diverse of our culture, meaning different types of language that we have. So somebody will mean something and then you can interpret the wrongly way. When I was to be in church, so for that way, the Nasa Iwaka Zulu, so I took a rank. So for him to translate, Katarele, Nemuruti, Amotwara, and then Nomotwara Modu, Uruti,
0: Josie Marlene.
1: But yeah, rest in peace, Matlas.
0: So that's the worst translation he's heard. Is there a worst translation you've heard from your language or from any other one? Sometimes only direct translation. Whatever. Then in English they say the water of the one tara. There's a direct translation that a lot of people like to use, like uzokomba umuzi umuzi otshwala.
1: Uzokomba umuzi.
0: You'll show me the house of the alcohol.
1: Uzokomba umuzi onotshwala.
0: Okay, but it doesn't mean that, right? It doesn't mean you'll show me the house, right? So there's certain translations which are worse. Anything that comes to mind to you?
4: To me, it's just body parts.
0: Okay.
4: Body parts, when we say body parts in our own languages.
0: Yeah.
4: Oh. And some languages.
1: Oh, more.
0: Okay,
4: No, you see, when you say

0: whatever it is.
1: No more na gekipana.
0: I think it's some words you can't mention now. But hey, Chief,
2: listen.
0: See with the body parts.
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9: 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So haru kamaru retrohatlar.
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11: 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Ki ole wa. In the name of Jesus.
12: You must have a TV. I'll chill on my phone. My eyes are very tired. I get good to go. Get a shilla my phone. Go to go. Cause I'm gay. Yo.
2: Karga mora. 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
0: This one is a big one. So we now have found out that Durban is ready for another big football final. Moses Mabhida Stadium will host the 2026 MTN 8 final on Saturday. This was between a lot of stadiums. And then the stadium, some stadiums didn't, you know, qualify because maybe the pitch is not in good form or whatever the issues could be. Right. And I know the new Peter Mokaba was contesting also. But what happened to Royal Bafokeng?
1: I think they're claiming the capacity. The pitch is too perfect. One is the best pitches after FNB. But I think for them, it's the capacity. Which the capacity is okay. So I don't know why they blame there's nothing. Royal Bafokeng is fit to host the final.
0: It's fit to host the final. But now, this is a big one. I mean, where's Sundowns from?
1: Pretoria.
0: And then where's Orlando Pirates from?
1: Next to Pretoria, Joburg.
0: Why are we traveling all the way to eThekwini to watch this MTN 8 final? Not to say they don't have fans in eThekwini.
1: I think it's
0: fine.
1: It's commercial based, as you could think. The stadium has hosted more than 8 or 7 finals of MTN, which Pirates won 5 of them.
0: Yeah.
1: So I think it's a norm, it's a culture for them to understand that they had the certain numbers of people coming to the stadium, so they hope for more with this one. But I was still saying Royal Bafokeng will still can make the same measures, the same capacity, and can hold that big game in Rustenburg. We are fit for that.
0: We are fit for that. Yeah, but Polokwane, I mean, yes, this is the new Peter Mokaba Stadium. But having to travel all the way to Polokwane.
11: I no, begin to call a forget. I cannot have a little night for it's fine. If it's England, no, see, but I get a kilo now. If I never baby, the little baby's a manjom, get a million mic. I'm good to mom away. Finally, baby's a Orlando Pirates and Sundowns. Kuro baby's a Bafana Bafana is playing against each other.
0: That is true. That is true. But, anyways, eThekwini says the city is ready to welcome thousands of supporters with authorities, stadium management, law enforcement, and emergency services already preparing for the match day. The match day is on the 10th of October, and this match will be at 6 p.m. all the way at Moses Mabhida. So make sure you catch that one. And then Aiden Markham has made the call at JB Marks Oval in Potchefstroom, for South Africa, making four changes. Marco

0: Johansson, Keshava Maharaj, Themba Bavuma, and David Miller are all rested. Ngubani Mokoena comes into the 15, while Australia welcome back Captain Pat Cummins and fast bowler Michael, well, Mitchell Stark. Right now, South Africa have already sealed the series after wins in Durban and Johannesburg. Now they're just chasing a clean sweep, basically. Yeah. And then drama is brewing. We found out that Manchester City, they're facing major, major fallouts over financial wrongdoings. Right? So they are found guilty. An independent commission found the club used sham commercial contracts between 2009 and 2018. Allegedly inflating revenues and reducing costs by more than 14.76 billion rands.
1: What?
0: Yeah.
1: I blame Pep. That's what I made.
0: No. Funny thing.
1: That's before Pep.
0: When this is before Pep. Yeah. But when they knew, when they found out they were being investigated, Pep asked that guy, I forgot his name.
1: The owner.
0: Yeah. He asked the owner. The owner said, no, we're innocent. Pep told the owner, if you're found guilty, I'm leaving, right? Then what happens? Pep leaves, right? Rodri leaves. People left, right?
1: Kevin De Bruyne.
0: Now we are facing this. 115 charges found guilty.
1: And then he said, when you find guilty, I'm leaving. And he left. There were signs. Clever Pep.
0: So now that happens, and some fans are calling for relegation, while City CEO Ferran Soriano has rejected the findings and says the club will be vindicated. And to me, the way I'm looking at it, I'm seeing Bo Haaland leaving. I'm seeing Bo Foden leaving. We're going to look at a lot of players leaving Man City, because you don't want your brand being associated with whatever's happening. You found guilty, now you want to appeal. We understand.
1: I'm just breaking it because I think Haaland is going to PSG.
0: You think Haaland is going to PSG?
1: Yeah, there's rumors.
0: Oh, okay.
1: Yeah, my cockroaches, not my scorpions, cockroaches are waking.
0: But do remember that the Premier League and they were the PSG side, it's not the same football. So do you think Haaland will even survive in PSG?
1: He will survive. He needs a league that he can cement his place, from Bundesliga to EPL. It's either for PSG, French, or he goes to the La Liga. So he needs to choose there. But yeah, I think PSG is up for him. We can check the striking force of PSG now and take him for another 2 seasons to go. He's needed on that.
0: All I know is Haaland can go wherever he wants to. Man City's titles will be ripped down. That's all I know.
1: What a shame.
0: Man City's titles will be ripped down. And that goal that Aguero scored back in 2010, was it 2010 or when was it?
1: 2000, when they win the EPL.
0: Yeah. Aguero!
1: I remember that
0: famous goal. Yeah. That made Man City Man City.
1: Yeah.
0: Now everybody is now a Man City fan. And to me, if you're older than 21 and you're telling me that you're a Man City fan, then you're lying. Because what were you... Which fan were you when you were back in primary? We didn't have Man City covers. We had Manchester United covers, Chelsea covers, Arsenal covers. We've never had Man City. Even Ajax we had the covers.
1: Yeah, but there were players that time. You have Yaya Toure, you have players. I mean, I spotted Yaya Toure from Barcelona to Man City. So, but you are right. They were never famous.
0: We knew him at Barca.
1: Yeah, they were not famous like this other four teams that you mentioned.
0: Exactly.
1: Thank you very much. Players at Man City. Naturena.
0: Thank you
2: so much, Mr. Matsena, for giving us the latest sports update. We're still asking you, maybe someone says something in Setswana, but you hear it as normal. The minute it's translated directly to English, it suddenly sounds completely different. Or have you also heard the funniest or what's the weirdest translation you've heard before? Let's find out from you before we find out how the world is changing your latest headlines.
3: Hey, dumelang kao, dumelang barolong, dumelang bafokeng.
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0: Jackie Chan o Resile, ke latelana
1: No.
0: ke rangwane Ling Xing Hong Shen. Ya, thusa ha o ka bonako.
1: Wa itlo le translation o re ya tsena gona mo. Well listen, my brother, I'm happy to know to let you know that as of September 2026, the 72-year-old Jackie Chan is still much alive. There has been images of him apparently passing away, which is false, which is obviously hoax and AI and false circulated information. But otherwise, translation new. Are ki mang? Are Jackie Chan ki mang?
2: Ke Chen.
1: Ene
2: o bolelwetse ke Hong Yang Hang.
1: Mara ka ha re ke morong long.
2: Ke morolong wa mina tshipi tholo Chen, yeah.
1: So is that a direct translation of Jackie Chan?
2: Yeah.
1: All right. So we
2: Ya tholo ke mona o teng mona kwa utwa. O tile hela o ntse re kwa kwa Chong Hing Hong Hang.
1: Listen, let's find out how your world has changed. We want to know from you, what is the funniest or the worst translation that you've heard of? Maybe motho na re bua your language. I bolela in a sentence and they were try directly translating it to someone who didn't understand it, and it never worked. It always happens to me if I'm going to be speaking to someone with a little Sivenda that I know, Hikirikia translator. It never works out. Really never works out. Let's quickly find out how your world has changed in your latest news headlines. Obakeng is on standby to tell us how everything has changed in the world.
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4: Mo kotseng la tala mogaetsho solo fela go utlwa fa lefapha la dipalangwa mo North West le gatelela botlhokwa jwa tirisano mmogo mo pabalasegong ya dipalangwa le masepala wa sedika sa Dr. Ruth Sekgomotsi Mompati o tsweletse go tlhabolola thebolo ya metsi tsele tse dingwe mo ureng e latelang.
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1: Good afternoon. Let's quickly find out how your world has changed. Remember, Horluena Oka contributor towards traffic area. I'm looking forward to hearing from you if you're stuck in traffic anyway. We'll start in Muff Town. There's heavy traffic that's been reported, specifically on Carrington Street towards Victoria Road, as well at Main Street. There's heavy delays that have been reported there. Nelson Mandela past the First Avenue is also heavily delayed, and we'll keep you there for about 4 minutes. Otherwise, if you're out in Klerksdorp, there's nothing much to report in Klerksdorp. Just that there's slight traffic specifically on Bishop Desmond Tutu Drive, moderate traffic towards Voortrekker Road. Then we move towards Potch. It's also fairly quiet in Potch, but you will be queuing if you are heading towards the Mooi River Mall. This is traffic that's coming from the Parys Avenue, specifically towards the Bailey Park area. So please just be careful if you're driving there as well. Nelson Mandela heavily backed up past the Walter Sisulu Lane. You'd want to just exercise caution if you're driving there. Then in Rustenburg, there's heavy traffic that's been reported. This is towards Tlhabane, specifically on Swartregens Road as you approach Maumo Street. Not sure why that's the case. Please just let us know if you are seeing what's happening on that side of town. Swartregens Road as well, if you are passing the Rustenburg Mall, there's heavy traffic both ways. If you're around the taxi rank, there's heavy traffic that starts from town. I would advise you to maybe use Watsonia Road. Use the Olympia side because there is less traffic on that side of town. But most people are stuck on traffic on Kloof Road towards Civic Center, Haystack towards Life Pack Loray, as well as Nelson Mandela past the Beers Nodier by the bank municipality there towards the Magistrate Court. There's heavy traffic in that area. If you have not gotten to that side yet, please perhaps use an alternative. As I said, Watsonia Road, or you can use Krimatat Avenue if you are heading towards the Geylord area. Then we'll leave it in Johannesburg and Pretoria. There's a few crashes due to this rain. Crash on the N1 northbound before the Olifantsfontein Road. The shoulder lane is closed there. Also, there is another crash that's been reported before the Grasfontein Road. One of five lanes has been closed. I'll leave it at a stationary vehicle that's holding traffic on the N3 northbound after the Mudder Fontein. That is the R25. Just to also let you know, in Rustenburg, there's a stationary vehicle. This is as you approach the JST hospital. This is on Haystack. 0762602815. Report any traffic there. Keep your eyes on the road. Ears on UFM.

0: It's music coming from the one and only, aka it's called Paradise. This one also released as part of his Mass Country, that album that was posthumous. It's music taking us to the 1637. We're going to be speaking to an expert when it comes to languages, a sign language expert by the name of Lemohang, who's going to be joining us in just a bit. But Brad Jones, I mean, Hona Lodzirin, okay, like, you know, I know Spitori is not an actual language. It's a mixture of everything. But when I say okay to someone here in Rusty, they say kikokai, or I'm in the mall. Okay, I'm in the mall, or I'm at home, or I'm in bed or something. And when I say okay, I mean, how are you? Or and I'm saying it as, how are you?
1: Yeah, when I wear okay, it's like you're asking, how are you?
0: Yes.
1: More na how okay, raro okay, where are you?
0: So I realized that I have to say okay, not yeah. Okay. Also, yeah. Kelapile, Brad Jones.
1: Kasoto, holapile.
0: Kelapile na. Eh, kelapile, kachinu.
1: Holapile.
0: Yeah, kelapile.
1: Yeah, no, holapile, holapile.
0: Kororing.
1: Olapilo, you're tired. Yeah.
0: But some people think it's hunger.
1: Yeah, give us soto ba.
0: Oh, hey, give us soto.
1: Eh, or give us soto. Bilau ba to shaki sa hand. Give us soto. Olapile ka. Or hey, olapile kampi.
0: Oh, give us olapa mele.
1: Yeah, it's a tezo ahun namo. Give us soto. Yeah, donate it, Maria. It's not appropriate, but it's fine.
0: Anyway, listen, you see, the languages make us rohan.
1: No, haro rohan. And where they irar watu, baba balapile somewhere. You're now where they balapile.
0: Balapile ka.
1: Everywhere.
2: Abala ga tla bo translation eng karata morafo wa go borwa ga wa mazulu e ba tswa fa ga mafoko le foko le ba tswa fisa hai ba le latlhela go le go ke go that pole is standing le pali imile that car has stopped
1: imile
2: le moto imile awa bana penele upright
1: le pene imile
2: rotong le u imile e ya tsala tsapa ba
0: and how they

0: always put an E. Yeah. Ipeni yami kuphi?
1: Ipeni
0: yami kuphi?
1: And when I go to an when I was Mosadi, that means pregnant.
0: One twan. Yeah. It's so crazy, man. We're going to be getting into more of yours. Please let us know. 076-260-2815. Send us a voice note there. We speak to Lemogang Motlhabi on this International Translation Day.
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song is almost 2 years. In fact, it turned 2 years just last month. It's music coming from Near Pearl, Atamale, the king of private school piano, Calvin Momo. But again, enchanted mantra. Yes, you probably have a mantra that you wake up every morning with. Mine is wake up and fight. It's 16:43, and that's exactly where we're going to be leading to this conversation. Today is International Translation Day. We continue to recognize Deaf Awareness Month, but we're also putting a spotlight on the form of communication that goes far beyond than simply translating words to sign language. We have our guest in studio who is an actual sign language translator who helps build the communication gap between deaf and hearing people, making sure that information and conversations actually thrive. Important services are also accessible to everyone. So we are speaking to someone that Jones will describe to you as, if you switch off your

0: television ka 7 o'clock. O tlo mona mo khoneng mo le bona corner of the screen there.
1: Yeah.
0: You see him there.
1: Yeah.
0: But what right now is serious. O kwane.
1: No, no, ibile bo feel it die. O skela tla ka stress him. Yeah, bo feel it die. No, so ba ba bitsa ba re ke the sign language interpreter. Ke tlo bona mo TV. Yeah, ba ba o sa itse o ka itha re motho o combat text o re ba tlo wa gantu ma tlo go bona ntse a tsama a ya go di mo go tla santsa are are. Can they say something that helping other people ba ba rona ba deaf or ba gona tlhalokanya the language the person on stage, what are they saying?
0: What are they saying? And that's exactly why we're speaking to Lemohang Mohlabi. Thank you so much for joining us today. How are you doing, Lemohang?
2: No, ke siame ra lona.
0: Resiame, what does a day like this look for? Look like mo pilomba khao? What does your day look like nje on during the week? What's one like ilkumpie?
2: Kinale tati lele visitota, especially mo kweding ya mo boswa September, which is Deaf Awareness Month. So le busy.
0: Yeah, le pilale le busy. I think question le matoma kenyo ko botsa nyo. Now you know, I mean, we've growing up, I've used to see this on television. When Nelson Mandela passed away, we had that incident, and there was a spotlight as well. What do you need as a qualification? What are some of the qualification and training that a person needs before they can call themselves a professional sign language interpreter?
2: Gore o nne sign language interpreter, obviously o tlhoka gore o nne le matric ya kere. Then after that, you can either have a diploma or have a degree in sign language or more language practice. And ka nako tse dingwe go na le di-short course tse o ka di etsang tse e leng gore di ka go thusa gore maybe o specialize ka tsona, like license interpreting, e leng gore tla go thusa gore o kgone go bona gore na o ka improve jang skill sa gago.
0: Yeah. I like that, you know, someone that is passionate about language, communication, linguistic, everything that has to do with that.
2: Yeah.
1: Okay, thank you so much. Lemza, welcome. My name is Jones Black. Because it's sign language, and it's language and signs. So, you find that the interpreters, your hands, the expressions, as fatleho. So my question for you is simple. How important are those things to understand and actual messages? I guess South African, it's only in a grammar, sentence structure, facial expressions, and cultural rules. So how is it important for those things to understand in the actual message when you do the interpretation?
2: Okay, Jones, like how we are going to know, like how it's not a straight line. So, come home to an sign language in the fella jalo because in Ali Rnale 5 parameters, there is some, which is one of them a hand shape, the movement, palm orientation, facial expression. So, the clue to our Honoko Kalhanyamalaiza. I read, for example, maybe. You are angry.
1: Mm-hmm.
2: Your face needs to show that you are angry. Even if you don't sign, like I'm looking at you, Jones, how are you? When you say I'm sad, your face needs to show indeed you are sad.
1: Yo, na ya no kula leta to lelu witness fatu kosaga se se maswenya na se le tumbozo reke sad all the time.
0: You muskar
1: ogareke kwatile nakata.
0: You know, listen, I love what you're saying because bunshiba na rpelar na kana kor sign language is a different world altogether. But you saying that, you know, I get to realize that it's basically renagam korling. I mean, I just do the expressions. You just need to emphasize them because the person does not hear what you are actually saying. I want to get to this part, you know. I mean, when it comes to sign language, I'm sure there's basic culture rules or even expressions that the public should know about, you know. I think and specifically for people, let's say for someone that has just gotten into the care of someone that doesn't hear, what are some of the basic cultural signs that we should all know?
2: Okay.
0: And maybe just show us also so that you know, people can be able to see that see them on our social media platform.
2: Okay. Se se botlhokwa mo sign language matlhorona ba re ka dilo tse pedi ra bona ka ona ebile re utlwa ka ona. So gora goreng se se botlhokwa ke goreng you keep eye contact le motho o buang lena. If a deaf person atla, you look at that person in the eyes, then ke gona mo re tlo kry-a molaetsa teng. That's first. That's number one. Number two, ga e le gore o tlhoka go bua le deaf person, there's a way o leng gore o batla attention ya gage. A kere ke a tsena ke batla go bua le ena, o mo tapa nicely mo legetleng. That shows you need attention ya gago. Then o tlo go sheba le ena, then that's when o tla bo mfa molaetsa o leng gore o batla go mfa one. Maybe a re re ba mo rumong ba bantsi, o need attention ya bona. Normally you use the switch it's a on and off.
0: Yale bone.
2: Okay. So that automatically they'll be looking at you knowing hore now there's someone who needs attention arona.
0: You know what he's saying is so important because it seems like there's a lot of work that happens before you even get to interpret about what how much of the work of an interpreter happens before otsena ka mogare ga room ya batho ba leng gore o tlo ba thusa.
2: As an interpreter, before we are from any assignment, what happens is you need to prepare for your own. And also, we see the culture tepedi because you'll be working as a cultural gap between either Setswana and sign language. So, utlo tswela pele o nna le gona gore o gona gore o itse gore ga o tsena o tlo gona ba tlhalosetsa san tla fela o mo tlhalosetsa gore whatever se re se buang o tlo se interpreter. So gora gore any conversation e tla be etsagalang o tlo make sure gore e nna le gona gore e fitlhelele ba bo.
0: Alright, well, we are in studio with Lemogang Motlhabi, who is our sign language interpreter. 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
0: Attention traffic register number holders, the Department of Transport is verifying TRN certificates issued to natural persons between the 1st of January 2000 and the 30th of June 2023 to clear dormant records from the NATI system. If you registered a TRN in this period, please visit transport.gov.za and use TRN portal for more information and to check whether your number appears on the dormant list. Affected holders have 30 days from the publication of this notice to verify their details and to send the documents that are required at the listed provincial offices. For inquiries, email trn@dot.gov.za using the TRN number as the subject line. 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
4: Every single day in South Africa, a woman's life is cut short. 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Our country is supposed to be a safe home for all of us, yet our women are living in a state of fear. And the hard truth is, it's all being done by men. It starts with the jokes in the corridors, our failure to call each other out for sexism. We cannot claim to love our women while staying silent when other men are destroying them. Real strength isn't about power or control over someone else. It's about calling out your inner circle before a joke turns into violence. If you choose silence when women are being disrespected, violated, or killed, don't pretend we are on the same side. Don't call me your brother because I'm not your brother.
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0: Well, it's now 16:52. We still are in conversation with Lemogang Motlhabi. We are celebrating International Translation Day. He is a professional sign language interpreter.
1: Okay, Lemza, na re ke tsene mo di bile ke batla hong karaba o bo hong karaba o betha di otsa go bona. Yeah, we read the sign language. Ke batla itse fela gore the sign languages are the same around the world, or that South African sign language differ from others in South Africa, in the world. If ke ya go India, I'm going to use the same sign language. If ke ya go Japan, ke tsonje ke tsenya ya sound le mo gare, or ha ke le mo South Africa, it differs just like languages, does it?
2: The sign language ga di tshwane. Di ya ka dinaga. Each and every country has its own sign languages.
1: Okay.
2: Which means rena le South African sign language, American sign language, Botswana sign language le tse dingwe. Because if you go to America, there are signs tse leng gore ga ba di etsa kwa America ka kwano ke tlhapa. For example,
1: okay.
2: Kwa America ga etsa yana, o tla ba botsa lina la go ke mang. Ka kwano ke tlhapa
1: gore go
2: tla be ke rogana.
0: Okay. All right.
1: Okay.
0: All right. It's pretty understandable, and I love the fact that you know there's a huge difference.
1: No, thank you. Na go nthuta yona.
0: Why?
1: Ke America ke tlo ba bontsha.
0: Listen, Lemogang, the work that you do is amazing, and there's so many people in the world, you know, that make contributions, but you have a big contribution towards making sure that information gets to the right people. As an interpreter, are you expected to remain completely neutral, you know, when someone strongly disagrees with what the person you are interpreting is actually saying? For instance, you know, you could be interpreting for Cyril Ramaphosa, and you could be saying, "Or no, but you know, are you expected to also be neutral, or you know, can you also show emotion at some points?"
2: Remember, for as a sign language interpreter, Meroko Akago, we are there just to interpret. You are the gap, bridge gap between the person obuang le the deaf community or a deaf person. Therefore, whatever se se diragalang ga ona go tsaya karolo at all. So whether you agree with it or agree le yona ga so wena, because wena sa go fela ke go fitisa message across.
0: Yeah. As we wrap up the conversation, if someone who's hearing doesn't know how to communicate with the South African Sign Language, what is the most respectful way to communicate with a deaf person? Because sometimes ke ka mo taxi, you know, I mean, we're having this conversation because sometimes ke ka mo taxi, you are there and you want to say, okay, I would like to pass chelete, and you don't know that this person actually has a hearing impairment. What are some of the, you know, what's the best way in which I can, you know, initiate something like that?
2: How ka gopela ha ke tsata ke rile one of the cultural issues re dilang ka tsona is wa mothepa. Go mothepa go in a nice way go bontsha gore o tlhoka attention ya gagwe. 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
1: No, thank you so much Lemogang. 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
2: Actually, he's my favorite person because uru thusitse gore re gone go recognize you.
1: Oh,
2: because
1: thank
2: now
1: you.
2: Everywhere you get wa go botsa gore a ga o tshwane le the person ene tsa go funeral ya Mandela. So uru thusitse gore o gone go raise awareness ka yone. But sadly, sana se tsa so sotlhe ga gona le sign e one.
0: And then right.
1: Ene mogang, this time kwa tlo repeat gape. 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
2: Ha o ka gopela sentla o ka sheba video ye o tlo bona rona movie sa matsogo fela ke same movement ana o yetse. So ga gona sepe sign language
0: yo ke ngare ke bona di complaints tsa go re TV ka tsatsi leo. Listen, thank you so much for the work that you do. Anything that people can look forward to, where can we find you also, maybe just see some of the work that you do?
2: Ka hore ke a freelancer le ka ke gore ke mo gotlhe
0: ke kopa o ire TikTok. Kopa o ire TikTok a shiu ku file yona. Every single day you can teach us one word. Yeah. But please have a TikTok account, we want to learn sign language.
2: Okay, ke tla dira yona, ke tla
0: ira. But Jones, I hope you make sure he does.
1: No, I'm going to hold so. Bile khona no ke motsonya mo khoneng o iletsa video ya rona e reng, hi, my name is Lemogang, welcome to UFM. Ara a ebetsa ka
0: ha monate.
1: Yeah, o ske ira go tsa jang tshe ra go tlhapa.
0: Here's a message for you Lemogang.
5: Good day, UFM. When it comes to disability talks for the blind, visually impaired, for the Northwest Province to know and activate and do workshops and to have a motivational speaker, somebody who lives with a condition, please do give me a call or we can have an interview. I'm based in Mafikeng.
0: All right. I love what this is has done because it has opened up something else that we can be able to do. We'll get your details, my brother Tumelo. Ke lebogile thata Lemogang for actually joining us today.
2: No, ke a leboga.
1: Thank you so much. E re ke re sign ya ka lenna. 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
0: Ola.
1: Ke yona ke. 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
0: Ola.
1: Are ke ri leng gore are nthekele di chips. Ke ke tare ke bye bye.
0: 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Thank you so much for learning sign language with us.

0: It's Moloko. 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
2: The temperature Khajanara Stenberg 14, Mahikeng 16, Pretoria 12 degrees. 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
3: Tlhapi used her address to call for the prioritization of scholar transport safety.
4: We must fast-track the implementation of scholar transport monitoring tool to ensure continuous daily monitoring of scholar transport services. I am confident that this intervention will improve the quality of services, will also strengthen the compliance and enhance the safety and the roadworthy of vehicles that transport our learners. The safety of our learners remains our utmost priority.
3: She also called for discussions at the Lekgotla to deliberate on the payment of scholar bus service providers. Tshegofatso le tsie, News Note, Rustenburg.
2: Kgabagare Tlhapi o tlhagisitse matshwenyego gape ka seemo sa dipalangwa tsa botlhe mo provenseng.
4: The state of public transport in our communities is deeply concerning. On a daily basis, commuters are transported in vehicles that are often unroadworthy, while some operators continue to provide transport services without the necessary permits and the certification. We must strengthen the enforcement of the existing legislation and the regulations governing public transport operations and ensure that the law is applied fairly, consistently, and without favor or prejudice to any individual or operator.
2: Baagi kwa dikarolong tse dingwe tsa Masepala wa Sedika sa Dr. Ruth Segomotsi Mompati ba tsweletse go itemogela dikgwetlho tsa go fitlhelela metsi a phepa, mme seo se ba gapeletsa go senka metswedi e mengwe ya metsi. 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
3: Community activist Tebogo Babuile raised concerns about the impact on the shortage on residents.
5: Re na le matsapa metsi mo Greater Taung yotlhe. A na le gore a tseye bo 3 days mo bogong 4 days.
3: Meanwhile, Mayor Motsokai Maje has acknowledged the water challenge across the district.
6: We are a district with serious service delivery backlog, and that's why for some time we even relied on private water tankering to supply our people with water. We then developed both medium and long-term measures. Recently, we have been crisscrossing the region to hand over completed water projects.
3: Several recently completed water projects have been handed over to communities in various municipalities. News Note, Rustenburg.
2: South African Local Government Association, SALGA, e amogetse tshwetso ya puso ya go amogela White Paper on Local Government morago ga gore e sekasekiwe gape. 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
7: We have been arguing that we need to adopt a differentiated approach, moving from one size fits all principle. As we all know that municipalities in South Africa are not the same. They don't have same qualities and capabilities, same revenue base, and the areas in which they generate the income, they are not the same. And we are seeing in this white paper as approved, it does factor the issue of differentiation.
2: Tla jaanong re dikonosetse ka ntlhakgolo. Lefapha la dipalangwa.

0: Commonwealth le gatelela botlhokwa jwa tirisano mmogo mo pabalasegong ya dipalangwa. Dikalo tsa ura eno, re tsa tsedingwe mo ureng e latelang.
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2: And watch the sports headlines. Another exciting young talent is emerging at Kaizer Chiefs. And former TX Galaxy coach Adnan Beganovic says that the door is still open for a return to the PSL. These and more at 20 past 5.
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3: Good afternoon. Let's quickly take a look at your latest in terms of traffic. We're going to be starting out in Klerksdorp. That's where traffic has been reported, specifically if you are on Buffelsdoren. Buffelsdoren Street Road, there's heavy traffic towards Central Avenue. That's where you will be queuing for about 4 minutes. Then you will be queuing if you're on Joe Slover Road towards the R30. Heavy traffic as you head towards the Alabama side. Otherwise, in Potch, there's heavy traffic that's been reported. You will queue specifically on River Street towards James Moroka. Then there's bumper-to-bumper traffic that's been reported. This is across Chief Albert Lithuli on Malhabe. On Tabombeki Way as well towards Chief Albert Lithuli, there's heavy traffic. If you're heading towards the Ikageng Road, then you will be queuing on Nelson Mandela for about 3 minutes. This is as you approach Dr. Beyers-Naudé Avenue. Traffic also going over towards Ikageng Road. Then you move towards Rustenburg. Heavy traffic that's been reported in Rustenburg at Kloof Road. This is past the Civic Center. There are some heavy delays that have been reported there. Traffic has died down. This is around the R24 towards Line Road. Otherwise, you will be queuing also for about 4 minutes if you are on the N4 towards the Helen Joseph Bridge. Heavy delays in the CBD from Nelson Mandela towards President Thabo Mbeki Way. Akgotsamayegi, if you are heading towards the east on President Thabo Mbeki Way. Zindelang is also heavily backed up towards Kerk Street. That is traffic that is from the R510. Most people trying to avoid the taxi rank heading towards the east side. 076-260-2815. That's how you can let me know if any traffic updates are happening in your town. Keep your eyes on the road, ears on UFM.
4: 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Let's go home.
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6: Shots. Are you not happy that you beg for shots?
7: I'm happy, shots. Boy.
6: It
7: shots.
6: Make me happy.
7: Shots.
6: Everybody. Shots. You know what? This is so cool, man. I mean, we can get a sponsor for this thing.
7: We just spoke about Jumbo. Didn't Jumbo say?
6: I know people that you guys want to sponsor for this thing. I know someone that can sponsor this thing.
7: We can get someone to sponsor this thing. I just remembered you said, right? When it comes to after the day, after a long day, or maybe you have problems in life, we must cut down on the shots. But look at how excited you are now.
6: Bro, you can't, like, can you help it? Getting excited. I'll chase it.
7: I can't.
8: We're going to talk about that today. Has a study short say, has a marijuana excitement that thing. Tomorrow, we'll say, but what about
6: Anyway, Jones, give us a shot. Let's leave
8: it. When a bird is alive, it eats ants. When it dies, the ants eat it. So time can turn to anyone. Circumstances can flip into anyone in a single moment. Never hate or look down on anyone. You may hold the power today, but hold the power more than ever will. So please focus, love, adhere, respect, and never look down on anyone.
9: Give that man a beer.

0: 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Rosé Tiles. 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
1: Yo, South Reago. Petrol going up. Food going up. Yeah.
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8: 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Retrohatlar.
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10: 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Ki ole wa. In the name of Jesus.
11: Dimasala TV. I'll chill on my phone. Magaile sevye thata. Ki agudu kubo. Ki tashila mo phone ungori kubo.
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12: I'm getting straight into your sports. A former Teague's Galaxy coach, Adnan Begonovic, says the door is still open for a return to the PSL. The Bosnian coach has held talks with Skukuni United and Richards Bay, but both moves fell through. Begonovic says he won't take a job just to return to the league. He wants a club with clear vision, ambition and proper structure. He says he still has unfinished business in South African football. And 14-year-old winger Inganati Saliwa has been called up to the South Africa under-15 national team. Nicknamed Saka, Saliwa was named player of the tournament after helping Gauteng win the 2026 Winter National School Sport Championships. And he's now being assessed at the TDS tournament ahead of the CAF Schools Kasafa tournament in December. And then, big one. Oaks, 6 p.m. Har Chesafa. Lona ke re la ga hantse le motseleng na tla bo ke shebile TV right re tshwereng angere
13: lo tshwereng
12: bafana bafana e dala le Etria.
13: All right, oh yeah,
14: ke man star ko Etria pele because go gaining ne rena le number 9 ona tsameka Borussia Dortmund bana le mang
12: Ali Soliman that scored 3 goals against what were they playing with I think Eswatini.
14: Eswatini must be from the Rwanda FC or from the Val Professionals.
12: But they did draw with Kenya, and Kenya they the defenders.
14: No, Ali and Kenya get to have, get have.
12: Okay.
14: Wow, let's have Kenya. I'm betting it's this race, man. But anyway, 6 o'clock would be good. It's a very motivating. Get training match. I say it's a training match. Bafana, bafana. Coach, what's the Miguel Aguan tagira? Bamo la.
12: Ergo Cairo.
14: Ergo Cairo.
12: Ergo Cairo.
14: Echepito.
12: Echepito.
14: No, we're winning this game. We're winning with the 3-1 or 3 goals or more. There's no 2-0. There's no 2-1. It's 3 goals or more this time. That Pito.
15: Modiba, Modiba, you must come back. A police, you must not. This is not pirates. Renare Javulina.
12: Renare Javulina. Haleo.
14: Retenga Marco. Retenga. Let's all use my boy. I got it. Come my ego. I get up on my limitia. Limitia. I'm not going to say no. Yeah, I can very, very. Bafana, bafana. But strike a gas Sundowns. But defend a pirate. No, but defend a gas Sundowns. But strike a pirate. Insefelaya.
12: Insefelaya. Jomo, predictions?
13: I gave you guys a good prediction last week. Remember I said South Africa is definitely scoring 2 goals.
14: And we did.
13: Yes, and it went, what, 2-1, right?
14: 2-1.
13: Yeah, well, 2-1. Today, 2-1. I think we...

0: sports is coming up. Whitney Houston.
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1: Ratsameka le team engwe mo Africa go teng. Player one ya go teng. E be ke ne tlhagolela Nelson Mandela, Isa Jimmy. Come on. So as it is go Eteria, I want a superstar.
0: I don't know.
1: Superstar, I want a superstar go Eteria.
0: Two noto here, guys.
2: Two noto.
1: Ah, three, Joe.
0: Hi, guys. Let's be optimistic, B. I get that like Kaizer Chiefs.
1: Ah, I got that like Kaizer Chiefs. We lose everything. So Kaizer Chiefs, because surely Kaizer can handle team yake. But goalkeeper, yako Eteria, yone kai it's one time for sure. I gila bera kago di Chiefs sing. I it's a bit of kapa fella mafura. Rekori le pa.
2: You know, some of these players play for Bo Almazri, Bo. Hey,
1: but Tumengani.
2: Okay.
1: Bo Almazri, but Tumilega, le nagar Almazri.
2: And again, they have more. I don't know what to call it because they do play in Cairo, and we're going to play at a stadium that they play a lot in. Mm. Not to say some of our players don't have experience in that stadium.
1: Okay.
2: So do you see? It's more like a home advantage type of thing
1: for them.
2: Halatoha.
1: No, Haratoha. No, this game is Halaria Halala. Kasias Mailula will score 2 goals today. Bye.
2: Okay. Yo, 6 p.m. Bafana Bafana up against Eritrea. Please make sure you do cover it. That's your 520 Sports. I'm Morena Matena here about Zena on your UFM Sports.
0: Yes, maybe we need a little bit of turmeric spice here and there.
1: Let's see, busy.
0: Arapiangas turmeric, you guys. Maybe if we burn a lot of turmeric, we'll blind them.
1: So the turmeric is a
0: I can buy rata like in the gym.
1: I know about energy. I'm like,
0: Guys, listen, we're looking for someone to play with. If you want to test your knowledge against myself, Jones, Black Jesus, or Morena Matsena, itlamo kaufi, send us your name. We want to play Who's Smarter, or Are You Smarter Than the Presenter? 0762602815.

0: tsa tiriso dikgoka go gapeletsa beng ba setlamo sa Patco go se morekisetsa. 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
2: Good afternoon. Let's quickly take a look at your latest traffic. We'll start in Mufftown. Traffic has increased. This is in the new Unit 2 area, specifically on Dr. Albert Lithuli Road from Mokale Drive. Right up until as you drive towards Mega City, there are some delays that have been reported on that side of town. Nelson Mandela, some delays starting from Martin Street right up until the First Avenue as you pass the hotel. And then you just will be free to move throughout. Then we move towards Klerksdorp. Traffic has actually increased a bit. The traffic lights are not working when you get towards Joe Slovo as well as Krasani Road. There's a broken traffic light there that is affecting traffic in that whole area. When I let traffic get to Mamoian Street right through Krasani Road. Otherwise, if you're driving on Joe Slovo Road towards R30, there are some slight delays that have also been reported on that side of town. In Potch, there's heavy traffic that's on Nelson Mandela. This is towards Beyers Nodier Avenue as well as OR Tambo. Heavy traffic that starts from the Paris, Paris Avenue. In fact, from the Moy River Mall, that's where you will see a little bit of traffic. Dr. James Moroka Avenue, also towards Walter Sisulu Lane, is heavily backed up. We move towards Rustenburg, where the bulk of the traffic has been reported. Heavy traffic on Kloof Road towards the Greystone Crossing. Heavy traffic also if you are approaching the Sally Park Primary School. The N4, this is towards Helen Joseph Bridge. There are some heavy delays that have been reported there. Nelson Mandela towards President Thabo Mbeki Way is heavily backed up. Leeds Klopper. Heavy traffic that leaves from the Yaronahab side right up until the Rustenburg Mall. Heavy traffic also at Dr. Moroka Drive. Then if you're leaving towards Boitekong Meriting, then otlokopana le traffic entry as you leave town from Baton Street. That is the R510 as you approach the prison. Heavy traffic in that whole area as well as you enter Boitekong. If you're using the R104 towards Kroondal, there's heavy delays as you approach the big supermarket there. Then we leave it in Brits. Heavy traffic on the R511 towards the N4 as well as on Richter Street towards the R566. There's heavy traffic reported there as well. In Pretoria, you'll be delayed if you're heading towards Soshanguve side. There's delays on the R55 towards the R80. There's an accident that happened in the Hermanstad area. This is on Fanaroff Road. Also, more delays have been reported as you enter the CBD of Pretoria. Delays on WF Nkomo and Transoranya Road. 076-260-2815. That's where you can be able to let us know of any traffic updates. We'll catch your next full update tomorrow morning with Oriseng Mafora on The Breakfast with You. Keep your eyes on the road, ears on UFM.
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0: Her name is Brenda Farsi. No maganjane. 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
4: In tune with you indeed. Well, it's that time where we find out if you as a presenter are smarter than the listener, or if you, the listener, are smarter than any of us in studio right now. We already have someone that is willing to play with us. His name is Spaya.
5: Yo,
4: yo. Spaya is on the line. Bra Spaya, ya dinza.
5: All right,
4: Mr. Matena, you can take the seat on the other side, my brother. One thing I know is after this competition tonight, Spaya utlo mukrapi. All right, so the rules are very simple. Jones, remember, we want Morena to win, guys.
5: No, send a message go about Togar War Hatter Tomo Spinella. As for Safa, are we not waiting that the Denny Jordan is the winner? Got style.
4: Anyway, so the rules are very simple, gents. We are going to be reading 5 questions. You need to scream your name for you to get a chance to answer this question. Very simple. You can get help from wherever you are if you're a listener, but as a presenter, on up to somepa. All right, we're going to be getting into the 5 questions. Here's question number 1. What is the longest river in South Africa? Yes, Spaya.
6: The Limpopo.
4: All right, Mirena, you want to give it a try?
7: The Orange River.
4: All right, we're going to go to this, question number 2. Remember to scream out your name. Number 2 is an avocado a fruit or a vegetable?
7: Morena.
6: Spaya.
4: Yes, Morena.
7: It's a fruit.
4: Okay, all right. Question number 3. Listen very carefully. Who is the legendary basketball player also known as Air Jordan?
6: Spaya. Michael Jordan.
4: All right. Thank you for that one. Number 4, do you want to give it a try, Morena?
7: Michael Jordan.
4: All right. Sharp. What is the name of the Argentinian soccer star Maradona?
7: Morena.
4: Spaya.
6: What is the Maradona
5: The real name.
4: What is the first name of the Argentinian soccer?
6: Diego Armando Maradona.
4: All right. The last question. The last question I'm asking you, gents, the decider, what animal has the longest tongue?
6: Morena.
7: Which question is it? Give us another question.
4: What is the animal that has the longest tongue? Okay, Spaya, hey, Morena,
6: let me take a guess. Ant eater.
4: Yeah, that one.
7: Okay, all right. Okay, Morena.
4: Morena, yours?
7: I'd say a frog.
4: Okay.
5: Nanga yaraba.
4: Or is?
5: Ngopota ntabiseng wa go tleka.

0: Jones, not in Tabi saying. We're talking about animals.
1: Oh.
0: Oh, she was a wild animal.
2: She was
0: animal.
2: My wild animal, huh, in Tabi.
0: Anyway, gents, thank you so much for participating with us. We have all the questions that are there. Do you want me to read the answers first?
2: Please, you may read the answers first, then I'll give you your score. Let's go, Jomo.
0: All right. Question number one, what is the longest river in South Africa? It's the Orange River. Question number two is...
2: You will, doctor.
0: Yeah, well, is an avocado a fruit or a vegetable? It's a fruit. That's the correct answer. Who is the legendary basketball player known as Air Jordan? Michael Jordan was correct. The fourth question, what was the first name of Argentinian soccer star Maradona? Diego is correct.
3: Yeah, thank you.
0: And the last one, what animal has the longest tongue? You guys guessed it wrong both. It is a giraffe that has the longest tongue. Yes, I mean, it reaches him.
2: Yeah, guys,
1: actually.
2: I get it. Yeah. Yeah. How many times have you been to the giraffe? Let's go. Let's go. Ladies and gentlemen, we've got a score here. Jones Black, you know, let's go 898 on all the socials. Remember, we are you and the boys. Two Morena and two Spayaya. We need an extra question just to say it's a tie. Jomo, babute enwehe ya sign language. Oh, sorry.
0: So it's a tie, all right?
2: Yeah, it's a bow tie.
0: We did this with, what's his name, earlier on, with Michelle. Okay. We had a few questions. So I have a random... let me see if I can
2: get
0: a random one. Gents,
1: can I ask a question?
2: No, man. No. Umo ringing.
0: Yeah. You are meant to answer us, not the other way. Okay, guys. Let's get to the deciding question. This one will decide who wins today. Very simple, all right?
1: Yeah, let's go.
0: All right, not the mathematical one. Which is the only continent that lies in all four hemispheres, the north, the south, the eastern, and the western?
4: Payaya.
0: Yes, Payaya?
4: Africa.
0: Spayaya got it right! It's Africa!
5: Congratulations! You have now joined a long list of winners on
1: UFM. Jobo, repeat your question. Which what?
0: Alright, my question was, which is the only continent that lies in all four hemispheres?
1: And
0: the northern, the southern, the eastern, and the western.
1: Sharp. And Spayaya said?
0: Africa.
1: Sharp, I get that. Mar, you gave us four options. There's no African in the four options, but it's fine. There's four sides of the hemisphere.
2: Ladies and gentlemen, let me read the score. Spayaya just won ka extra time. U winna kra 1-0 mo Morena. Spayaya u studile medicine bagolo. Morena studile megala le dipanikisi. Ah, ha itile Africa keng, ha itse re north or south. Ntege founele Nthabise ngwaleleme. Thank you so much, ladies and gentlemen. Spayaya, we'll see you next week. Thank you, my
0: Spayaya,
2: brother.
0: Any words you want to send out? Thank you so much. All right, so if you want to be like Spayaya and actually play the game with us, you're more than welcome to send us a message 0762602815. Do you think you're smarter than Morena Matsena, myself, or Jones Black Jesus? And we'll find out from you next week.
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7: It's more say of understanding the culture, understanding the streetwear, you know, because I sit down and design all these pairs, it's always on a street level, the inspiration,
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1: All right, it's exactly 17:51. We're about to wrap it up in just a bit. Before we actually play some of your voice notes, thank you so much to everyone that's been contributing. Kumi Hamese is going to be holding it down between the hours of 6 and 7 o'clock directly.
2: Kumi Hamese, please talk to us. How are you, my dear?
3: Good afternoon, boys. How are you?
2: We good. It's just the weather. Keep us all see me warm. I'm worried. But the other 10 more 6 to 7 or where's the halanka for?
3: Yeah, before we get inappropriate in Nalwena. So let's talk about entrepreneurship. You know, having money to start isn't always something that everybody has, you know. Also know maybe how to spot a proper opportunity. So I want to put that to the test tonight, right? We've got three entrepreneurs. They're in three different industries and they've got three different journeys that they're on, right? We've got agriculture. We've got castor oil, and I'm not talking about Morena or Atamaise Mala because he's not feeling well today. I'm talking about the business of it, right? We're talking media, storytelling, catering, and events. So we've got a lot going on tonight, and we're also going to be taking you behind the hustle. I think that's the most important thing, right? We're showing you how to turn these opportunities that you come across into businesses that work, you know, that can create employment and that can make and generate income. Oh. Stay tuned to Life and Money.
2: We're definitely still, Jomo, still, we're going to stay tuned. I'm worried, but not worried. I'm excited. Bye.
3: Wow,
2: Bona.
3: That's why Kurata's all businessman.
1: Listen.
2: Think ahead.
1: Kumi Hamese, please make sure you don't switch off that dial. Gents, we have people that wanted to challenge us. Everyone that wants to challenge us from Bleef Beget Lang Hero Phone. Someone says, I am smarter than the presenter. Another not one says, ow, me, I am baby from Tlexdop. I know I am smarter than all of us. So, listen, we're going to make sure that we choose you guys for next week. Area, what a bummer. Kurorena Nailudi Ansara, right?
2: Okay, what Tlexdop are ring?
1: I'd like to play with who's smarter. Listen, let me wrap up with some of the comments. Jones, hey.
2: I saw it, and I'm a god. Hey, I'm more spicy than Mutuago, I'm more rava seeds.
1: No, and you know what? Levels, levels.
4: Yeah, I think a little more red. I'm not. What's wrong with you? Well done, Spire. Yeah,
1: listen, gents, it's been amazing. Aretswa Le Morena in a good fashion.
5: You know the voice. You know the vibes. Murana Matena, Kiabatena, Uncle Renzo, Wadi Big Body Benzo, Baridon Renzel, Nfisa Jengi Pelepe.
1: Netsio.
2: Yeah, that was the slowest in your life. Ever. Driving and talking and whatever, drinking. That was the slowest. My name is Jones Black. Kopane ka moso gape mo you and the boys. 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Bye.
1: Just not malana le cabbage. 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
2: Patco's operations came under heavy attack in 2025, with Sibanyoni making advances shortly after, a move deemed suspicious by the company.
3: Well, Patco's response in this letter doesn't suggest that there is an ongoing process of talking about buying out the business. It says, the timing and content of your letter appears to be disturbingly calculated in light of the recent carefully orchestrated and heinous attacks on both Patco's employees and fleet of buses.
2: Sibanyoni denies any links to minibus operators who were captured on camera attacking and stopping Patco buses around the same time he tried to buy the company. Khawelo Magolego, Newsnote, Pretoria.
1: Sibanyoni o tlhagisitse phetolo go Patco eo mo go yona boleletseng setlamo seo gore sentle o na batla go reka difofane, diterena le ditlamo tse dingwe tsa ditirelo tsa dibese tse di akaretsang NTI.
4: In light of the unusual comment on paragraph 2 of your letter, I would like to clarify that we have sent similar correspondence to the following bus companies: FlySaf Air for a stake in aviation, Section Rail Services for a stake in the rail services, Autopex for a stake in or the whole Autopex, Northwest Transport Investment for a stake in or the whole of NTI, Great North Transport for a stake or the whole of TNT. Additionally, we have noted that Patco is not in the market.
1: Mokhuduthamaga wa lefapha la setso le botaki mo North West Wessels Morweng a re go botlhokwa gore mekgwa e lefapha le ntseng le dira ka yona e fetolwe le gore e tlhabololwe gore e tsamaelane le diphetogo tsa ga jaana. 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
5: It will be very important for us when we are seated here today, based on the ways of Samsung, to change how we have been doing things. At all material times, we can be rigid on the strategy, but we need to be flexible on the tactics, based on the changing times that continues to change, that compels us to change. We cannot, as the people who are at the helm of arts, culture, sports and recreation, fail to become innovators that are able to adapt and change with time, as Samsung emphasizes that. We can become rigid on our strategy, but become flexible in our tactics, because tactics is a vehicle that we use to arrive at strategy.
1: Mokaedi mogolo wa non-communicable diseases kwa lefapheng la boitekanelo Caroline Mongale o rotloeditse baagi go ralala naga go nna ba lekola seemo sa bone sa itekanelo, segolobogolo go ela tlhoko fa dipelo tsa bone di dira ka tshwanelo. 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
6: Cardiovascular diseases are the leading cause of death globally, and many people are living with conditions like hypertension or diabetes or even cardiovascular diseases without even knowing that they are having these conditions. As such, we are here promoting screening, we are promoting prevention, and we came in with a screening tents where people are being measured their hypertension, they are being tested on glucose, they are being tested also including HIV and AIDS.
1: Tla jaanong re dikonosetse ka ntlha kgolo. Joe Sibanyoni o ganetsa ditatofatso tsa tirisodikgoka go gapeletsa beng ba setlamo sa Patco go se mo rekisetsa. Dikalo tsa ura eno re etsa tse dingwe mo ureng e latelang.
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2: Good evening and welcome to Life and Money. Tonight we're in the entrepreneurial corner, right? And we're asking a question that I think every hustler needs to think about. Do you need money before you can spot an opportunity or even think that this is something you might get into? Do you maybe need to learn how to spot the opportunity first? That's what I need you to think about. Because I think tonight we're looking at three different types of industries. We're going to look at agriculture, agro-processing. We're talking about your media, your storytelling. We're also talking about catering and events. And I think although these businesses look completely different, there's one thing that I feel is common in all the threads, is that someone saw a gap and decided to make a business out of it. You know, someone recognized that there was a skill, there was an experience, even a problem that can become a business for them. And so we're going to look at what it takes to move from just seeing an opportunity to actually making money from it. And I think that's the most important thing. We're obviously going to be including the mistakes that people make along the way, the risks that you take, the setbacks and the lessons that nobody really likes to talk about or look at when it comes to running and building a business. I think most importantly, asking where the opportunities are for you. That's the most important one, because we might be sitting on a skill that you have. You might think that, you know, you might be sitting on an idea or even a problem that you've encountered, and day to day maybe, and realizing that there might be a business hidden in this problem that I have. And I think that's what happened during all the times where we never had electricity. People saw opportunity, they saw a gap, they created a business. So what about you? Think about that. Because tonight, you're not just going to be listening to someone else's entrepreneurial journey. No, I want you to listen and hear about some of the opportunities that you can create for yourself that can help you make money. My name is Kumi Hamese, and this is the Entrepreneurial Corner right here on Life and Money on UFM. Stay tuned.

0: when we're looking at business, I think very few times we're able to kind of narrow down some of these opportunities. But every single day, as you're going on about your day, you do know that you can bump into a potential business opportunity of yours. It can be anything. You know, you could be walking out from your complex and you realize that in this very place where I live, here's an opportunity to make money. You could be going to the shops and you incur a problem and you think, this is something that I can resolve. So tonight, I want us to talk about, you know, spotting the gaps that are there. But maybe obviously what happens after you spot the gap is how do you actually turn the gap into a business? And I think daily we can all identify things we complain about, things we're not happy about. But how do we then take those things and create businesses out of them? Because that's the only way we are going to be able to alleviate this thing we call unemployment. Because if more and more of us are looking at the problems that we're facing and we're creating jobs out of them, then more and more of us are going to become business people. And that's the most important one. And please do not tell me about, oh, funding is a problem. Funding is a problem. No, I don't want to hear about that. Today, we're spotting the gap. Good evening to Lesedi. Lesedi is the founder and CEO of AgriVest Group. They have moved through different businesses, you know, before finding an opportunity in the agriculture and agri-processing space. And they are particularly in the castor oil space. Lesedi, good evening. Welcome to the Hustle Exchange.
1: Good evening, Dumelang to you and listeners as well. Thank you so much. No, I know.
0: I want us to talk.

0: talk about life before agriculture, you know, no rekisa di perfume ko renkeng, you know, while you're still in university unzo bala di buka. So where did the entrepreneurial spirit come from? You know, go rekisa di perfume tse, what did it teach you about making money and understanding the customer tsa gao?
1: Yeah, no, you know, I was at that time I was sitting all alone, just thinking for Marino. Actually, me selling me perfumes during that time, I was actually preparing me to what I'm doing right now. So, whilst I was in university, you know, most of us we come from, you know, less fortunate backgrounds. So, whilst we're in university, we need to figure out for a how do you make, you know, extra money? How do you make money for survival? So then while I was there, I usually would travel to Joburg and see friends and stuff. Then I came across, I was usually looking for opportunity and stuff. So I would see people on the street selling perfumes and so forth. Then I took it as a challenge to me. You know what, let me just try this. You know, then I was in Mafiki at that time, Unibo. I started in Unibo. And then I started buying those, then coming back to Unibo and started selling, you know, in the campus and even in the office blocks around the Mabatu areas there. So I was quite known for selling those, you know, those cheap perfumes, you know. So I used to, but before that, even while I was still in school, so I used to love selling a lot because of, whilst I was still young, I could see how actually by through selling you could sell, you know, you can make some money, you know, you don't need to or talk at time while you can sell. Because when I was in high school, I was like the vegetable in my backyard, then I would sell those. So for the air time, so I think for that gym, that park actually started there.
0: Because once again, you know, when I shop shop, I'm a little businessman.
1: Yeah, no, that one you want to share is my calling.
0: Okay, so you know, people oftentimes I feel like re romanticize about businessmen, right? You just thinking to yourself, or if you leave that full time job, you pursue this thing about businessmen full time or bona din toni kaba sharp. But I think, you know, we really don't look at the fact that osana le dikoloto, you know, that you're going to have to pay. So what made you decide hore you were ready to take that risk? Because batswa ntshi ba chaba yena yeo, because at the end of the month you don't have guaranteed money, you know. So what made you decide to take that risk financially, and how do you prepare yourself for that reality of no longer having, you know, that guaranteed salary?
1: Yeah, no. Yeah, that is literally a story of my life. So I was working at, so after graduating, I volunteered. Then whilst I was volunteering on the NGOs, then I got a job at Obaro. I was doing sales. So through that sales, I was managed to maneuver around, actually got a link to get into the work that I was working. Then I got an opportunity to work at government because I used to do a lot of sales, selling that stuff to them. Then once I was there, I met someone who knew people. Then eventually I got an opportunity to work at government. But while I was still there, then I was still in business on the side, you know, as a side hustling. Then I started the business of the shuttling services, because of always whilst I was there, I was in the training space at government. We were training farmers across the country. So during that space, then I usually being chauffeured by these shuttle companies. Then I would engage them here or no. We make money. This is how the business runs. Then I said to myself, you know what? Actually, I have a car, you know, and I think this car can do this job. Then I started contracting my car there, then eventually, and then they started this shuttling companies. So whilst I was there, and then in 2020, the business actually was doing quite well. Then because normally I would like skip work or maybe get dodge with America, and then I would fight a lot with my boss, and came to a point where I started getting the dismissal, not the dismissal, but the disciplinary
0: hearing. You are 1 foot out of the door.
1: You see, then, and that time, you know, because one thing that I also realized, whilst I was there, everyone was just always saying,

0: all everything that I planned, like everything just went upside down. So and then again, you know what motivated me was that, okay, I'm here and I'm looking at the life that I want in the next coming 5 years or 10 years, 15 years. So, and then when you work, then you look at the government structures. You know, when you go, the upper you go, the less positions are available, and you find Kentate Maluleke on top there. He's still young, you know, he's still, you know, you can see this guy is still going to hold his position of a director or whatever. Then you are there, you are stuck with Siromara. I'm going to be stuck for the same salary for the longest time. You are about to need to do something, you know. So that's one of the things that actually motivated me to say, oh, my, the life that I actually want at that stage is more, you know, I want more in life, you know. So I took a decision, and that time I didn't have a lot of responsibility. Then I said to myself, since, well, I'm not yet married,
1: yeah,
0: I can have a Anna. So I rather take the leap of faith now than, you know, because that time, like, the wife won't let me. Yeah.
1: What did you identify in South Africa that made you see horizontal relevancy in importing castor oil? You know, I think some of those things are not things that we even think about. How did you begin castor oil farming and processing in 2019? How did it all begin?
0: So whilst I was still working there at TAF, so we used to do the enterprise development and trainings and stuff. So we were part of the team that were doing like feasibility studies for a project that was supposed to build more Feluns grown versus prawn barake Mabele fuels. So the government wanted to set up the biofuels, a big mega factory biofuels, the biodiesel actually in versus prawn using sorghum, you know. But then after the studies, so the conclusions were that we cannot actually produce food to make diesel. So but then that the issue of diesel was still hanging because of it still actually is now as the Petroleum Act, because we need to blend the our fossil fuels into biodiesels, you know. So during that time, before 2020, it was a thing, biodiesel, that just like now we are talking of green hydrogens, we are talking about the solar. So before 2020, it was biodiesel, so I was part of that team. So that actually now, me sitting in my corner, actually there's an opportunity here, but then we just need to find crops that are not, that are not edible, you know, because the issue was food security. Then I went around and looked, you know, on the internet and to try and identify what are those crops that can produce the oil, you know. Then I came across this, the castor oil, Hormar Neman. Actually, this plant, it grows like wildly in South Africa, like everywhere basically. And then it has not yet, nobody's looking at it, you know. Then that's when then I actually started, you know. Then what I did first, I started first by going to school, you know, to attend the school of in Limpopo, the biofuels business incubators. We did biodiesels, we did the oil milling, you know. Then whilst I was there, they were using used cooking oil as the raw material, but then I noticed from our name, and it's not going to be sustainable, you know, because obviously diesel, if you want to be sustainable, you have to look at the scale, the volumes, you know. Then I said to me, as an agriculturalist, I'll go and plant this thing. Then I went, then I started this business in whereby we collected the seeds, because one of the challenges here is the seeds. So there are no seeds in South Africa, so we had to import the seeds from Zim, only to find out how the seeds were not actually adaptable to the South African, climate and so forth. So we did a trial in Jericho, Jericho bread, and then Bronco spread, Taung as well, and then also Free State, and all the investment

0: we lost all investment, you can imagine. And I, because during that time I was able to lobby some few people who injected capital there. So we lost all our investment due to that. Because previously, whilst I was still working, I also got that farm where we were planting some things, African crops, actually, yam. You know, I'll talk about it in some other time about the opportunity.
1: Lesedi, and you know what is so unfortunate? Your story is so inspiring, but I'm running out of time and I've already got another guest. So I think what we'll do is that we'll arrange for another time because I still want you to get in a bit more deeper into your agribusiness, you know, some of those other businesses that you've been in and what's happened. Yeah. So I think if you had to say you understood the need for an opportunity that you needed to spot, right? You know, maybe someone is listening and they don't know how to spot an opportunity. What would you say they need to pay attention to in a second?
0: Okay. So there's a lot of people from outside. That's all I can say. And everyone wants, they love their own food. Like we have people from Zim, Nigeria, Indians, and I can tell those guys they're importing their food. So the opportunity arise there.
1: Yes, that makes a lot of sense. Thank you so much, Lesedi.
0: All right, thank you, Ish Maraka.
1: Aski Siskawara. Na koi kroba kona kitlo busa
0: kha.
1: No problem, Lesedi. Thank you. Lesedi is the founder and CEO of iGrivest Group. And thank you so much for joining me on the Hustle Exchange. We have another guest and we're going to be talking about something that is slightly different. We're going into the business of creativity. I know that's probably like, what's that? Well, stay tuned to Life and Money.

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1: We're staying in the Hustle Exchange, right? But this time around, we're getting into something a little bit different. It's called the business of creativity. That's what I call it, right? Because, you know, talent at some point, you know, goes beyond just what we think. It's also about building a sustainable business from the talent that you have. And I think maybe those are things that we see so differently. And joining me this evening, I have Messia, founder and director of 76 Media, right? He has more than 29 years experience across radio, your television, you know, your content creation and media strategy. So Messia understands this radio thing even as we're speaking now. Well, I understand that this medium that we're on right now. But I want us to plug into beyond just understanding it and the business of it. And that's what we struggle with most times as creatives. So Messia, good evening. Welcome to the Hustle Exchange on Life and Money.
2: I must say, I love the name. I hope that it's registered somewhere. What do you call it?
1: Hamisi.
2: No, Hamisa, no, lovely to see you. Yeah. Get out the name of the feature.
1: Oh, the Hustle Exchange.
2: Yes. it needs a t-shirt. It needs everything.
1: Mr. Producer is listening. You heard that. Whoa. We need t-shirts. We need merch.
2: Yes.
1: I like that.
2: Yes. Okay.
1: Let's start here. When did you realize?
2: Two. Yes.
1: That you had the ability to work in the media space, but not only to work in the media space, but to turn it into a business. Because I think we only think about it as, ke a freelancer, you know, kintweki irang fela koskinira cheleteni ke irata. How did you think about building a business around it?
2: Well, the question is actually spans 29 years.
1: Yeah.
2: But I will try to start where it started. Mm-hmm. And this was at Voice, actually, it was at CK, I was some radio station, so many,

0: many years ago.
1: Yeah.
0: At least I was still in high school when I started radio. And I remember I did drive time, and everybody had to be quiet in class at matric so that I can do my homework, so I can get out and go do my show.
1: Oh, nice.
0: This is
1: okay, special treatment.
0: This is 1997 that I started my first radio.
1: Wow.
0: Yeah. And since then, I've always known best I wanted to be was an actor, you know, and I've dabbled in that space for quite a bit, you know. But of course, the bills are bills. The bills are bills. And the creative industry, also, it's not the kindest of kind, not the most taken care of by our elders, you know.
1: Yeah.
0: And then a lot of creative storytellers find themselves in call center jobs, studying what they really don't like, expressions that they have that don't contribute to society. Because I believe that the creative industry is the heartbeat and the bloodline of our society, and if that is strangled, it's a society that has no soul. But I hope you can hear it right now. I've always known that I need to share my story and the story that is made by people, communities around me. And I find that there's communities that also have stories but don't have platforms to tell the stories.
1: 100%.
0: And that is where, and those communities become CEOs, business managers, communicators, and they come to us to make sure that we do responsible storytelling, you know, stories that change lives.
1: I think I love that. When I think of the province that I come from, and how diverse it is. We've got three different cultural groups, but I feel like our province doesn't have stories, enough stories that are told on national platforms. So when you say that, it touches me in a very special place, because I feel like there's so many amazing stories that can come out of Limpopo. So you've been in the industry for decades, right?
0: Yes,
1: and,
0: ma'am.
1: You know, what have been maybe, I'd say, the biggest turning points in your personal journey, you know, maybe perhaps most importantly, what have you continuously felt like had to change within yourself in order for you to stay relevant in the industry that you're in?
0: A lot of times through storytelling, there's a lot of self-finding yourself. And if finding yourself pays you and it gives you a path forward, it's the most beautiful space to be in. 76 actually started in 2013. And this is when I was at Kaya FM, because I'm a broadcaster also.
1: And power at some point. I know.
0: Yes, but then I was at Kaya FM with the likes of the Greg Malukas, the T-Bosses, the Bob Mabenas, and a whole lot of people that have been, you know, there before me. So a lot of people that have worked with the likes of names that I've mentioned, very likely. So radio found itself when internet started booming and YouTube stories, this, that, I mean, you name it, where content was starting to be shifted there, or even take a chunk of it, or if made radio station feel panicked in saying that the audiences are going there. Then Kaya FM started saying that we would do Kaya TV, you know what I mean? And not only Kaya FM, many radio stations. Here's a camera pointing at me right now. This started long time ago, and that's what spurned the idea of 76 Media. And 76 Media is the year I was born, but also the year the youth decided to pick up a rock and throw it at people that saw them different and said their story doesn't matter. And they believe that no matter I live or not, but Messiah one day, Loe, now will be here. You know, hence 76 Media. We believe that youth who fought for a future that no one promised them. So whatever it is you're listening, that you believe in, don't wait for anybody to promise it to you.
1: I think the reminder constantly of the youth of 76 in the context you're putting it, I think it's one that young people can relate to, because it's less politics and more. You do understand these people believed in something greater than them. And at the time, their parents probably thought they were insane.
0: Correct.
1: But today you and I are sitting here because of the fights, you know, and the sacrifices that those people made. So you've just made it very literal for many young people. So thank you for that. But I want us to talk about something that many creatives struggle with. And I think maybe you're a brilliant photographer, let's say, for example. You're great at content creation. You're a designer. You know, you're an aspiring presenter. But talent alone doesn't make a good business person if you want to maybe have a production house of some sort. So what did you learn about pricing your work, first of all, pitching your business ideas, negotiating with clients, and actually getting them to pay you on time on top of that?
0: Lord, pricing, it's one of the most difficult thing. Mm-hmm. One can, I'm still struggling today. I was doing quotations of clients that I've been serving for 3-4 years, and I'm still struggling because they want to pay less, you know. Mm-hmm. But there's this thing about self-worth, that we live in spaces where I wouldn't blame it on society, but media and there's certain conformity of you are from of a certain community. Mm-hmm. That is poor or that is disadvantaged. Therefore, whatever dream that you want to achieve, it is not, even if you deliver that service. So usually a person that asks discount, I double my price.
1: I like that. Did you hear that, business people? There's a tip. Messia Uri. Have our discount, we're not double the price. I don't know if results might vary.
0: No, the
1: Messiah's results may not be what you get.
0: No, you lose some, you gain some. But yeah. The one that you gain are ones that really want you and can afford you and see the value in you and stick with you for a lot longer than the discounted Zela. So you should discount.
1: And I want us then to talk about, I think the hardest question that any young creative might have is, how do you charge? But also then, in understanding how do you charge, how do you then become someone that is creating a credible, reputable business within the space where you are surrounded by businesses that have been around for many years, and also then getting yourself into that space and having people trust you? How have you built that reputation where people, in essence, trust you, because those recommendations come from there? User Messiah, he's reliable.
0: Correct. So there's a saying, you are who you hang with, you know.
1: Ooh, I like that.
0: And if you're a photographer, a videographer, cinematographer, or whatever it is that in a creative space or whatever business that you endeavor, find yourself in people that are better than you, people that are wanting you to succeed. And yes, about price, it's not always that you have to double your price, by the way. You also have to see the value of spaces that you're in. Mm-hmm. You know, there would be certain gigs or events or stories you tell for free.
1: Yes.
0: But that for free thing, it's literally, you need to put question marks for it. What do I get out of this?
1: Out of it,
0: you know,
1: yes.
0: But it mustn't be determined by the person hiring you. It must be determined by you.
1: Yes.
0: If I come here, for example, this is value for me.
1: Yes.
0: You guys call me and Lize, you can save your petrol, you can do the interview on the phone. God, no, I will come because there's value
1: in me
0: coming. So what is a value that's self-determined, and the community you hang with, you know, what does it give you?
1: Ooh, I love that. Now I want to talk to my listeners, man. You're a creative. I want to hear from you tonight. What's the hardest part about making money with your talent? You know, is it finding the right clients? Is it pricing? I know that's a struggle for many. Is it getting people to actually pay you? You know, or maybe perhaps it's a skill. You know, you don't think that you can monetize the skill. You don't think that this skill can actually make you money and you can turn it into a business. I have a message on our WhatsApp line, 0762602815. It says, Messiah, fella, Messiah is such a media expert. Big ups to him. But I learn a lot from him, and may his business prosper and inspire many entrepreneurs.
0: Oh, wow.
1: Huh?
0: Oh, wow.
1: Thank you so much for the messages. I think that's one of the most amazing things, right? When people not only recognize your work, but can say that you've been doing amazing work and we learn from you. But you've worked obviously across television, your radio, documentaries, commercials, production.
0: Yes.
1: So for somebody maybe that's listening and maybe they're thinking they want to work in media, where would you say the actual business opportunities are? Where can people make money? Maybe not necessarily become famous, you know, in front of the camera. Maybe let's talk to those ones that can look for opportunities behind the scenes, because I think young people only think that opportunities are in front of the screen.
0: Correct. When you look at radio right now, a lot of people would look at radio as kebatlona famous.
1: Mm-hmm.
0: I also want to speak mo maikeng go tswana le nna lwena.
1: Uh-huh.
0: Whereas there is a department right now, there's a guy that's running the desk, there's a guy that's running the camera, there's a guy who earlier today is busy selling UFM.
1: Mm-hmm.
0: In sales, there's HR. literally any

0: anything that you are studying, even not media, it's needed within the space of media, if it is media exclusively that you are talking about.
1: Yeah.
0: So every skill out there, it is necessary, not only for the mic. Mm-hmm. And trust me, the success of my business, it's reliant on the very person listening right now that knows how to do bookkeeping. Who can call me, and I'm not saying that, but who can call me up and say, Messiah, how's your books looking? I've had those calls, and one of the persons is actually still working with us right now and making us look better and safer with SARS, with all of those things, you know, compliance and everything. They work in media. And in turn, they learn how media works. In turn, they become the bosses of media. Those who earn the most are not always those who are like me and you, are the owners, are the creators, you know. And most importantly, also surround yourself with people who would guide you. You ask about price. It's okay to for somebody who is your mentor or somebody who has been there and say, Messiah, how must I price this? It's okay. It's okay. Let other people show you. Let other people go negotiate on your behalf or knock on the door for you.
1: And I think another barrier that we once hear about from creatives is that someone wants to start producing content and maybe they immediately think, yo, camera is expensive. I need a studio, or, you know, I need equipment before I can begin. I think those are the thoughts that some people have. So what do you need before you can just start? If somebody is listening and they just want to start, what is the first investment you'd say that they need to have? What is the first step that they need to take?
0: Be honest with yourself. Be honest with your story. It needs to be the story that comes from within and the story that reflects you. Even when you are alone, it is not influenced by anybody but you. You know, read. Read in spaces that you are most interested in. Hang out with people who do what you want to do. You know, and in terms of what is it right now, a phone, and it depends as to whether what you want to achieve. Micro dramas are some of the biggest mediums right now that are happening. TV right now, it's losing a certain amount of share to literally the phone.
1: Yes.
0: I am recording myself right now. You've been recorded. There is the little phone that you have. It is the first step. But there's a zero before that one. It is you. It is authenticity. Lasts forever.
1: The brand is you. You are the brand.
0: Yes.
1: So in media, sell you first.
0: Yes.
1: The equipment will follow.
0: The equipment will follow.
1: I love that. And then, of course, you know, the media relationship is also where relationships matter. You know, being in radio, I know that very well. That, yay, you need to make sure that wherever you are, you're not burning bridges. The relationships are cool. But, you know, when you tell a young creative, maybe go and network, I don't think that they practically think that it's useful information that they can just walk into a room where nobody knows them and meet people, and then those people can help them. So how do you actually build a network from zero, from not knowing people? How do you approach someone and establish something as simple as, hi, can you give me an opportunity, or this is who I am, and sell yourself?
0: I'm going to simplify it and say, you just said it. You do exactly that. You go to somebody and ask them the very question, can you help me? This is what I want to do. And do it as many times as possible. It becomes sharper and sharper and sharper every time you say it. I mean, when I was an actor, it was never about not getting an audition. Is the lesser you audition, the worser you become. It's the no's that you need that makes you stronger, you know. So it's go on to people you admire. Pick up that call. And right now, the greatest economy beyond AI is human contact, you know. And the youth right now, it's there is the deficit between that. I don't know if it's 50-50 or the other way around. But back in the day, you knew that you needed to go out and meet somebody.
1: 100%.
0: Shake somebody's hand. Show respect. Show admiration. Show dedication. And patience right now, it's really running on low. It's okay.
1: And people want things now.
0: Instant gratification. And the greatest economy right now, it's interpersonal skills, which has been there since the beginning of life itself. And that AI cannot replicate. It can be greater in numbers, but it's not real.
1: I love that. I wanted to make everybody laugh. You know how Messiah is talking about the phone replacing the TV. Guys, I have an addiction.

0: listen to those AI films that play, ne? My TV can be off for days. I won't need to watch because I'm busy scrolling and I find another story that will keep me awake for an hour extra when I'm supposed to be sleeping. Monsieur, thank you so much. I feel like we've run out of time and there's so much I still wanted to ask you, but I want us to wrap it up, right? I don't want to take away your CV and, you know, media company that you have or the industry, but now I want to leave just the knowledge that you have and the skills that you have, and I want you to impart that into someone else. You know, what do you say to them? What are the first three things that they need to do, maybe let's say in the next 6 months, in order to build themselves a media business, in order to build themselves something that they can call a legacy one day?
1: Sure. I learned this late in my life, and one of the meetings, I won't mention the client, but it was the most difficult meeting I had to, I endured. Mm-hmm. And one of the guys from Grondisi Kumete, who is our from OMG, they do our business development. And he said that don't go in there with a presentation. Literally everybody has an idea and everybody has a problem that they are solving. Mm. Your job is to go in there and make it clear that you're there to listen to the problem they have, the solutions they've implemented, and how did it work out, what worked, what didn't work. And then your response is to amplify.
0: Ooh. Yeah, doing things a little bit differently. Monsieur Kumete, the founder and director of 76 Media. Thank you for joining us this evening on the Hustle Exchange right here on Life and Money.
1: Thank you, mommy. Thank you.
0: It's been an amazing one. We're talking about the business of creativity. And, you know, creatives, we struggle, man. So here's something that I want us to remember, that your talent may get people's attention, right? But you still need to build a business around it. So learn how to price, learn how to pitch. Remember that you are the brand, as Messiah said. Learn how to negotiate. But most importantly, the one thing he said, learn to create relationships. Normal, man. Go out, shake a hand, make new connections, speak to people, and get yourself in the room and have the right friends and people around you to build you up. I think that those are the things that I took away and I learned tonight. But anyways, we're going to wrap it up nicely and we're going to get into something a little bit different. Dijo catering, expanding, you know, the event space. Stay tuned to Life and Money.
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0: How do you take something as simple as a pair of sunglasses and turn it into a recognizable South African brand? My next hustler is going to tell us exactly that. Kolani is behind the brand Zaza Eyewear. How important has having that clear South African identity been from separating Zaza to other eyewear brands?
3: It's more say of understanding the culture, understanding the streetwear, you know, because I sit down and design all these pairs, it's always on a street level, the inspiration, yeah.
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2: We're wrapping up the Hustle Exchange tonight, and we're starting off in the world of catering that expanded into a broader event space. And I think that's probably the

0: dream of most people. I'm talking to Seleng, the founder of a business that is based out in the Northern Cape, providing your catering, your equipment hire, your event support services. That's what we all need. I think nowadays, you find that everybody has decked it out. So I want us to start from the beginning and speak to Seleng about her business. Good evening, Seleng. Welcome to Life and Money. This is the Hustle Exchange.
1: Hello.
0: How are you?
1: I'm doing fine, and thanks. How are you doing?
0: I'm good, thanks. Seleng, can you just introduce yourself and tell us what is the name of your business? What do you do?
1: Okay, my name is Seleng Monna Khadisi. I'm the director of Klotlano General Enterprise. What we are currently doing, we started by doing just selling from the street, selling the fat cakes, selling also with the dinners. That's how we started. And we are currently have a mobile kitchen now. We started by selling just small food. We started by selling food just on the street. And now we have our own place where we are selling daily.
0: I want us to talk about how you didn't just stop at food, right? You expanded into your equipment hire, you know, later le di event support, le hirisa di tente, le dira bo di deco, le di furniture. So what made you realize gore vele gona le opportunity where you can have more services but service the same clients, you know? And then also financially, o manage je byang go expand a business ya gao so fast?
1: Okay, what we realize that the community that we are staying with mostly is the people that are working in the mines, so they don't have time to cook. So we decided, okay, let's just create something for them. Let's just give them. We realize there's a lot of hunger in the community, so we decided to buy with a small thing. Then we can just prepare the food in the morning and in the afternoon, because in the afternoon they're working. They're knocking off, then they can find the food. And then that's when we realized the business is growing well. And then I applied for the funding at NYDA. Then that's when they granted me a fund for 50,000. And then I bought a mobile kitchen. Then after buying a mobile kitchen, we expanded by doing Mohodu, a full place by that time. Then we realized that the customers love our food a lot. Then they said, our customers told us, how about you do a full service? That's when we thought of, okay, because sometimes they ask us to cater at the events, let's say there's a wedding. Then we thought, okay, because now I don't have much money, I can just hire equipment instead of letting that work, that job go away. Decided, okay, let me just hire the equipment from some of the people that has the equipment, and then I can have a full solution for that kind of a tender. Then we cater, we also hired the sound, we also hired the catering equipment, the decoration equipment. Then that's how we managed to grow from day to day.
0: Seleng, maybe go nele motho a mametseng ne. They have a client are cater for 100 people. Mara aba khone go etsa pricing. Wa bona, like, I think pricing is something e lore e better a lot of entrepreneurs, because khona le transport, khona le maybe staff, khona le di gas, le di electricity, you know, that preparation, le di equipment, all those things. So wena o fitlile yang mo lore you figured out the system ya how to cost everything, whether ki a job or with a deco or where, like, how did you get to that point or Oscar underpay, and then the next thing you're losing money? How did you figure it out, man?
1: I always apply for the training. There's a training that I attended here in Kadu. They were helping us about finance. That's when they were telling us how to break the cost so that you can be able to gain, so that you can be able to grow the company, so that you can benefit something from what you are currently doing. So I attended the training for finance. They also help us to break everything down.
0: We're going to take a quick break. When we come back, we're still going to be talking to Seleng more and more about her business and how she got into the catering and event space. Stay tuned to Life and Money.
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1: Welcome back to the Hustle Exchange right here on Life and Money Mo UFM. And we're talking to Tseleng Rebua about business ya gagwe ya catering, o na le di events. And then Tseleng, you know your type of business in a league competition in chi, right? There's plenty of people that provide food and chairs and tents, lady deco. So how have you been able, man, to sustain those clients that you have? You know, customers might even be comparing businesses a lot. So how important is it for you to make sure that once you've serviced someone, how are you doing that?
2: What we do, we normally make sure that when the client comes, when a customer comes, we make sure the customer knows that they are valuable a lot, and then we give them affordable food so that they will know that this is the current place that I will always buy in, so that our food is delicious always. Because we sometimes sell mohodu like on Monday. Then
3: take or the whole of GNT. Additionally, we have noted that Padco is not in the market.
4: Kwa bukutlong mokhudutama ga wa lefapha la setso le botaki mo North West vessels morweng are go botlhokwa gore mekgwa ya lefapha tota mekgwa e lefapha lentseng le dira ka yona e fetolwe le go tlhabololwa gore e tsamaelane le diphetogo tsa ga jana. 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
5: It will be very important for us when we are seated here today, based on the ways of Samsung, to change how we have been doing things. At all material times, we can be rigid on the strategy, but we need to be flexible on the tactics, based on the changing times that continues to change, that compels us to change. We cannot, as the people who are at the helm of arts, culture, sports and recreation, fail to become innovators that are able to adapt and change with time, as Samsung emphasizes that. We can become rigid on our strategy, but become flexible in our tactics, because tactics is the vehicle that we use to arrive at the strategy.
4: Tla janong re dikonosetse ka ntlha kgolo. Baagi ba kwa Kokosi ba ngongorega ka tlhokego ya thebolo ya ditirelo. Di ne di le kalo tsa gompieno mogaetsho a re bo re kopane gape mo letsatsing la kamoso.
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0: 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Under the code, we are committed to broadcasting news that is accurate, comment that is fair, and programming that is not harmful to children, does not amount to hate speech, and contains no gratuitous violence or explicit sex. 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

0: 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government's effort to deal with gender-based violence and femicide in the country. So stay tuned for that story also. And Silver Sibiya is a news correspondent also in Gauteng. He will be speaking to us this after the Johannesburg Magistrates Court postponed a case against British Zimbabwean fugitive Ndodana Chuma to the 21st of October 2026, pending finalization of a plea and sentence agreement. You'd remember the National Prosecuting Authority, NPA, and the Justice and Constitutional Development Department in South Africa has already issued a statement to say they are working with the authorities in Britain to ensure that they finalize a case against Chuma in South Africa before they hand him over to the British government to go and stand trial for the murder of their two daughters and his wife in Britain before he fled to South Africa where he was eventually arrested. So stay tuned for that story also with Silver Sibiya. It has gone 10 minutes now after 7 o'clock. Once again, it's a pleasure being in your company and thanks once again for choosing us. So let's start with Khosatu. Gompieno ene ya tlhagisa ya dira jalo ditlhagiso tsa yone malebana le the special second appropriation bill kwa parlamenteng. Ke eng se se tlhotlheleditseng ditlhagiso tse ba lebeletse go fitlhelelang ka sone. Matthew Parks is Khosatu's parliamentary coordinator and is joining us on the line. Matthew, good evening to you. Thanks for joining us on UFM.
1: Good evening. Thank you for having us.
0: Thank you. And let's start with what this bill is all about. Talk to us about this second appropriation bill.
1: So it's a simple adjustment to the budget. It provides one item, which is a 10 billion rand allocation to the Central Energy Fund Equalization Fund. And that fund basically is set up to help cushion society and the economy, commuters, workers, when there's massive shocks to the international oil price, which has a huge impact upon our fuel prices. So the money is allocated basically to help them to manage these changes which happen from time to time.
0: Yeah, let's get clarity on another point, the equalization fund. What is it about? How is it being used? What is it used for?
1: So it's been set up to basically to give the Central Energy Fund some leeway, some reserve. So when there's massive increases to international oil price, we then will see massive increases to fuel prices, that there has some capacity to absorb some of the shock on behalf of commuters and the economy. And that's critical. So earlier this year, government provided about 18 billion rand of fuel levy relief that helped to reduce some

0: on the massive hikes to the fuel price, and that helped to reduce inflation and spare society some pain. So basically, it has that intention in mind, and we think that provides an opportunity for us to look at what relief could we give to society when we see yet another fuel price hike penciled in for next week, Wednesday.
1: And you have strongly argued National Treasury, or urged National Treasury rather, to abandon what you call reckless budget cuts. If government implements the spending increases COSATU is demanding, where exactly should that money come from, Matthew, without worsening the country's debt crisis?
0: No, it comes, you have to do some reprioritization within the state. We think the state at 2.7 trillion rand has got some space for reprioritization. But the other issue also to take into account that if the economy doesn't grow, if workers don't have money to spend on the goods the economy produces and needs to sell, then there'll be less taxes to fund the state. There'll be less income tax, there'll be less VAT, there'll be less company taxes, etc. So at times you need to give a bit of support to society to enable the economy to push through a very difficult moment, and that will enable growth to take place, and that will then generate the taxes the state needs. So yes, the state will spend a little bit of money today, but in the longer term, in the broader scheme of things, it actually will get that money back, and it will spare society some unnecessary pain.
2: Yeah.
0: We must be careful how far we push society, because we've seen petrol prices go up by 25% this year. We've seen diesel going up by 50%.
2: Mm.
0: That means there's less money for workers to get to work. It means there's less money for businesses to hire workers. There's less money for workers to buy the goods society produces. So we need to look at the bigger picture as well. Yes, you'll spend a bit of money, but the bigger picture will have a much greater impact.
1: Yeah. And talk to us about your argument again, as COSATU, that funding critical services yields a high return on investment through economic growth. Realistically, how long would it take for economy to see those returns if government fills these vacancies today?
0: The cycle will see the returns immediately. You know, we had pushed for Eskom to be given a debt relief package in 2019. It eventually happened for a value of about 253 billion rand. That enabled Eskom to shift resources to maintenance. That enabled Eskom to end load shedding.
2: Mm.
0: We were losing about a billion rand every single day when we had load shedding. So we've long recovered that money that was spent to assist Eskom. Similarly, if we have modern freight rail and ports, our export industries can get the products to the markets. That creates jobs, that creates tax revenue. If we have efficient home affairs, for example, it means we'll get tourists and business investors to come to the country, which brings revenue and jobs. It also means workers can spend less time queuing for ID documents and other civic services, so they don't lose out on a day's wages. if you invest in police and education and health, roads, infrastructure, etc., all of those things benefit society. You have a healthier nation, you have a more secure nation,
2: mm-hmm.
0: you have a more educated workforce, and those are the things which you need to grow the economy and to attract investment. So yes, we will spend money today on public services, but the amount of money we will generate through job creation, through economic growth, through tax generation, is far greater than what we will spend today.
1: Yeah, but how can Parliament ensure that allocating more money through this bill actually reaches frontline services rather than

0: So you don't have the issue of corruption, you don't have the issue of wastage. And the impact you want to have on commuters is felt immediately, doesn't take long.
1: Mm-hmm.
0: And also it has additional benefits, for example, reducing inflation, which means you also reduce the likelihood for a repo rate hike as well. So there are multiple benefits. It means there's more money flowing in the economy,
1: mm-hmm.
0: which means there's more money being generated to create jobs and growth.
1: Yeah, but which specific government departments or frontline services do you believe are currently facing the most dangerous underfunding under this current framework?
0: I think most of them. We've seen real cuts to police, to education, to healthcare, to home affairs, to the defense force. I think for us, we can see the costs, whether it's frozen positions, whether it's longer queues for services, whether it's aging infrastructure or lack of working vehicles or old IT equipment. Basically, all the tools and the personnel they need, from home affairs to education, from health to policing, we really see the cost of budget cuts.
1: Mm. And how much political leverage do you realistically have as COSA to get Parliament's Standing Committee on Appropriations to actually amend this bill based on your submissions today?
0: Well, we don't want to amend the bill today. All we've asked for is that the bill be adopted quickly and the Treasury look at utilizing the money allocated to provide fuel levy relief next week. So we're not proposing an amendment. We're saying pass the bill and let's use the money to give relief to society quickly.
1: But would you rely on any political leverage, be it your alliance partners, the ANC and others, to ensure that this bill is being passed?
0: No, of course. We're engaged with the ANC, we're engaged with Treasury. We've made a presentation today to Parliament, to the National Assembly Standing Committee. We'll do a presentation next week to the Select Committee and the NCOP, and we'll engage with government as well, the ministry, the presidency, to put pressure on all aspects. We engage the ANC, but also we engage other parties in Parliament as well.
1: Thank you so much, Matthew, for speaking to us. Matthew Parks is the COSATU's parliamentary coordinator. 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How do you feel about these decisions? Re ne re go botsa jalo re lebeletse ba bangwe ba ba neng ba re rona re emanokeng tlhatlhoso e ka ntlha ya gore e tlile go netefatsa a minor price hike is better than facing critical medicine shortages in general in the country. Babango Bare, no, we strongly oppose it because healthcare and medicine are already too expensive for consumers. 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We're going to take a short ad break. When we return, we will be speaking to the Commission for Gender Equality spokesperson, Javu Baloyi.
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3: Every single day in South Africa, a woman's life is cut short. These are our mothers, our sisters, our daughters, and our friends. Our country is supposed to be a safe home for all of us, yet our women are living in a state of fear. And the hard truth is, it's all being done by men. It starts with the jokes in the corridors, our failure to call each other out for sexism. We cannot claim to love our women while staying silent when other men are destroying them. Real strength isn't about power or control over someone else. It's about calling out your inner circle before a joke turns into violence. If you choose silence when women are being disrespected, violated, or killed, don't pretend we are on the same side. Don't call me your brother, because I'm not your brother.
2: Don't call me brother. 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
1: Sime mabedi le bobedi fela moragaura ya bosupa re tswela pele ka thulaganyo eno jaaka ke go kaetse re buisana jalo le Javu Baloyi ke se bueledi sa the Commission for Gender Equality ba tsweletse pele as part of the three chapter 9 institutions with their joint national inquiry into reporting victim support, investigation and pre-trial functioning of the criminal justice system response to gender-based violence and femicide in the country. And he's joining us on the line. Dada Baloyi, good evening to you. Welcome to UFM.
2: Good evening and good evening to the wonderful listeners of UFM.
1: Thank you so much for making time to chat to us. But before we speak about this joint national inquiry, just a reflection on the president's four-point plan last night. What, as the commission, do you or have you picked up from the president's address to the nation last night, particularly with efforts by the government to try and address this challenge of GBVF in the country?
2: As the three Chapter 9 institutions, we welcome the president's intervention thereof. However, we are cautiously optimistic, knowing very well that the message, when it goes to the ground, it might not be implemented according to what the president has said. The president has got the best interest at the heart of the country. That we know he cares about the issues that are happening in the country. But however, the people on the ground might be the ones that will fail the process thereof. So as Chapter 9 sustain, in particular the Committee for Gender Equality, we will be monitoring these time frames as given and ask difficult questions as an oversight bodies to say what this has been promulgated by the president, what has been done, because we cannot stay silent when issues of this nature are being raised and nothing is being done.
1: Yeah.
2: It is time that, you know, we take action in order to ensure that, you know, things are being done. Hence, we are having this national joint inquiry as three Chapter 9 institutions.
1: But how are you going to ensure that the president's directives are being adhered to? I like the fact that you have already said that it might be some on the local level sphere of government who may be reluctant or not at all implement the directives of the president. How do you hold them accountable as Chapter 9 institutions?
2: We have got the power to subpoena everyone to come before us. And you see these people who are coming here at the commission, they're not coming here at their own will. They have been subpoenaed to bring information and deliver information, and they have delivered. Because at times when we were so lovely and nice to them and KTF, wanting them to come at their own on their own will accord, they were not playing ball. So now that, you know, S3 Chapter 9 who said, this is the best way forward to deal with these people, to account, to say, you, justice, what are you doing? You, prosecutor authority, as they are coming tomorrow. These are the issues that the survivors and the victims are talking about.
1: Mm.
2: You, the department, SAPS, you, there's a thousands and thousands of withdrawal of cases. There are thousands and thousands of cases that you don't follow through. What are you doing? Where is the challenge? What can we do? Because we need to ensure that we move together as a country. Those are some of the things that today there was a turn of social development. You offer psychosocial, do you have shelter? Do you have these things? And all those questions were being asked, and all the provinces were represented, and the national office was there. So for them to come and account for their actions, what is it that they're doing?
1: Yeah.
2: So that, you know, this issue of speaking, we speak to Northwest today, tomorrow we speak to Western Cape or Limpopo, it did not help. But now that they're under one roof, they realize where are the gaps, where are the shortcomings. You know, all of them, they'll say, we don't have resources. At times, it's not about the resources, it's about an attitude and the will to serve the people.
1: That attitude, I'm sitting here listening to you and wondering, why does it have to take them a subpoena to come and appear before the Chapter 9 institutions and share some of this information with you? Aren't you concerned, as Chapter 9 institutions, that government departments or government entities have to be pursued legally for them to cooperate in sharing some of these informations on what they actually do to address this concern of gender-based violence in the country?
2: That is the nature of the job that is there in the country.

0: because people want to postpone the responsibility to someone else, and they don't want to be held accountable. Because we were established by the Act of Parliament, where the constitutional bodies, hence we're doing this. So people, the moment they realize that we are not enemies here, we have got all the best interests of the country. It's not to expose anyone. It's to ensure that, you know, the system works. Because we cannot continue to decry the scourge of gender-based violence. Yet we have got Chapter 9 institution. We have got an oversight role. We have got powers to litigate and subpoena. We have got the powers if certain recommendations are not being implemented. We take them to court to say, court, even we have to go to the constitutional court, let this recommendation be implemented. If people do not want to do what they're supposed to do, let them step aside and better people who want to implement will implement. That is the problem that we have remedies. It's the implementation of things that we have got a semester of policy, like somebody said, the other day, Matlanga Commission. And we have got a semester of documents that are there. But, you know, implementation is a big, big problem.
1: And as these three Chapter 9 institutions, you have extended the deadline for public submissions due to an overwhelming response. What are these submissions telling you about the reality on the ground at Ebaloi that officially crime statistics might be missing?
0: It's disheartening. It's disheartening. That's what it tells us. It's disheartening that people are looking for solution. People were crying for this to happen. You see, even Parliament wrote a statement, the Portfolio Committee on Women, Youth and Persons with Disabilities wrote a statement to say, this is long overdue. People are disheartened. People are, you know, people are at wit's end in terms of certain aspects. Hence, we extended the deadline to say, the statistics that are being bandied out by the police are not the actual sexual statistics. People do not report cases because they realize nothing will be done. It's a waste of time. They'd rather not report and keep quiet. So that's something, it should be an indictment to the police and the state to say, if people are hell-bent not reporting, then we need to introspect on ourselves as police. We need to introspect as a justice class to say, what can we do better going forward? Attitude. Mm. Remember the Batu Pili principle that they must also look at to say, what will I do if it was my relatives having done this? How will I treat my mother if it was my mother? So those questions, every individual must search themselves at Remo Jesus and say, if I work for the Commission for Gender Equality, do I go extra mile? Yes, I go extra mile. Do I hardly sleep? Yes, I hardly sleep. I'm coming, as I talk to you, I'm coming from the hearings. Where I could have knocked off early, someone would have even said, I'm going to claim overtime. Because they were working until late. We wake up very early. We were doing interviews and everything. We write statements daily. But, you know, we're doing it for the good of the country because we care about this country as Chapter 9 institutions.
1: Yeah. And we're hearing that in the first quarter of 2026-2027 financial year alone, over 8,800 women were raped in South Africa. Given that the GBVF was declared a national disaster back in November 2025, why are we still seeing these numbers increasing?
0: We're seeing this number increasing because people now, they are reporting. Some might not be reporting. And that is the problem part. So the numbers will be going on every time, Remo Jesus, because people are fed up. And these numbers might not be accurately. As police might even, I had someone celebrating that the numbers have gone down by 2% the other day when there were statistics. But we should cry that that's still alarming high. That's what worries us. There shouldn't be any killing of a woman in the country and a child. Women are supposed to be walking freely by the street, kids play nicely by the street, no abduction of the kids. They're supposed to be apologized, they're supposed to be clean grass and everything else. So that we know that we are living in a wonderful South Africa.
1: And the shocking point raised during the opening days of this inquiry is the massive backlog of over 140,000 forensic DNA samples, stolen cases. How can the state then promise justice when the scientific evidence needed to convict rapists and murderers is stuck in a multi-year bottleneck?
0: That is a $1 million question, because one of the things, what you know, we need to also to give credence and do applaud the Premier of KwaZulu-Natal. After having read one of the reports, and it's one of the premiers that work closely with, it's in the forefront of this, in trying to help arrest the scourge in KwaZulu-Natal and the police in KwaZulu-Natal. They have got a forensic laboratory. Why can't other provinces? You remember, your province, my province, Limpopo, Northwest, Free State, Mpumalanga, they depend on Gauteng for their forensic analysis. So imagine everything, the burdening of this, of Pretoria on these issues. And the other ones, it's Western Cape. So for Northern Cape and Eastern Cape. So you realize that something is not right, because 32 years in democracy, we're supposed to be having maybe four or five laboratories by now.
1: Yeah, and finally, as the commission, I mean, survivors have so far testified that they are effectively forced to act as their own case managers. What immediate non-negotiable changes are you advocating for as the commissions to ensure that the SAPS leadership act decisively on the secondary victimization?
0: You see, SAPS must deal decisively with the police officers. They're supposed to be, people must be dealt with, because some of them, it's the attitude when people come at the police station to say, I'm here to lodge a case. And you hear police laughing. And when it comes to men, also it's worse. So, and also the lack of privacy, because there's the special room, there's two select care centers. And police, if they can change the attitude at the client service center, I am telling you, Remo, you say, we'll have won the battle. They must show duty of care, show that, you know, they care as if it's one of their own. You know, questions that are being asked to survivors and victims of gender-based violence. At times, and if the top brass of the police do not send a strong message, it won't change. It will continue in the same way.
1: Thank you so much.
0: We need to have a system whereby police themselves are supposed to be advocates and of being hard on each other when someone doesn't do the right thing. We need to have a system in the book, maybe evaluation to say, which goes somewhere to say, were you held satisfactory? Were you respected when you were doing this thing? So it is very, very crucial that those aspects are done in the police station. We will see change. You know, why do we, when you get a phone call from insurance or whatever, you get to give feedback? The same way it will be done for the police to say, was I helped satisfactory? If you rate them, these police stations are being rated of the quality of the service, something will change.
1: Thank you very much. We appreciate your time on UFM. Javuba Loi speaking for the Commission for Gender Equality. We're going to take yet another break. When we return, Silva Sibiya is our news note correspondent in Gauteng. He will be joining us on the line following the postponement of a case against British Zimbabwean fugitive Ndodana Chuma.
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3: Kalina, Tina Tebogo Mashego, the Managing Director of UFM. In silence, abuse thrives. In action, it ends. Banna, if you see violence, say something. If you hear cries, respond. Our silence protects the abuser. Don't call me brother if your silence is louder than his scream.
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1: Re a khuri nya brobedi mo metseng le sumya mabedi le botlhano e saletseng thulaganyo eno me re tswela pele jaaka re go kaetse Silva Sibiya o na le rona mo mogaleng o tlhotse gompieno a setse morago nthae ya go tlhagella ko kgotlatsekelo magistrata wa Johannesburg ga molatofatswa kgotsa motshabi a fugitive. This is a Zimbabwean a guy who escaped after killing his wife and two daughters. Me o tswerwe mo no Africa boro le bano le di ke ditatofatso tse di farologaneng pele a ka busediwa jalo ko nageng ya Britain ko a yang go arabela ditatofatso tseno. he's still held up in South Africa, and the case against him was postponed to the 21st of October, pending finalization of a plea and a sentencing agreement.

0: against him. So Silver CBS, I said, was in court today. Silver, good evening. Thanks for joining us. Bring us up to speed on what exactly transpired in court today. Why has this case been postponed all the way to the 21st of October?
1: Good evening, Mudis, and to the listeners. Thanks for having me. Today it was just a brief appearance from Dodana. The court postponed the matter to finalize a plea and the sentence agreement regarding his local South African charges.
0: Yeah, but remind us and exactly what Ndodana Chuma is accused of, because this is an international manhunt that ended right here in South Africa.
1: Yes, the 45-year-old Chuma is a British national of Zimbabwean origin, wanted by the British police for the triple murder of his wife and two young daughters, aged 15 and 5, in England. Remember, he has already pleaded guilty to the local charges, including entering the country illegally and possessing an unlicensed 9mm pistol and ammunition.
0: And apart from this horrific murder charges he's facing, waiting for him, of course, in UK. What is he actually facing under South African law right now?
1: Here in South Africa, he's facing domestic charges of unlawful possession of a firearm, ammunition, as well as entering South Africa illegally. Those are the straightforward cases that he's facing, and has pleaded to them already.
0: So he has pleaded so far?
1: Yes, he's pleaded guilty. And that's why there's a plea agreement that's happening between the state and the defense. But so far, it seems like there's no movement, because last time we were told that they will be negotiating. But today it appears the negotiations are not concluded, hence the postponement. And normally the lawyer is able to give us an update, but today he just quickly left the court because he didn't want to face media questions.
0: What is the status of his extradition, Silver? Is he going to stand trial here first, or will he be sent straight to the UK?
1: He remains in custody. The finalization of the local plea agreement on October 21st, crucial step before the formal extradition process to the UK, so that can clear the process to proceed. But as it stands, tomorrow as well, you will be coming back for that extradition case, but clearly it will be postponed, because before the first one, the local charges are finalized, the extradition one can't proceed as well. So the NPA, the South African Justice and the Constitutional Development Ministry, have stated that they are fully prepared to cooperate with the UK authorities, and authorities are hoping to use a swift plea and a sentence agreement rather than a lengthy full-blown trial as a tactical effort to wrap up this domestic South African violation as quickly as possible, so that it can be legally handed over to face the primary matter in Britain.
0: Thank you so much. Silver Sibiya is a News Note correspondent in Gauteng. Re nerlebeletseng thae ya Ndodana Chuma tlo boela kwa kgotlatshekelo mo kgweding e simololang ka moso e fa e tlhola malatsi a le 20 le bongwe. Re mo metsong e le 20 e a e lebile ko ureng ya borobedi.
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0: 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The Department of Transport is verifying TRN certificates issued to natural persons between the 1st of January 2000 and the 30th of June 2023 to clear dormant records from the NATIS system. 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
3: My name is Emmanuel Ingane Gabatina Nogetrot. I work for the Human Rights Commission. in every boardroom, in every studio, on every stage, what we say and what we do matters. 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
0: Re mametseng le lesome le bosupa re lebagane le ura ya borobedi ko ureng ya borobedi kgosi tshimega o tla bo alefa. And tonight we are turning our focus to one of the country's most critical water systems, the Bloemhof Dam. Public concerns have been mounting over the last 2 days following reports of visible concrete slab damage along the dam's upstream slope. This was caused by severe wave action erosion, with the dam currently sitting at the highest capacity, or the high capacity of 109%, the Department of Water and Sanitation has moved quickly to de-escalate fears. The department has initiated a controlled water release of 400 cubic meters per second to lower the reservoir to its fully supply level, or so engineers can safely begin permanent structural repairs. But let's speak to someone who's closer to the developments at the dam, Mutebele Mshodi. Good evening to you. Welcome to UFM.
5: Good evening, sir, and to your listeners.
0: Thank you so much for your time, and we appreciate it. And preliminary maintenance preparations has already begun. Once the main structural rehabilitation starts, what is the estimated timeline for completion of this rehabilitation project?
5: Look, it's hard to pin it down to a specific number of weeks, bearing in mind that we have already entered the rainy season in the Vaal River system. So we're carefully looking at what are the safe operating conditions, what is the probable weather that is easier to do the rehabilitation work on. So it's a mix of all of these things. And some of the damage, because it's underwater, will only be certain once we've isolated those areas as to the extent of the repairs that are required. We've done some underwater surveys. We've reviewed those results. So there are some areas which are quite bad. Because we also have to be honest to the public about the issue. So some areas are manageable, but then there's some areas that are quite bad, and those are the ones that we are quickly looking to get into and arrest the damage.
0: Yeah. And how much has these current rains affected your plans going into this rehabilitation project? We understand you've been releasing 400 cubic meters per second to drop the dam level from 109% to 100%.
5: Yes, yes. So because the damage is underwater, that's precisely why we need to lower the level. Being mindful of the fact that we've got a very big dam upstream, which is Vaal Dam as well.
0: Mm-hmm.
5: And the last 2 or 3 weeks in that part of the country, I was there on the 18th, and the rain was

0: unforgiving, actually, and the wind. So it has affected how speedily we're able to attend to some of that work.
1: Yeah, but when you continue doing that, how or what specific monitoring are you going to implement along the lower Vaal River to absolutely guarantee this will not cause localized flooding for downstream farmers and riverside communities?
0: Yeah, I think that's also something that we had to consider, because in some situations like that, if you were not considerate of the downstream impact, you'd immediately lower the dam and almost empty it. But obviously with a lot of impact that are downstream, we have to be mindful of that and carefully consider the approach that we are taking. So the 400 that we are releasing, mm-hmm. We didn't release it immediately as 400. I mean, we stepped it up from 100 and steadily got to 400. And that will get it to 100%. And hopefully with the approach that we're using, we won't need to lower it any further.
1: Yeah,
0: but it's still too early to say.
1: Mm-hmm.
0: If that time does come, obviously we'd have to consider the immediate impact on the dam, but the downstream damage if the dam were to give in, it would be catastrophic. So you have to fairly balance all those things. But at this stage, we're confident that we can get it to 100% and start doing some meaningful work.
1: And once you get to that 100% and you finally arrive or are able to get to a dry working area or a dry working area is created, what is the exact engineering going to fix? And what are you going to do to ensure these slabs don't wash away or shift during the future heavy rain and high winds?
0: So this is where I've got to be a little bit careful, because first and foremost, Bloemhof Dam is a very important structure, so we don't necessarily divulge the methods that we use to do the remedial work and so on.
1: Okay.
0: But at a high level, we are going to replace the material that has been washed out under the slabs. What essentially happened is, over time, there's material that washed out under the slabs, and then they were sort of left hanging or in air, if you would call it that.
1: Mm-hmm.
0: And then they would collapse under their own weight or slide down. So the approach would be to isolate those damaged areas and then replace that void that's underneath the slab.
1: Okay.
0: Where the slab has not completely disintegrated, we'll put it back into place and secure it. Where it's disintegrated, we'll cast another one.
1: Okay, please hold the line for us. I have two more questions to you before we let you go. Motebele Moshodi from the Bloemhof Dam. Ke karolo ya Lefapha la Water and Sanitation. Baba tswele ditseng pele dipaakanyo kwa letamong leo. E le some ya kureng ya borobedi.
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1: Momentse tsing le robongwe fela pele re goroga go reng ya borobedi go reng e o re tla bore kgaogana mo thulaganyong ya maitsiboa ano mme re kono.

0: 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at the dam. Dr. Moshodi, thanks for staying with us. So here are the two last questions I had promised to you before we conclude our discussion. So as you said earlier, Bloemhof Dam is a crucial water source for agriculture, industry and municipalities across multiple provinces. Will this rehabilitation work disrupt water allocations or municipal bulk water supply at any point?
1: At this current point, sir, there's a very low probability of that. With the approach that we want to take, there's a very low probability that there will be a disruption in the supply to any of the users that depend on Bloemhof Dam. And I think that we've carefully considered that approach because of that. We understand the impact. Many of the farmers are going into a production season and so on, and water is already an issue in some of the municipalities there. So we've carefully considered the approach to use to try and minimize as much as possible. But at this point, I can say there's a very low probability that we will be disrupting water supply.
0: And how much has been budgeted for this specific rehabilitation project?
1: I'm careful to say this again because I said we've done the investigations underwater. Mm-hmm. We are yet to isolate completely and start the repair work. I don't even have a figure as yet, but I know that the department is committed to fully making sure that the budget that's required is made available.
0: Okay, no, thank you so much. Yeah, no, we appreciate that. Thank you for speaking to us this evening. Kgotsa ko letamoleo, kgotsa ko Bloemhof Dam mo maitsiboeng ano ba leka go ritibatsa maikutlo malebana le matshwenyego a ntseng a tlhagisiwa ke baagi ba selegae le bao ba ikaegileng mo letamong leo go amogela ditirelo tsa metsi. 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Khosi, ke dumela o tlotse sentle. Good evening to you.
2: Good evening to you, Mr. Modise o Shapo.
0: No, ke siame.
2: Yeah, no, I had a wonderful day. Ne go sna matsapa ile letsatsi fela la dipula le le Shapo fela.
0: Yeah.
2: So I don't complain ka anything.
0: Yeah.
2: Yeah.
0: Go da le metshame ka gompieno.
2: Yeah, go tsameka bafana bafana. Yeah, ba itirela ka mokgoba batlang 5 north.
0: Ba direla ka eng?
2: Yeah, ke ne ke eng?
0: A ke sa o thome.
2: Yeah, no, ke tsiri mo tsa ditlhopha tse ba ibisa jalo ba re ke Etria. Yeah,
0: okay.
2: Ba ibisa jalo ba re ke Etria.
0: So ba itlhomile go pele.
2: 5 north.
0: Yeah.
2: Yeah, yeah, no ne ke ipotsa fa ibile ke bua le motlhagitsi fa ke marare. E seng gore ga ba patelwa 5 north o ikana.
0: Yeah.
2: Yeah, no, ha go konege.
0: No, gora gore re mona go nye ka ntse motshameko tsweletse.
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0: Ana.
2: Yeah.
0: Yeah, go thata.
2: Yeah, ei ho slege.
0: Go thata. But bafana bone ba tswela pele ba qualify.
2: Yeah, bafana bafana ba dira
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2: Yeah, ke se re se batlang, ga re batle o nna ntse re calculator. 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Wa e bona.
0: Yeah. But this evening, how is the show looking like?
2: It is the Wednesday edition of Purple Hearts. It's going to be a great show, as always. The second hour of the show, it's all about you. Riloho Tsameke Mino, Hwana Dibina Tsidi Ntsidi Mona Tsidi Ratuanke, Baritiba Station 702, part of the show. Hwana Jaro Le LSG, Ke Tsidi Mwana Tsidi Bina Tsidi Horeng, Kibariti Tsameke this evening. 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

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Is this a decision you support or do you oppose it? Oh, you simply don't know. Doc Mokatsana, it's already expensive. My medical aid doesn't pay all the fees. There's always core payment. So, o tshwenyegile ka ditlhwatlhwa tse ka gore go a bonala gore di ko godimo. And 85% ya ba ba voutileng ko Facebook ba re rona we strongly oppose it. Ka gore healthcare and medicines are already too expensive for consumers. It's only 14% that says we fully support this. I mean, a minor price hike is better than facing critical medicine shortages in the country. 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
1: I bet you never imagined.

You'll just never know. Khotso jalo mo 702 this evening. Ke ka mo khore se botseng ka teng. We also played LSG. Yeah, around and round. 10 minutes after 8. This is UFM in tune with you. My name is Khotso the Music Maestro. The name of this show is called Purple Hearts. Ke khona Boris botlang teng. Yeah, this evening. Remember it's Thursday. Actually, Wednesday edition of Purple Hearts. Ura bo bidi khotla mo ring ya bo le sobedi. Thank you so much to Matlapi Modise between 7 and 8. The television station is Seno UFM 898. Make it now go. I want to know where that is. I know really how to be like for the. How was your day? Is everything okay? Especially those by the way, never celebrated the birthdays today. Remember today it's the 30th. It is the last day of the month of September. Kamoso gore tsoga fela go tsa ga ke tswafa just a second after ke seno ke tswafa etabile a new month kgwedi ya October. So gore gore di birthday tsa kgwedi ya September ke mo di fella mo letsatsi la today. 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

0: Letsatsi le tsamaile shapone, rona ne re le mo dipuleng, so I just don't know about you. 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

0: 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Good evening to you. Welcome to the show. The name of the show is called Purple Hearts. My name is Jose, the music maestro. It's 19 minutes after 8. So still more and more music coming your way. Ke lebeletse gape le gore the second hour of the show, it's all about you. E le tsatsi le gompieno ke mo gore tlebe re tsamaya jalo re kgonela mmino o montle o monate. Yeah, yanong wena se ke boa fithiwa jalo ke the great music. Please continue to send those messages and make them short, 30 seconds or less. Any background or on your voice note. Do you have a Uconnect app? If you don't have the app, please go download the app. Horo khona go romela molaetsa ntshwikile bona le ba di sika mona go nyeno ya dipula. Bona Facebook page, it's UFM 898 ke mo go khona go roga teng mo the Facebook page. 20 minutes fa mara ga hora ba robedi dumela.
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0: Emotions, hoso tjalo moho, Ice Town. Mo maitsibong a re tsatsela gompieno, good evening to you. We played another one ka mo re smoretse gona pinele ya Lara Branigan, ba bisa tjalo ba re ke Cry Wolf, Amanda Black, Vuga, kholagano ya gagwe le Anthony Hamilton gona jalo le Soweto Gospel Group mo pinenyeo. Mo go di mfera ga metso se le semana mabedi le bone before we go to the hour 9. This is UFM in tune with you. Thank you so much for tuning in. Your messages can see the little bit of a yo. People are so happy. Morahoha, let's see little thing in the pula. 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Jose, I had a great day. Jose, let's see how many little young fella are. Was everything okay? 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
0: 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Thank you so much for tuning in, Mr. Mokone.
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3: Hey Mr. Khosi.
0: Yes,
3: evening to you sir.
0: Evening sir.
3: O jelekile mo mmerekong, ke a itse wena o tlotla shifta kabe monate.
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3: Yeah, no, let the good music come.
0: You utlwagetse. Thank you so much man. Thank you Siyabonga, lebogile thata my friend, thank you so much. Evening to you Khosi Tshimega, nna ke go jela ka tsebe until the last hour of the show. This one is coming from Teboho Nomayini, listen all the way from Kamasetlopo ka mo Mafutown ka mo Mahikeng ke 91.8 FM. Thank you so much man, lebogile. Evening to you King Khosi Tshimega, I'm in tune with you. Ke rata the lovely music e le goreng wa e tshameka le the lovely weather. O ratile jalo le pina ya Cry Wolf. Ke Mr. Ephraim Malefo, listen all the way from Kamorobega, 89.8 FM. Thank you so much my brother for being part of the show. Ke leboga thata wena o ko kae, please continue to send those voice notes, continue to send those messages. Re botsa gore letsatsi la gago le tsamaile yang mo letsatsi leo la labararo. Re aka faratlhe.
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0: We started with Pierre Bryson, Lost in the Night. This one is coming from Pudge. It's called Sailing. 10 minutes before the hour 9, we are going to the second hour of the show that you and I call It's All About You. 5 songs back to back. So, we're going to be Wednesday edition of Purple Hearts. 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
3: 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I work for the Human Rights Commission. In every boardroom, in every studio, on every stage, what we say and what we do matters. 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Silence, where there should be action, is actually a betrayal. 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

8 minutes just after hour 9. You're welcome to the second hour of the show. A cry, a smile, and a dance. Go tsholo mo go Judith Sepuma. Pele ga fogo re go sebekisa jalo nngwe dipina tse di monate go tswa jalo mo go James J.T. Taylor. Bring back the night, re simolotse ka Press ka pina ya gago ya African Child. We also played Lionel Richie e le ya To Love a Woman. Re tsweletse re iketlile, it's about the music this evening. Remember the second hour of the show, it's all about you. Ke mo e le goreng e tlabe re tshameka dipina tsa gago di le tlhano, 5 songs back to back, and I know you're gonna enjoy the music. It is Wednesday, it is the last day of the month of September, so please continue to send those messages. Ruke gore ke bo mang ba e le goreng ba gola ngwatsatsi la bofelo.

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0: I will never let you go. 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Ke nako e le ya gore re ipaakanyetse go tsena jalo mo What Do You Know I Call It's All About You ya maitseba letsatsi le re le mo godimo ga lona. It is Wednesday edition of Purple Hearts. So, you know, it's all about the music. We continue the music, the great tunes. O ko kae, you are driving mo nakong eno. 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Is everything okay? Go lela ping romela maraisa gago. It's 0762602815. That's the number that we can be able to use go ka gona gana jalo le kgosi mo botsego maraisa sile re mo godimo ga rona le sile la labararo. And I will also look at some of the messages coming through the Facebook page fela a re ipaakanyetse fela gore re tsene jalo mo It's All About You ya le tsatsile gompieno. 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
3: I also take music maestro. It's my first time being in tune with you. Eric introduced Nakale Bisoken Nakhozo next to Sueveden Momafikin, Patsima, Kapleke, Bona, Kopa Unsamikele Pinayaka, Isaac Hayesi. Yeah, if we needed peace, because he dedicated to all South Africans, because we need peace. Danko.
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I'm connecting. Kelemo Mafikeng, Kidinel, and I kekopantsa mekele pina ya music soul child ya love. Kamoso Kosi, and kelebisa the song to Mandla Dr. Love Rapiri ka foso shango ka fale. Ke mo hopotse. Keep playing the music, my dear. 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We are enjoying. We are listening. Thank you.

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0: ene le mo ngwageng wa 20 tota ke 2001 ga ke gopola sentle go tsoma le bobong ya World of Our Own tlhopha seo ke Westlife. 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Thank you so much. 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More, it's all about you. Yeletsa Tile, Rabere Sponsor Habera Tamikile, Honadi Pina Eke Ratalina, Pina Ewea, Jennifer Hudson, Where You At. And this one is coming from Kamopopo Molefe. 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Please, Kosi, Niko Paron Tamikile Pineo. Music Soul Child, Pina Ya Love, Special Dedication, it's a jalo go go dineo are ke tsa go tshulaganyo yo go se ke tse le the song ke le bisa jalo go go mandla Dr. Love Rapiri from Kama Soshanguve are o mo gopotse are yo khosi, I miss him so much. The Commodores United in Love ke Thabiso Mogogolo are le tsona, please ne ke kopa gore please khosi and sabe ke le jalo se ba se sa the Commodores ke ba bisa jalo ke the mighty Commodores. 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So e lebele tla gore re ke 14 minutes before the hour 10, please if there is any song that you want me to play for you tomorrow, remember tomorrow is Thursday and today is the last day of the month of September. We are starting a new month tomorrow. So please send a voice note and which song do you love and which song do you want me to play for you, and actually the reason why you want us to play this song for you. So we are going to play okay so all the voice notes coming through.
1: My name is Nelson Kesa and I'm a human rights defender. Let your work reflect a world where dignity, safety, and respect are non-negotiable. The future is listening. Young boys are watching. Young girls are hoping. Use your light to show what true manhood looks like, not in domination, but in accountability and compassion. Don't call me brother if you are only present for the applause, but absent when it matters the most.
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3: 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And I'm learning more and more and more about you every day.

Good evening, welcome to the show. Welcome to the third hour of the show. It's called Purple Hearts. My name is Jose, the music maestro. Radio Hawaii, I'm going to talk to you in Labraro. This one is coming from Nati. The name of the song is called Sondela. My love, on a late team opinion, Kalami Bed, Kapina, I adore. I'm going to talk to you in Hawaii. There is no

0: me without you, there is no me without you. 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Nna re ja radio go monate fela, and we are definitely enjoying. Ke ntse ke lebeletse your messages, mme ke a itse gore those messages, they means a lot. 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
0: Thank you so much Angela ka mo Mafton ka mo Mahikeng, re lebogile thata. A re tswele pele ka mmino.
6: All this stuff been warmed over and redone, and it's all right. I'm glad they're getting it. I've been in this business for a long, long time, and even I didn't know where the music was going for a while. And I was saying, when are they gonna find that magic? When is the music gonna get back to simple and basic? 'Cause I want to go back. I want to go back to a time when the music touched your heart and your soul and your mind and your body. I want to go back to a time when there were blue lights in the basement. Y'all know what I'm talking about. I want to go back to a time when slow dancing was still in style, and when you got out on the dance

Because a part of my life sent me to the prom with my crimson skirt on. Even if I did drive myself, I want to go back. I want to find those people that made that kind of music, you know. And I just want to tell them thank you. Thank you for giving us romance and mystery. I want to find Nat King Cole and Billy Eckstein and Marvin Gaye and Stevie Wonder and the Four Tops and the Temptations and the Pimps and Smokers. I want to find them, and I just want to walk up to them and say,

0: The end of the road, Sotelo Moho, Ladies Night, brings us to 20 minutes. Fela Famara Hora Bresome. This is UFM in June with you. Rasulasipili, I told you, Hore, yo, it's going to be a great show. It is the Wednesday edition of Purple Hearts Moment to bring Rasulasipili on La Labrar.
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5: Dimasala TV. 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
1: Yeah, I've been thinking about you all day. Need to tell you about it.

0: 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This is the third hour of the show. You're enjoying the music. This evening, I know you're busy working night shift. I know you're busy working night shift. Thank you so much to everyone. Thank you, man, for being part of the show this evening.
1: Hello, Kosi.
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0: Thank you so much. 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

0: dedication ka mogone ke bua ka teng or something. 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Khosi, I'm enjoying your music. Ebare it's said night. Tlake bone, can you please ebare can you play You Always Be My Baby ya Khamara ya Kerry. Please, if you do a request, it's a hore o romela voice note. Romela voice note ya gago hore rutlwe gore ke pine feng o batla gore re ka go tshamekela yona. 076 260 2815, that's the number that you can be able to use go romela your messages. Re ile go lebelela other messages tse e le gore di goroga jalo ko the Facebook page of UFM. The last hour of the show, we will be speaking to Vincent Maseko go lebelela gore e tla be eme yang ya letsatsi la kamoso la Labone.
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0: Etswa mo go Berita, tota ebile ga se Berita ke pineo ya ga Brenda Mtambo, ba bitsa jalo ba re ke Enza Kwenzeke, a ke o dire go etsagale Jesu Brothers ke pineo, tota Jesse Powell ke pineo ya All Along, gosa All Alone mo station seno. 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
1: Kalina, Kenna Tebogo Mashego, the managing director of UFM. In silence, abuse thrives. In action, it ends. Banna, if you see violence, say something. If you hear cries, respond. Our silence protects the abuser. 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

One Woman Man, Pileo, it's a Jonobo Jade, and the other one is coming from Ashanti Moore. The name of the song is called Love's Taken Over. 98 degrees, Pina Yabonea Invincible Man, Robert Hosmekila Jalo Lili, ya Soulful Wheel, ya Candy Rain. 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My name is Kosi the Music Maestro. Bono, Skibwa ya Hope. Marconiana Fanatabruguane, Vincent Maseko. 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

0: It's exactly 21 minutes more. This is the last hour of the show. The name of the show is called Purple Hearts. Marokonyana fela re kopana jalo le Bravini Vincent Maseko re utlwe gore magare ga ura ya bo 12 le bararo mo letsatsi leo go sa Thursday morning letsatsi la kamoso, the very first day of the month of October e tla be eme yang. Remember, this is the last day ebile nna le wena re fetsa jalo thulaganyo eno mo letsatsi la bofelo re ipaakanyetsa go tsena jalo in a new month. 22 minutes mo pele ga ura bo 12.
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1: 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In tune with you.

0: Ke Vusinova le 047. We played Michael Jackson, yeah, You Are Not Alone. And we also played Richard Marx Kapina, yeah, right here waiting for you. 22 minutes before the hour 12. This is UFM in tune with you. My name is Jose, the music maestro. Yeah, also be speaking to Vincent Maseko. Yang masih sila kamu so, aruklo mera isa Carol.
1: Hi King.
0: Good evening to you.
1: King. How are you, King?
2: How are you, King?
1: Yeah, in tune with you as always.
2: That's one of you as always.
1: I love your show, King.
2: We love you, that King.
1: Bye,
0: thank
1: King.
0: You.
2: Bye, King.
1: This is Kia and Atile.
2: This is Kia and Atile.
1: We love you, King.
0: Thank
2: we
0: you.
2: We love you, King.
0: Thank you so much for being part of the show. Ke

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0: 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The message that is coming from Tshego o kwedile molae safari ya lejala re ei kgosi ke Tshego. 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

0: You Raise Me Up, coming from Westlife. 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Bona. 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It is the Wednesday edition and this is the last day ya kgwedi re le mo go yona ya September. Me ke na go ya gore re bone gore le tsa sila ntla la kgwedi etlang le tsamaya. Good evening to you, Bravini.
1: Khosi, how are you? I'm all right, how are you?
0: No, ke shapo thata. It is the last day of the month of September.
1: Yeah, ke simula the first day.
0: Yeah, so the first day ya simula. Yeah, it's more or less a
1: yes.
0: So, yeah, meyang.
1: Between 12 and 1, news about the who's who in showbiz. Lionel Richie is in the news. Pierce Brosnan, the man who starred as James Bond, has something interesting to say about acting. From 1 to 2, the study. I know the recent studies talks about 9 hours of sleep. We'll get more details. And between 2 and 3, among others, we take a look at what the day has been recognized as. International Day of Older People. What is it about? We'll get all those details between 2 and 3. All these midnight till 3.
0: Thank you so much.
1: Sure.
0: Vincent Maseko will be with you between midnight and 3. Ufile Kalehi, between 3 and 6. Arutlo voice note to our fellow.
2: Good evening, Mr. Khosi. How's it, Mungwami? It's about all the same night. It's good. It's good. It's good. It's good. It's good. It's good. It's good. It's good. It's last minute,

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a band that gave us Mandolin Rain, one of their biggest hits, and a very popular song on this radio station. Loved by many music lovers, the show goes on. This time around, a song that was sampled by Tupac Shakur and called it Changes. Well, he sampled this song in his song called Changes. It's Bruce Hornsby in the Rage, The Way It Is. That's how we start the day on UFM. In Tune With You, it's a Thursday, hey?

I cannot believe it's Thursday already. Time flies, especially when you're having fun. We got to hear just before this something that was also mind-blowingly beautiful, a song by Miss Dionne Warwick. No night so long that you can't find the day. No day so wrong that you can't find the way. That's my way of saying hello, hello, hello. A big hearty warm welcome to the show. 3 hours of unequal joy and immeasurable pleasure. I'm Vincent Maseko. Mo UFM 89.8 to 103.9. Gidumela teso a gago. Ngaidumela tshwaelo mo 0762602815. Our music quiz coming up in this hour as we test your music knowledge one more time. Entertainment news in this hour. Lionel Richie in the news, Pierce Brosnan, among others. Between 1 and 2, we have one of the recent studies that has been conducted by some researchers and scientists. And of course, in the last hour of the show, we get to find out what's coming up in the country today. What happened in years gone by on the African continent on the 1st of October. And also take a look at birthday dedications. And also get to talk about what the day has been observed as. International Day of Older Persons. What is it about? I will get more details. In fact, just before 2 this morning. All these between now and 3. That's how we start your UFM day. The 1st of October. Good morning.

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0: Stella Nowey. That sounds like a great idea, eh? To stick and stay with me. And I'd like to stay with you. So let's do this together. Start the day the right way. You and I, all the way till 3 o'clock. It's a Jazil Brothers. Stella Nowey. And just before that, Sade, Cherish the Day. It says Sade on a Thursday. 20 past midnight, it is the first day of October 2026, and we've got it going on once again for the next 3 hours. Hey, making sure that the day starts the way it's supposed to. Nowhere else but right here. Stewie Niza is with us this morning. Says, indeed, let's cherish this new day of the new month. I'm with you from Katu. Is it in the Northern Cape, eh? Yeah, on the UFM app. Yeah, the UConnect app. Yeah, that's where Stewie Niza is listening from. Katu in the Northern Cape. Huh? Not Northern. It's Northern Cape. All right. All right, school out. American R&B band whose name has a number is the band that we talk about in our music quiz this morning. American band, R&B band they are. Their name has a number, like 3T, for instance, like 112, etc. The founder of the band, two founders of the band, are older brothers of a famous singer and producer from America. They were named by Babyface. He's the one who named the band. And they produced music for the band as well. They have a song that has the same title as a song by the Fugees. And another of their songs has the word Till, T-I-L-L, in the title. What's the name of the band? 076-260-2815 on WhatsApp.
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Another one who's head over heels in love. One dimata, one hobata, a gastuana here. One dilemmas is out for traction. I'm only mazagari rato. Omohobatagari rato. Yeah, beautiful in my eyes. Joshua Kettison before that. There was the Transitions with New York, New York, the Big Apple. And also starting off that four in a row with Ndando. Amapupo, make those dreams come true. It's all about the dreams, eh? Yeah, you got to make the dream come true. Strive to do that. 21 before 1 it is. Good morning. It's not boys to men.

It's not all for one. Talking about our music quiz this morning. More details coming up though. If you haven't heard yet, I'll be asking the question once again. Music legend Lionel Richie has made a major announcement following his multiple hospitalizations in recent times. He has announced that he will rejoin the American Idol, the judging panel of American Idol season 25. Yeah, the 77-year-old musician confirmed his return virtually during Luke Bryan's concert at Nashville's Bridgestone Arena, where Bryan and fellow judge Carrie Underwood also announced they would return. Yeah, so something to look forward to there. If you are a fan, you'll be happy to know that Lionel Richie will be a judge again. Season 25 of American Idol. He and Bryan have served as judges since season 16, while Underwood joined the panel in season 23. Something to look forward to there. Pierce Brosnan, the man who played James Bond in a couple of Bond movies, has reflected on his success in the movie business. Yeah, well, he's been around, says the Bond role changed his life, admitting that he's still identifiable with the iconic film character, James Bond. He is 73 years old now, has enjoyed huge success in Hollywood, starring as James Bond in the money-spinning film franchise in the 90s and early 2000s, and has now shared some of the secrets of his approach. Now, if you are an aspiring actor, he says, you have to be aware and present within yourself and allow yourself to have these emotions, because it's always constant as an actor, constructing and destroying somewhat of yourself to make the character. That's what you have to do, eh? Yeah. And to be the character, to investigate yourself, to put yourself into that moment in time. Yeah, so that's what made him thrive as an actor. Yeah, that's Pierce Brosnan. Now let's talk about this one. American R&B band whose name has a number, just like 3T, like 112, for instance, founded by older brothers of a famous singer and producer. They were named by Babyface, who produces music for the band, and they have a song that has the same title as a song by the Fugees. Another of their songs has the word Till, T-I-L-L, in the title. It's not Boys to Men. I've realized people tend to say Boys to Men. It's not the number two. That two is T-O. It's not the number, actually. Boys to Men, as in from two, you know. And it's not one. It's not All for One as well. What's the name of the band? 076-260-2815 on WhatsApp.

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0: Ah, love this song, man. It's called Miracle. Whitney Houston on UFM. In tune with you. Sean Diddy Combs' prison release date has changed again. Can you believe it? He will now be released from prison on the 21st of January, 2028. Yeah, the 56-year-old rapper currently serving a 50-month sentence after being convicted of two counts of transportation to engage in prostitution, including time served since his arrest in September 2024. He was initially due for release in June 2028, but the date has changed numerous times, including yet again this week. And now we know the 21st January 2028 is when he'll be released, not in June of that year. Sean Diddy Combs. All right, let's talk about this band, American R&B band, whose name has a number just like 3T, 112 and others. Founders of the band are older brothers of a famous singer and producer. They were named by Babyface, who produces music for the band. They have a song that has the same title as a song by the Fugees. And another of their songs has the word teal in the title. The band, let's find out here. Somebody seems to know. 076-260-2815. WhatsApp.
1: Hey, Bravi.
0: Yes, sir. Yes, ma'am.
1: I'm not sure it's a good evening or it's a good morning.
0: Yeah.
1: It's a good morning.
0: Morning.
1: Yeah, good morning, Mr. V. The band you're talking about is After Seven.
0: Mm-hmm.
1: It's After Seven. I'm sure of that, 100%.
0: All right.
1: I'm in tune. I'm doing night shift. I'm in tune with You Connect App. Yes.
0: All right. Relebuchile, kilebuchile, Alfred, relebuchile. Right. Yeah, in Mahigeng. Got it right. Another kilebuchile is in Mahigeng. Kilebuchile di pone. He also got it right from Mahigeng. Faith Nong is in Harangua. Cracked it as well. And Stewie Niza, who gets to be in Harangua's, stays there, but this time he's in Katu, in the Northern Cape. Stewie Niza also gave me the names of the songs, just like Gilebuchile, Alfred, who has given me the names of the songs, Radio or Not, and Till You Do Me Right. Yeah, that's After Seven. Brothers of Babyface, Kevin and Melvin Edmonds founded the band. And of course, Babyface produced the band. He's the man who named them the band After Seven, who gave us a song that is, has the same title as a song by the Fugees. Everything. It's Ready or Not, I'll Give You Everything. And of course, the Fugees have a song called that as well.
2: You're not.

0: ready or not. All right. And they have a song that has the word till in the title. Till you do me right. Another music quiz coming up tomorrow, just after midnight.
1: Think of the women in your life, the ones who raised you, who loved you, who built a future with you. Now ask yourself, why should they feel afraid to walk down the street? Why should they feel unsafe in their own homes? As men of South Africa, we have failed to protect the very people who hold our families together. It stops with you. It stops with how you handle your anger, how you treat your partner, and how you teach your sons to respect women. Violence is not strength. It is cowardice. If you lay your hands on a woman, don't call me brother.
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guy. That's what he needs. A girlfriend. Hey, it's Bobby Brown. Former Mr. Whitney Houston. Preceded by You, Me, and He. The band formed by James M. Toomey. And named after him. M. Toomey, who gave us Juicy Fruit as well. Stevie Wonder, For Your Love. And plenty more still coming up. We've just got ourselves into the second hour, or the middle hour, if you like, of the show that starts your day the right way. Doing this all the way till 3 o'clock. Resimula tsatsilela ntlala October monati nati nati kamino munzi monati. The 1st October 2026. Debohara Pulan, Mapetla Extension Soweto is with us once again this morning. Bontle Poshia Molefe in Channing. Also checking us out, Kurunyan Tsikofato, Uteng Lena from Manchester, Arremoho, Tekonoro Mabuse, is in Pretoria, checking us out on 103.9 FM, in Mabupani to be exact. Says, I'll be with you till Shaila time. Thanks there, Tekonolo. Anama Billing, Mahigeng Zoba Road, Mutlabeng, also part and parcel of this show this Thursday. Doing this all the way together. Nothing could be better. 11 to 17 degrees in Rustenburg today. Mahigeng 10 to 19. Klerksdorp 8 to 21 degrees. Potchefstroom, a low of 7, a high of 20 degrees. 10 to 21 in Bretz. Lichtenburg 7 to 22 degrees. 11 to 21 in Daung and Freiburg. Swazrenneke, minimum 10, doubling it up to 20 degrees. 9 to 20 in Zeerust. Volmaranstad 9 to 20 as well. 10 to 20 in Ventersdorp, Pretoria, minimum 11, maximum 16, 8 to 14 in both Johannesburg and Vereeniging. Those are the estimated temperatures for this first day of October. Still on the way, one of the interesting studies that has to do with sleeping, or at least talks about sleeping, coming up in this hour.

0: the hits that start your day the most superb way on UFM. Gatwalangai, says Kelly Kumalo and Monty Ngobo. And just before that, feels right. Alright, it feels right. A beautiful song there, lovely stuff. What more can I say? Lemar, it feels right. 21 past 1 it is. Good morning. We are spending quality time once again this Tuesday. Make it Thursday. Thursday, the 1st of October. 9 hours of sleep per night can lead to an early death. Isn't that scary? Yeah, well, it's one of those studies, man. We take a look at some of the studies that have come up in recent times. Now, this one is from Taiwan. Taiwanese researchers said the reasons for the association were unclear. And, they say sleeping for more than 9 hours a night has been linked to a higher risk of dying, while 7 to 8 hours was associated with the lowest mortality rate in a 30-year study. That study was done in 30 years. And, they found that people who slept for more than 9 hours a night had a 17% higher risk or higher chance of dying from any cause compared with those getting 7 to 8 hours. Now, they tracked the sleeping patterns or sleeping habits of more than 3,000 people over 3 decades and found mortality was lowest among those sleeping 7 to 8 hours each night. Now, there were 10.57 deaths per 1,000 people during the study among this group. Now, they go on to say they emphasize that sleeping too long may not be the direct cause of illness. Instead, consistently needing 9 or 10 hours to feel rested often acts as a warning sign of underlying health issues. If you sleep for that long, it might just be a warning sign of underlying health issues, such as cardiovascular disease, depression, or early cognitive decline. So, one of those studies that we take a look at on the show this time around, 9 hours of sleep may be unhealthy for you, so they say.
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Taung, you are 91.9 FM.

0: It's only you and no one but you. I don't have a roving eye, so my eyes are just on you. And Ngwe, Encore. And just before that, After 7, whom we featured in our music quiz a little earlier, in the first hour actually, Sarah Smile. There was also Cam with Nobody. And starting off that four in a row, one by MXO. I just love MXO's music. I was talking about Prez's song Ilobolo yesterday and saying it reminds me of music by MXO. Sounds like an MXO song, that. Ilobolo by Prez. Yeah, this time around, I got the man himself. MXO Zandibone. 18 before 2 it is. Nigeria gained independence, by the way, from the United Kingdom this day in 1960. More details coming up in the next hour as we take a look at events that made headlines on the African continent on the 1st of October, all those years ago. And I see in 1992, things went awry during the Independence Day, when Nigeria celebrated Independence Day. We'll get more details between 2 and 3 this morning. The hour in which we'll also do those birthday dedications. If you'd like to send some, go ahead and do so. Uhorisa mang mo tsatsing le lantla la October. Tsatsi la labone. Ba hodise mo WhatsApp 076-260-2815.
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0: It's I Want My Baby Back, Teddy Pendergrass. And prior to that, Jen Wine of Pony fame with Love You More. Thank you, Andronika Dow. Haven't heard that name in a long time. Andronika? Yeah, I remember Auntie Andronika in Eguruleni. Yeah, many years ago, man, as a little boy. Next door neighbor. Yeah, Andronika Dow, thanks for joining us this morning from Edsrich Vale in the Pretoria area. We appreciate you being part of the show. Thanks also to the man we haven't heard from in a long time. He says, I'm happy to be back on UFM. That's Onalina. Olifile. Olifile. Majafi. Thanks a lot there, Olifile. Much appreciated, man. And Onalina Muyeng is with us from Soshanguve this morning. Thank you, thank you, thank you. 9 to 2 it is. Good morning. The day happens to be the 1st of October. Yeah, believe it or not, it's October already. 2 months to go before we get into a new year. Jeez, man. Time really flies. Now, this is International Day of Older Persons, a global observance held every year on the 1st of October to recognize the contributions of older people and address aging issues worldwide. The United Nations General Assembly created the day on December the 14th in 1990. People around the world first celebrated the day on the 1st of October in 1991. And well, the day promotes healthy aging, human rights, and the creation of age-friendly communities. Yeah, and I see the focus this year, in 2026, is the age of longevity, rethinking systems of longer lives. That's what the theme is for this year. The World Health Organization marks the day around the theme that the age of longevity, rethinking systems for longer lives.
1: Hey, yo, what's up, everyone? This is Dr. Duda from Mikasa. I just want to say a little something. If you are the brother who takes advantage or abuse women, please do not call me your brother.
2: Don't call me brother. It's a UFM initiative against GBV and child abuse.